and before that, Tame Impala and Jenny. And there is a good old social media trend that goes along with that song, Dracula, which I'm waiting and saving to do with my mate in about a year and a half. I said, that's when I'll next see her. She lives on the other side of the world. Hey, it's good to stack up these things. Have some inventory ready to get done when you see each other. It's Mary Manderfield with you, and I've got brand new music from Calvin Harris. He's joined up with Jazzy.

0: Kay Pez, Dark Horse on your Friday mornings. Girls Aloud on the way. And some Zara Larsson right after this. Hey!
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sounds of Olivia Dean are always welcomed at this time. Now, she's on her Art of Loving tour and she wears this beautiful big Chanel skirt during the show. And I love that British Vogue has said, yeah, this is now the party skirt of the summer. And I said, Vogue, I don't think you know what my budget is for the summer. My party skirt is going to be whatever is already hanging in my wardrobe. But we love it for Olivia Dean. Looks great on her. Right, I've got Gaga and Bruno Mars on the way. But in the spirit of great pairings, how about Mars Smith and Noel?

0: Die with a smile. It's officially Friday, the 15th of May. K-pop Demon Hunters after this.
1: Fourth one.
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0: alone. That's the one, Tears. It's Mary keeping you company. It's late at night. You've got loads of big tunes just to make sure that you can keep going, whether you're working at this time, maybe you're still out from your Thursday, whatever you're up to. I've got good tunes for you, including Nelly and Kelly on the way. But before that, the new one from Madonna and Sabrina Carpenter. Now listen, long before Sabrina was even born, a young Madonna arrived in New York in 1977 with just $35. Her plan was to be a professional dancer. But things changed and she became a singer, and we had so many big tunes from her, Like a Virgin, Like a Prayer, and now Bring Your Love with Sabrina Carpenter.
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0: how we do things early on a Friday morning. 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
19: The top stories this hour. The Prime Minister could face another day of turmoil after the Mayor of Greater Manchester said he'll stand for Labour in a by-election. Yesterday, Makerfield MP Josh Symonds quit to make way for Andy Burnham to return to Parliament and possibly challenge Sir Keir Starmer. Work and Pensions Secretary Pat McFadden says the PM just wants to get on with the day job.
20: Well, the Prime Minister's got a deep sense of duty to the country. I accept it's been a dramatic week, lots of turbulence, resignations, statements. Josh Symonds and standing down. The Prime Minister didn't create any of this, and he's been determined to stay on, do his duty, do his job.
19: James Murray, who was Chief Secretary to the Treasury's, replaced Wes Streeting as Health Secretary, who quit yesterday. Meanwhile, Reform UK say they will throw everything at the Makerfield contest, and the Green Party are warning against the by-election becoming a national circus. Two young people are being treated for meningitis after a student died in Reading. One of the cases has been confirmed as meningitis B. Laura Safe has more.
21: Meningitis is an infection that spreads with close contact and can be serious if it's not treated quickly. The symptoms include a high temperature, cold hands and feet, and a rash. Earlier this year, there was a large outbreak linked to a nightclub in Kent. Now, the UK Health Security Agency says it's getting in touch with close contacts of three cases in Reading and offering antibiotics as a precaution. It says the risk to the wider public currently remains low.
19: Meanwhile, one of the people quarantined in hospital in England after returning from a hantavirus-hit cruise ship has been discharged. Health officials say they'll now self-isolate at home for 45 days. The bodies of three women found in the sea off Brighton Beach have been identified, but police say they don't suspect anyone else is involved in their deaths. And the Championship playoff final, which is meant to take place later this month, might have to be moved. It's after Southampton were charged with spying on Middlesbrough before last weekend's semi-final first leg. From Sky News, I'm Stevie Shillinglaw.
0: It's the last day of the week. We're having a good time over here. Merry keeping you company. Right now, it's Joe.

so don't call me up. Mabel, that one came out in 2019, which sometimes I think that wasn't that long ago, but it was the end of Game of Thrones. We had Avengers Endgame. Lil Nas X was kind of introduced to the world with Old Town Road. We had Baby Yoda's debut. Hot Girl Summer was everywhere. And do you remember Kylie Jenner's meme where she went in to wake up her daughter from sleeping and she said, rise and shine. Yeah, that was all 2019, which now you think about it, that was quite a while ago, wasn't it? How about we fast forward to 2026? I've got new music for you from Teddy Swims. This is the kind of thing that maybe people in my life, maybe my aunties or my cousin would call me a bit of a Mrs. Know-it-all. Well, look, Teddy Swims is a Mr. Know-it-all, so I feel

0: Post Malone, Morgan Wallen. And this is your Friday morning. Maroon 5 on the way. And Alex Warren with Fever Dream.
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8: On the Beach.
9: Long delays are expected due to major bridge works on the M8 between junctions 3A and 4A. There will be weekend contraflows from the 8th to the 11th and from the 15th to the 18th of May between 8:30pm Friday and 6am Monday each weekend. Traffic will be restricted to a single lane. Long delays are expected. Consider alternative routes. A message from Bear Scotland and Transport Scotland. For more details, search M8 on the new section of bearscot.com.
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Now, I know it doesn't exactly feel like summer at the moment, but look, it's not far off, supposedly. 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

0: 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Miles Smith plays next.
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Blessings on your Friday morning. Now, have you seen the new Devil Wears Prada sequel yet? One of the best things about it is the soundtrack, because we have the lovely Sienna Spiro on there. She's only 20 years old and already recording a tune for one of the biggest films of the year. It's called Material Lover, and honestly, it will make you feel like, everything's going to be all right, you know? Any worries you've had, maybe you're thinking about relationships or work or something stressing you out. I honestly think this new song is the antidote for all of that. So brand new, Sienna Spiro.

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0: 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We've got Blue in there, Tiny Temper, Sugar Babes, and loads more. 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

0: across Edinburgh, the Lothians, Fife and Falkirk.
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2: The top stories this hour. It's understood the Prime Minister won't try to block Andy Burnham from becoming Labour's candidate in the Makerfield by-election. It's after the local MP quit to make way for the Mayor of Greater Manchester to return to Parliament. Jess Phillips, who recently stood down as safeguarding minister, told Sky's Electoral Dysfunction podcast the government need to move with the times.
3: What I think that he lacks and his operation lacks is the drive to get anything done with the gusto that is needed. It's like we run an analogue government in a digital world.
2: The Lib Dems say the Labour Party should foot the bill for any mayoral election in Manchester, and the leader of the Green Party, Zach Polanski, is concerned the people of Makerfield will be bypassed.
4: It's most important what people in Makerfield need and what the constituents need, and I worry sometimes that these by-elections become national circuses, and I think this one will be even more so. So it's really important that ultimately the election is fought on local issues that matter for that constituency.
2: Meanwhile, James Murray, who was Chief Secretary to the Treasury, will replace Wes Streeting as Health Secretary after his resignation yesterday. The Conservatives say while Labour's in civil war, no one's running the country. In other news, a student has died with two others being treated after a meningitis outbreak in Reading. The UK Health Security Agency says close contacts have been offered antibiotics. Meanwhile, one of the people quarantined in hospital in England after returning from a hantavirus-hit cruise has been discharged. Officials say they'll now self-isolate at home for 45 days. In football, the Championship playoff final, which is meant to take place later this month, might have to be moved. It's after Southampton were charged with spying on Middlesbrough before last weekend's semi-final first leg. And Asda has been named the cheapest supermarket for branded groceries for the third consecutive month. Consumer Champions Which found its standard prices beat the loyalty card deals at both Tesco and Sainsbury's. It also found that customers without the cards would pay more than at Waitrose and 17% more than at Asda. From Sky News, I'm Stevie Shillinglaw.
5: Friday morning, the vibes are high. 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

Natasha Bedingfield with a song so special to her. She actually wrote that as a poem to her younger brother, who's just a teenager. She was saying, look, there's so much ahead of you. The rest is still unwritten. Don't worry about what everyone else is doing. Just focus on your own thing. And I love it so much. Right, it's Mary Manderfield with you, just bringing you all of these gorgeous throwbacks to make sure the last day of your week is filled with so much good stuff. And thinking ahead to the weekend, I guess, let's get a bit of the weekend on. Tim with Daft Punk, this is Starboy on your Throwback Hour.

0: good lesson to all of us, isn't it? Honesty is king. That's Black Eyed Peas with Don't Lie on your Throwback Hour. How do you fancy some art from Dodger and a little bit of Neo? That's after this.
1: Fourth one.
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Jessie J, that one came out in 2011. It was part of her debut album, Who You Are. I remember exactly when that came out. I listened to it a lot. And it was actually inspired by Whitney Houston and Prince. It became her second UK number one single. And I can see why. Mary Manderfield with you, Friday the 15th of May. This is your throwback hour. And it feels like we should go to the 90s. This is TLC with Creep.

0: Nick Jonas. Milky on the way, some Spice Girls to come. Swedish House Mafia after this.
1: Fourth One. 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

0: it back. We're taking it back. We're taking it back. We're taking it back. We're taking it back. We're taking it back.
1: The fourth one.

so much love for them and for that tune, Stop, right here on your Throwback Hour. Look, they were the best-selling female group of all time with 85 million records sold worldwide. And isn't it crazy that it was only actually 4 years of them releasing music and touring music consistently? 4 years, and they had all of that impact. Pretty incredible stuff. Right, my darlings, the Throwback Hour continues right here. Nicole Scherzinger, I don't hear this song enough. So glad we're playing it. Don't hold your breath on your Throwback Hour.

0: We love Jason Derulo. Makes perfect sense to play that one for the last one of your throwback hour. I've been Mary Manderfield. What an hour and what a week. Thanks for hanging out. I'll be back with you Monday from 1 a.m. handing it over to Gregor and Lindsay with your early breakfast after this.
1: Fourth one.
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15: The top stories this hour. Wes Streeting's been replaced as Health Secretary by the former Chief Secretary to the Treasury, James Murray. It follows days of turmoil for Labour, in which calls have mounted for the Prime Minister to step down. Our Chief Political Correspondent John Craig says being Health Secretary is a tough job.
16: Massive department, massive budget, but of course Mr Murray will inherit the battle with the junior doctors, the resident doctors, which has been a constant battle being fought by Wes Streeting over the last year or two.
15: Elsewhere, Andy Burnham says he'll ask to stand for Labour in a by-election. It's after an MP quit to make way for the Manchester mayor to return to Parliament to potentially challenge Sir Keir Starmer. Two young people are being treated for meningitis after a student died in Reading. One of the cases has been confirmed as meningitis B. Laura Safe has more details.
17: Meningitis is an infection that spreads with close contact and can be serious if it's not treated quickly. The symptoms include a high temperature, cold hands and feet, and a rash. Earlier this year, there was a large outbreak linked to a nightclub in Kent. Now, the UK Health Security Agency says it's getting in touch with close contacts of three cases in Reading and offering antibiotics as a precaution. It says the risk to the wider public currently remains low.
15: Meanwhile, one of the people quarantined in hospital in England after returning from a hantavirus-hit cruise has been discharged. Health officials say they'll now self-isolate at home. Childline delivered over 2,400 counselling sessions about online abuse and exploitation over the last year. The NSPCC says that's an annual increase of 36%. The bodies of three women found in the sea off Brighton Beach have been identified. Police say they don't suspect any third-party involvement in their deaths. And the Championship playoff final, which is meant to take place later this month, might have to be rescheduled. It's after Southampton were charged with spying on Middlesbrough before last weekend's semi-final first leg. From Sky News, I'm Stevie Shillinglaw.
12: Right, let's get some tunes on then. Ella Langley, Going All Country, Miley coming up, and here's Alex Warren.

0: There's Miley Cyrus and Midnight Sky on Early Breakfast for Friday.
1: Your tone has completely changed because I'm here. You sound very excited.
0: Lindsay's here. Oh, here.
1: No, why one. Did you play that?
0: Oh. That's the one. Lindsay's here. Aww.
1: Any more you want to get out your system? No. No, we can. You know,
0: yeah, we can.
1: Every Friday.
0: Do you know what? I wasn't going to. And then you're like, anything else? Okay.
1: You're actually so boring. You need some new banter. Get some new patter. Take her. See if you listen every Friday at 4:10 in the morning. I can only apologise. Is that... No, that's it. Done. No. Why are you playing it again?
0: Because you're annoying me. I'm only joking, Lindsay. It is honestly brilliant to have you back. It's good for you to pop in on a Friday. That's good.
1: Somebody told me that... Was it Tuesday or Wednesday? But they said that you said on air that you missed me. And they're like, you said, don't tell Lindsay.
0: Nah.
1: You did.
0: No, I didn't.
1: You must have. Why would somebody make
0: did
1: it up?
0: Did someone ask? Are you hand on heart?
1: Uh-huh.
0: Really?
1: Yeah.
0: I can't even remember saying it.
1: No.
0: Oh, see, when you're up at this time, you say all sorts of things that you don't mean.
1: Your mind's all over the place.
0: Who was it? I'm taking them to court. Right, let's get our cowboy boots on. Let's do Ella Langley. Choosing Texas, Early Breakfast for Friday.

0: Little Mix and Black Magic, early breakfast on Friday.
1: Woohoo!
0: That didn't sound sincere. Do you know that?
1: Woohoo!
0: It's missing. No, you're going to get worse. It's actually worse. Friday morning, though, we're just about there, almost the weekend. I think we've done well this week. Well, I have, because I've done early breakfast this week.
1: Yeah, and I was covering Callum, which is a longer show. Double the amount of time of our show.
0: Oh, my God, you'll have made double time money.
1: That's not how it... How long have you worked here?
0: That's so
1: not
0: good.
1: That's not how it
0: just
1: it
0: before
1: works.
0: Your holidays, a wee bit extra money, eh? A wee bit
1: that's
0: extra
1: not,
0: money.
1: We don't get paid per hour, by the way.
0: I do.
1: No, you don't.
0: I do. Right, let's get this on. This guy is amazing. He's absolutely amazing. I'm talking about Dylan John Thomas.
1: Any other curly-haired people that you want to compare him to?
0: I think I'm struggling. There's not actually that many.
1: There is. Have you said Will Ferrell?
0: Yeah, I suppose.
1: So you weren't doing this when I was off? You had stage fright. You don't slag people when I'm not here. You're too polite.
0: You're do you think so?
1: Yeah.
0: Oh, God.
1: By the way, if you think Gregor's too nice, not too nice, but you're a lot nicer when you do a show on your own compared to when you're with me.
0: Okay.
1: I clearly just bring it out in you.
0: Yeah, well, that's
1: that says a lot.
0: Exactly. Right, this is Dylan John Thomas and his lovely hair. This is good.

0: Lisa Abrams, and That's So True on Friday's Early Breakfast. I'm Gregor, that's Lindsay, and we're here through until 6 o'clock
1: today. I have finally warmed up. We were hosting Perth Races Ladies' Day yesterday. Mm. Yep. And you said on stage, I've jinxed it. I mean, I probably did. It was all my fault. So that was the fourth year we've hosted Perth Races Ladies' Day.
0: The weather's been, too hot. In fact, yeah. 1 year, 2 years ago, it was that hot, the electrical equipment.
1: Like the playout system.
0: Yeah, it stopped working.
1: Yeah.
0: And they were like, oh, remember they were going to try and get us tannoys? Do you not remember that?
1: Were they not going to get us megaphones?
0: Yeah, like tannoys.
1: Who calls it a tannoy? It's a megaphone. Hey, pass me that tannoy, darling.
0: Why is that posh?
1: Because it's a megaphone.
0: Why do posh people have tannoys? But that's not...
1: A tannoy is like a tannoy system. If you're in a shop and it's like, boo-boo, could...
0: So we Margaret is saying, oh, spill on aisle four. She's posh.
1: Yeah, because, well...
0: Anyway, it's always been roasting hot.
1: Yeah, but this year... Oh.
0: Chilly.
1: And the thing is, there were so many amazing outfits. I was wearing a lovely dress, but I feel like it was ruined by my jacket. And a lot
0: you
1: of
0: did have, yeah, I mean, Ladies' Day, and the women are all done up to the max because, I mean, they're entering into amazing competitions.
1: Yeah,
0: that
1: the
0: they
1: grand
0: can win.
1: Lady.
0: And there's you with a leather jacket on top of your dress.
1: You were wearing a pink suit, pipe down.
0: Yeah, I was wearing a suit, exactly.
1: Pink.
0: Doesn't matter about the colour. It's not the colour.
1: But I looked cool with my leather jacket.
0: Not for a Ladies' Day. Family, see when they're doing their family fun day? Leather jacket, right?
1: But
0: Ladies' Day, wouldn't bother. Okay.
1: No, but if I wore a blazer, that's not A, me, or B, something I own. The leather jacket looked cool.
0: On top of a dress?
1: You're not very fashionable, though.
0: Oh, here
1: like,
0: we go.
1: Like, you wouldn't know.
0: I would.
1: No, you wouldn't.
0: That's why I was asked to host. Why do you? Because you know I own a pink suit. Like, that's the sort of guy we need here.
1: Where's it from again? Where did you say it was from?
0: La Matalon.
1: La Matalon.
0: Yeah, yeah.
1: Oh, sounds awfully like Matalan.
0: Or is it not Mataland? Some people call it Mataland. Right, Ed Sheeran coming up, Sapphire, and Primal Scream, Country Girl, coming up in the next 10.
2: Okay. 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

0: Is that not just like an amazing song? Primal Scream, Country Girl.
1: I will so never, good. Ever get bored of that song and Rocks by Primal Scream. Primal Scream.
0: Rocks, yeah.
1: So good.
0: Mm, yeah, I love it. Love it.
1: Scotland's finest.
0: Mm. Early breakfast for Friday. It's the 15th of May. We'll have a wee look at what exams are coming up later on in the show as well.
1: Exam season's in full swing.
0: Yeah. It was geography the other day and I was like, oh, Oxbow Lakes. Remember Oxbow Lakes? That's what you would learn about. Is that right? An Oxbow Lake.
1: I've never heard of that before in my life.
0: In geography, an Oxbow Lake.
1: What's that?
0: I just remember what they look like. It's like a lake and it goes round, like, it's curvy.
1: I would just call it a curvy lake or a big one. Mm. It was history the other day. I was talking about this on Callum's show. And I don't know if you're the same as me, Gregor, but see, in high school, I wasn't bothered about history. But the older I get, the more I'm kind of fascinated with it. Like, I like watching documentaries and learning about history. But in high school, I couldn't care less.
0: Yeah, why is that?
1: I don't know. Maybe we're getting older and wiser.
0: Maybe that's what it is. This is Taylor Swift right now and Elizabeth Taylor. Elizabeth.

0: Early breakfast on Friday. There's Pink and Walk Me Home. Gregor and Lindsay here through until 6 this morning.
1: Did you ever watch the Dallas Cowboy Cheerleaders documentary series on Netflix?
0: No. Documentary?
1: Oh. Yeah, like, it was like a sort of TV series.
0: Well, just about like what they do and how big it is
1: training.
0: Over there.
1: Yeah. It's really interesting. It's really good. There's a story here about an ex-cowboy cheerleader, and she has been arrested after doing what to her ex-boyfriend? And the thing is, like, I know obviously that's very serious, getting arrested for doing something, but it's very, very petty. He wasn't harmed in any way, but it's very, very funny.
0: It's funny. But you wouldn't do this.
1: I wouldn't. I don't think I'm that creative, but she's clearly creative and a little bit twisted, probably.
0: Oh, gosh. Right, okay, right. More on that coming up in a wee bit. We'll play some Sam Fender, and Zara Larsson is on next.
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0: Breakfast on Friday. So there's a cheerleader over in, where is it, Dallas?
1: Yes.
0: And she got some petty revenge on an ex-boyfriend.
1: And she was arrested for it as
0: well. What did she do?
1: Now, it's one of those things that's popped up on Instagram. I hope it's true. I hope it's not fake news. So this ex-Dallas Cowboys cheerleader was arrested after hiring a marching band to follow her ex-boyfriend to work for 9 days straight. So he was probably thinking on the first day, why is this marching band following me to my workplace? Why are they playing all this loud music? And then in day two, it happens again. Day three, day four, day five. I'm presuming you've probably contacted the police eventually.
0: So what type of band was it?
1: Like a marching band, like a, you know, like the brass bands that you get in America.
0: Oh, so loud.
1: But they sound good.
0: They do sound good. I would rather like a mariachi band or something like that. That'd be cool. I would enjoy that. Imagine the, God, imagine like Chloe, imagine me and Chloe split up and then she did that to me as I come in for early breakfast at this time in the morning.
1: You get embarrassed with a lot of these sort of things. I've said this before, you're quite an introvert in public.
0: Okay.
1: So this is probably your worst nightmare. So again, she was arrested, which can be very serious, but it was all for a bit of petty fun at his expense.
0: I honestly do think that is something you would do. Maybe not to that extent, but I think you would get some petty revenge.
1: I would do something petty, but yeah, I'm too tight to pay for a marching band for 9 days.
0: Yeah, that's true. this is Blue right now. This is Flowers.

0: There's Blue and Flowers. Right, just about 5 o'clock. 5:05 on the way. Here's the throwback song. Do you know what this is?
1: Why do you look nervous? What are you doing?
0: No, it's because I think not obvious.
1: No, I feel like
0: But I don't think do you know what I've been doing this week? Playing it once. Literally just like, here we go, once. So I think
1: is this it. You starting new rules while I've been off?
0: Right, you're never here. It's mainly my show.
1: It's not my fault. I'm getting put onto bigger and better shows.
0: Okay. right, what do you reckon that is? Do you think you could work it out? We're going to play it very soon in the next 10. And the latest news at 5 is next.
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0: Hey, good morning. Hope you're good. It's Friday. It's the 15th of May. Gregor and Lindsay here. This is Early Breakfast with the news right now at 5.
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2: Fourth one.
18: The top stories this hour. The Prime Minister could face another day of turmoil after the Mayor of Greater Manchester said he'll stand for Labour in a by-election. Yesterday, Makerfield MP Josh Symonds quit to make way for Andy Burnham to return to Parliament and possibly challenge Sir Keir Starmer. Work and Pensions Secretary Pat McFadden says the PM just wants to get on with the day job.
19: Well, the Prime Minister's got a deep sense of duty to the country. I accept it's been a dramatic week, lots of turbulence, resignations, statements. Josh Symonds standing down. The Prime Minister didn't create any of this, and he's been determined to stay on, do his duty, do his job.
18: James Murray, who was Chief Secretary to the Treasury, replaced Wes Streeting as Health Secretary following his resignation yesterday. In other news, a student has died with two others being treated after a meningitis outbreak in Reading. The UK Health Security Agency says close contacts have been offered antibiotics. Meanwhile, one of the people quarantined in hospital in England after returning from a hantavirus-hit cruise ship has been discharged. Health officials say they'll now self-isolate at home for 45 days. The number of childline counselling sessions about sexual abuse has jumped by over a third in the last year. The NSPCC say to the year to March, over 2,400 were administered. The organisation is calling on the government to go further than a ban for under-16s and force tech companies to keep children safe. Lewis Keller is from the NSPCC.
8: There's a real opportunity now for the government to step up to the plate and introduce measures that stop some of these harmful features being in place, and we're allowing children to access the online world, but only in a way that can be safe.
18: To sport, in the Championship playoff final, which is meant to take place later this month, might have to be rescheduled. It's after Southampton were charged with spying on Middlesbrough before last weekend's semi-final first leg. And Asda has been named the cheapest supermarket for branded goods for a third consecutive month. Consumer champion Which found its standard prices beat the loyalty card deals at both Tesco and Sainsbury's. From Sky News, I'm Stevie Shillinglaw.
0: Right, back throwback, call to 505 on the way very soon. Right now, here's Olivia Dean.

0: Olivia Dean, so easy to fall in love. Early breakfast on Friday. It's Gregor and Lindsay here. We played this just before 5 o'clock. And that was it. That was it. We just played it the one time. Okay.
1: I love this song.
0: It's so good.
1: I feel like it's up there as one of the best feel good songs.
0: Mm-hmm. I'll agree with that.
1: Yeah.
0: Good for a Friday.
1: Yeah.
0: Good Friday song. Uh-huh. Yeah. TB Boulevard. Well done if you managed to work that out. Point of view is the 505 today.

0: Alex Warren, carry you home. Early breakfast. It's Friday. It's the 15th of May.
1: Oh, today is the day that Rivals Season 2 comes out, isn't it?
0: Is that today?
1: Yeah, on Disney Plus.
0: With David Tennant.
1: Yeah, and Danny Dyer.
0: Yeah.
1: If you haven't seen the first season, from what I remember, it was a bit of a slow burner, but it gets very, very good and very, very juicy. Oh, yeah.
0: Raunchy. Yeah, really raunchy.
1: That's why you like it. But no, I can't even remember what the show's about.
0: Well, that's good, eh? That's brilliant. that's how good the show is. Yeah. You're like, oh, it's so good. So raunchy.
1: Well, can
0: can't
1: you remember
0: what happens in it.
1: Give us a description.
0: So it's about...
1: Was it about TV? People working in TV? Yeah.
0: Yeah. And he was like the head of the channel for the TV. And there was one of the presenters and then other presenters on the TV show and they were fighting to get on the show.
1: Yeah, yeah. But there was almost a cliffhanger at the end of the first season, wasn't there?
0: Oh, yeah, yeah. How different. It was amazing.
1: Yeah,
0: okay?
1: Yeah. I'm just trying to help you.
0: What do you mean help me? It's not me that needs help, it's you that needs help. You're like, oh, Rival Season 2. Does anyone remember what it's about? Class. It's like when you watch a movie. Can I recommend a movie? I missed about an hour of it because I had a nap, but see the best I've seen? So good.
1: That happens quite a lot. Yeah.
0: Honestly. So, Rival Season 2. If you can remember what it's about, I'm pretty sure it's good.
1: I promise it's good.
0: Yeah, okay. Right, this is Bella Kay right now. I love it, I love it, I love it.

0: Celtic.
1: It'll be a big day. We have to win the year.
0: Versus Hearts.
1: The place will be rocking. We're not going to shy away from it.
0: Tomorrow from 12 noon, the big Scottish football show on 4th One.

0: Harry Styles, as it was, early breakfast. Today's the 15th of May. We've had a wee peek at the exams and it's maths.
1: No, it's not.
0: Well, it's kind of exam.
1: We've already had maths. Right, we talked about that a few weeks ago. It says it's applications of mathematics. What does that mean? Because this wasn't a thing when we were in high school. And there's been quite a few exams recently that weren't exams when we were in high school. There was there dance, photography.
0: So it's the use of mathematical methods, models and techniques to solve practical real world problems in fields like finance, engineering, science and daily life. So it's all like the sciencey bit behind it.
1: So basically I wouldn't be sitting that exam if we had that in high school.
0: Well, to be fair, not many people would be. That's
1: very clever.
0: That's next level, yeah.
1: But off air, Greg, I was like, what are we going to say? Because I don't know what applications of mathematics is. And Gregor just goes, just give us a sum.
0: Just give me a sum?
1: I don't know that.
0: You said maths. So I was like, just give me a sum.
1: Ah, but then I don't know the answer. So if I was to say to you, what's 60 times 42? I don't know.
0: Yeah, so whatever my guess is, we'll be right. Because you won't know if it's wrong. So that's fine.
1: Well, what's the answer then?
0: I don't know, give me a few minutes and I'll work it out. Let me get my applications out for it. Right, Benson Boone on the way, Naughty Boy as well. La La La with Sam Smith in the next 10.
2: Fourth one.
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0: Sam Smith, there is La La La. Eurovision is this weekend, Lindsay. I'll not be what.
1: It's not your cup of tea.
0: I'm not that fussed.
1: I've never really got into it. I get why people are so hyped for it.
0: United Kingdom. Nope.
1: It's kind of
0: predictable. And then the performances are like bang average.
1: See, when Mae Miller did it a couple of years ago,
0: she was good.
1: Her music was great, but I don't think she did amazingly.
0: Who was the guy with the long hair?
1: Sam Ryder,
0: brilliant.
1: Yeah.
0: He came second, mm-hmm. Remember?
1: This year, it's Look Mum, No Computer. I've not even heard the song.
0: It's not going to win, Lindsay. Mm. It's not.
1: I love how people have Eurovision parties and everybody gets dressed up and all the flags are out in the living room and stuff. It's basically an excuse for all your pals and your family
0: to
1: meet up.
0: We used to work with someone that used to do it every year and they would go all out.
1: Yes, I know. You know what I'm talking about.
0: Right, this guy's brother represented the United Kingdom a few years ago, didn't he?
1: Yeah, I forgot about that.
0: This is John Newman, Merry Go.

0: Katie Swims, There's the Door, early breakfast on Friday.
1: Woohoo!
0: We were hosting Perth Races Ladies' Day yesterday. It was a brilliant day. That's the fourth time we've done it.
1: Yes, and it's always such a hoot.
0: It's always so good, isn't it? I mean, always well looked after.
1: Yeah, the weather was pretty mixed yesterday. We've been so lucky the past couple of years we've hosted it because the weather's been great, but it was freezing yesterday.
0: It was cold. We get like a wee, like a room.
1: Mm-hmm.
0: We get a room, there's some drinks, there's a wee fridge in there, seats, there's a toilet. And we went in there, and we were in there for about 20 minutes before we went on stage for the first time.
1: Yeah.
0: And as you do, right, because we'd been travelling for a wee bit and all that, and I was like, I need a pee.
1: Yeah.
0: Quite normal. So we'll go into the toilet.
1: Can I just point out...
0: What could you possibly be pointing out at this stage?
1: It wasn't in a building. It was like a cabin.
0: Yeah,
1: it was like a porta cabin.
0: Yes.
1: Yeah.
0: Right, okay. That's fair enough.
1: Yeah, that's
0: right?
1: A vital part of the story.
0: So I go to the toilet. I got a pee, by the way. I'm going for a pee.
1: Mm-hmm.
0: And I go to flush the toilet and it's not working. There's nothing. Like, absolutely nothing.
1: And you turned the tap on?
0: To go and wash my hands.
1: No water.
0: I'm like, oh, man.
1: So they obviously hadn't, I don't know, connected something up for the porta cabin.

0: They had to phone a plumber. They had to phone a plumber. And they're like, in the toilet.
1: You know Gregor from the radio? You should have seen what he's done in that toilet. We need help.
0: But I had to say,
1: ASAP.
0: I had to say, I'm sorry I went for a pee, but it didn't flush away. No, but do you know what? It actually gets worse because Lindsay's like, do you know what? I need a pee as well. But they've still not plumbed it in.
1: So- no, they had. They told us it was now working. So then I went for a pee, but I didn't flush your pee away. I just peed on your pee.
0: I mean, we've worked together for a long, long time. So I guess we get away with that.
1: Listen, I used to go to Tea in the Park every year. That was nothing.
0: So they got it plumbed, okay? It was all plumbed. And everything was flowing nicely.
1: All's well that ends well.
0: Right, Zara Larsson on the way and Taylor Swift is next.
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0: Who's Anna Larson? Lush Life, Early Breakfast. Does she come up on your TikTok at all?
1: Yes.
0: But recently, has there been videos of her doing like a rehearsal of a performance that she's about to do?
1: She was doing, was it like Good Morning America or something?
0: Yeah.
1: But she was doing.
0: But there's crowds there. So there's crowds of people still there and she's performing, but she's just like wearing like tracky bottoms and a jumper.
1: But because
0: no
1: it was,
0: makeup on.
1: Because it was morning TV, it's very obvious that she's literally just woken up for sound check
0: yeah.
1: because she was only half doing the dance moves.
0: Yeah.
1: But I think maybe some fans got access or maybe bought different tickets.
0: Yeah, because they're still going like, yeah, Sarah Larson.
1: Uh-huh.
0: And because I thought, God, she's let herself go. What's happened to Zara Larson?
1: Hey, it was 6 a.m. in the morning. I've seen you on Early Breakfast, so pipe down.
0: It's like letting listeners come in to see the show when we're doing Early Breakfast.
1: God help them. But did you see when she did the live performance, her heel broke?
0: Yeah, and she had to do it. Oh, she's amazing, though.
1: She is brilliant. So we love her.
0: Right, coming up in a wee bit, we're going to get some Sophie Ellis-Bextor, Murder on the Dance Floor's on, after Cammie Barnes, This Is Let Me Down.

0: Sophie Ellis Bextor, Murder on the Dance Floor. Right, just about 6 o'clock. That's it for us. We'll be back on Sunday. Have the best weekend, and depending on what team you support, good luck.
1: Yes, well, my husband is a Hearts fan, so it's been a very tense household over the past week or so.
0: I know you don't follow the football, but what a mental season.
1: Yeah, and you know
0: what? And refreshing, because I don't support either of those two teams, so I feel like that's fine, I can say that,
1: you're
0: right?
1: You're impartial.
0: Nah. In fact, and can I just say, I don't follow any of the teams that are in the top six, right? So that's totally fine.
1: But the thing is...
0: Honestly, I think it's been brilliant.
1: I think if Hearts win tomorrow, I will not see my husband until we go on holiday on Wednesday.
0: I was going to say, you're about to go on holiday. Like, how's that going to work?
1: As long as he turns up at the airport, that's fine.
0: He won't be there. He won't be at the airport. Right, anyway, you have a good one. We'll be back on Sunday with Misheard Lyrics. Boogie in the Morning, on the way next.
2: Yeah. Fourth one.
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0: It's Friday the 15th of May. Boogie in the Morning. Let's get the very latest fourth one news. 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
2: Fourth one.
11: Top stories this hour. Andy Burnham says he wants to return to Westminster to make politics work properly as pressure grows on Sir Keir Starmer to resign. The Mayor of Greater Manchester is expected to stand in the Makerfield by-election after the resignation of Josh Simons. He needs to be an MP if he's to challenge for the Labour leadership. Work and Pension Secretary Pat McFadden says the PM just wants to get on with the job.
12: Well, the Prime Minister's got a deep sense of duty to the country. I accept it's been a dramatic week, lots of turbulence, resignations, statements, Josh Simon standing down. The Prime Minister didn't create any of this, and He's been determined to stay on, do his duty, do his job.
11: A small number of people in Scotland have potentially had contact with hantavirus cases. Public health officials are working to get in touch with them. There are no confirmed cases in Scotland, and the risk to the public is described as low. It follows a deadly outbreak on a cruise ship. The man accused of stabbing two Jewish men in North London last month will appear at the Old Bailey later. It's alleged 45-year-old Essa Suleiman targeted the victims in Golders Green hours after he's said to have attacked a friend in the south of the city. Now, Hearts defender Frankie Kent says it would be unbelievable to lift the Scottish Premiership trophy this weekend.
13: It'd be amazing, amazing, very, very special and unforgettable, unbelievable, everything you can say about it. We've got huge belief in that changing room around the squad, around the club at the moment. There's a great feeling, so we want to go to that game and do as best as we can, and we know what we've got in that changing room.
11: It will be a final day showdown between Hearts and Celtic for the title. The Jambos need just a point to seal their first league win in 66 years. And Hibs can qualify for European football next season if they beat Motherwell. And Edinburgh cycling legend Sir Chris Hoy is to deliver a keynote speech on leadership at an event in the capital later. The 50-year-old who has prostate cancer will talk about positivity under pressure during an address to the home building sector.
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11: Chilly but dry and bright first thing, cloudy later and rain on the way tonight. Highs of 12 Celsius. That's the latest. I'm Max Steele.
2: This is Boogie in the Morning. Fourth one.
14: Right, Arlene, give me a number between 1 and 10.
15: Okay, I'm not going 7, so I'll go 5.
14: 5?
15: Yeah.
14: All right, 5's a good number. All right, let's read out the first 5 WhatsApps that come in. Starting now. 0333 2020 400. We will read out the first 5 WhatsApp messages. Word for word. Word for word.
15: No.
14: Yes.
15: No.
14: Word for word.
15: Marty?
16: I'm too busy sending him a message that says, come on, Hearts.
14: All right. 0333 2020 400. It's free for all Friday. The first 5 WhatsApps that come in, we promise we'll read out. Is it just come through?
2: Boogie in the morning.
8: This is.
15: With a typo.
14: Yeah, you typed Hearts wrong, you idiot. There's not a Z

0: Now, what was it? It was five, wasn't it?
1: Yep.
0: All right, we're going to read out the first five WhatsApps that have come in, and we're going to read them out word for word. Thankfully, there's no swearies.
2: Oh, that's good.
0: We don't think. Now, ignoring everybody who said, moan the hearts, right? Because that was just a waste of a WhatsApp there. First up was Daniel, who came in hard with a joke. What do you call a wifey with one leg longer than the other? Eileen. That's good.
1: That's very really good.
0: Good strong start, that.
1: Well done,
0: good
1: Dan.
0: Strong start. Yes.
1: Claire has been in touch, fed the pony, and gone back to bed for 20 minutes to listen to you guys. Bliss, why are you laughing?
3: Isn't that a euphemism?
2: Yeah, I think it is.
3: I think...
1: What?
3: She's fed the pony.
1: Really?
3: Well, maybe she's been up to the stables to feed her horse.
1: She has probably just fed her horse.
2: I think she probably has.
0: But it does sound like that's a euphemism, doesn't
2: it?
1: Claire. I mean, either way, what a start to the day.
0: What a start. Beth says, hey, Boogie, on way home from last ever placement as a child nurse, good luck to all the third buses.
1: What does that mean?
0: I don't know. I did say verbatim we'd read it out. I think it might be a typo.
1: I think that's a cryptic clue.
0: The third buses.
2: The third buses.
0: Again,
2: maybe that's another euphemism.
0: You ever been on the third bus?
1: Duncan says, snog, marry, avoid. So it's your two colleagues and Dua Lipa.
0: Oh. Can I go first?
1: Yeah.
0: Well, obviously, I'm going to snog Dua Lipa.
1: Who are you going to marry then?
0: Yeah, I'm going to marry Marty. Because make a great wife.
2: You're welcome.
0: And your house would always be tidy and my dinner would be ready.
1: Yeah. I too would snog Dua Lipa.
0: Yeah. Who are you marrying?
1: Marty.
0: Okay, well, I've got news for you. Marty, snog, marry, avoid. Myself, Arlene, Dua Lipa.
2: I will probably avoid Arlene. Nothing personal.
0: A common theme there, aren't we?
2: Marry Dua Lipa, and I'll give you a snog, Boogs.
0: Well, do you want to do it now?
2: Yeah. Right.
1: Oh, God, get a room. Get off.
0: I think Marty has just fed my pony. Was that four or five?
1: That was four. Feels like five.
0: John says, I like this. John says, well, what a weekend we've got coming up. All the drama and twists and turns, the celebrations and the inevitable tears. But then, of course, one lot guaranteed not to win because of all the corruption and the secret handshakes. Anyway, enough about the Eurovision Song Contest.
2: Very good.
0: Mon the hearts. That's excellent, John.
2: Well done.
0: Well, what a link that was. That was funny, a joke, and a snog. Amazing.

A 56th title is in their own hands. Hearts could end 40 years of heart. The Big Scottish Football Show. Tomorrow from 12 noon on

0: Darlene's raging. She's got a story for WTF, and we did it last week when you were off, so you're going to have to come up with another story.
1: It's all right, I'm a pro, I've got one.
0: Already?
2: Oh, wow.
0: That was only like 10 seconds
1: ago.
0: Hey,
1: listen, no bother.
0: Listen. Okay, well, coming up then, WTF.
3: Well, that's funny.
0: It's a backup story that Arlene's found.
1: You know the retail outlet Boohoo?
0: Yeah, I've never bought from it, but I'm familiar with it.
1: Yes. So a lot of people go on there for inspiration about outfits to wear.
0: Boohoo, a phrase that Marty will be using tomorrow. Anyway, keep going.
1: Anyway, she had a specific event in mind and couldn't believe that Boohoo have a category for this.
0: Okay, so this woman was looking for a specific item.
1: Yeah, so what event was she going to?
0: And is it a clothes shop?
1: Yes.
0: Store?
1: Yes, it's for outfits.
0: Okay, so she was going to this very specific thing, and she couldn't believe that she could find this outfit on Boohoo. Is this just a big advert for Boohoo?
1: No, it's not.
0: It sounds like it is.
1: No.
0: Okay, we'll find out what she was going to.
4: Just say in the morning. Fourth one. Breakfast.
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2: Good morning. No issues to report on your major routes, but we do still have works on the A701 temporary lights at Bilston by the Roslyn Junction on the mini roundabout. They're likely to slow you down as we head through the peak. Into Edinburgh, works and temporary lights ongoing Milton Road at Duddingston Park. They've been causing delays over the last few days. Comiston Road, lane closure between Ryslaw Road and Braid Hills Road. And in the city centre, inside lane closure eastbound St Combe Street to Queen Street.
16: Travel with Police Scotland safety cameras. Temporary average speed cameras in place on M90 Masterton Bridge.
0: Friday, 4th, 1, chilly this morning, dry and bright first thing, but cloud later. Rain on the way by tonight and a high of 12 Celsius.

0: 10. Arlene's over there.
1: Hello, morning.
0: Marty's pressing the buttons. Morning, Marty.
2: Morning.
0: Oasis in just a minute. But first, WTF.
3: Well, that's funny.
1: A woman had a specific event to go to and she wanted the correct attire. So she went on to Boohoo and was stunned to find that they had a category for the event she was going to.
0: Mm-hmm.
1: Oh, great. And they said, this category was to help women feel strong on a difficult day. So where was she going?
0: Job interview.
1: No?
2: No.
4: Was it a funeral?
1: Yes, it was. Oh. It was funeral attire and she thought, great. So that's exactly what I need.
0: There's a funeral fashion page on Boohoo.
1: Yeah, but she was quite surprised by what she found there. There was a whole range of dresses that basically showed a lot of skin, including see-through things that you could see your undergarments. And these were the kinds of dresses they were suggesting you wear to a funeral. And this girl had said, clearly things have changed since the last time I went to a funeral.
0: Yeah.
1: It looked like you could go out afterwards.
0: Clubbing. Yeah. Well, I mean, maybe you could.
4: Yeah.
0: You wouldn't want people to be miserable at your funeral, would you? So you come along, sort of show your respects, go to the wake, have a couple of sandwiches, and then up the town.
1: I mean, I think things are changing. You don't have to wear all black. A lot of people say, I would like you to wear colour to reflect the person's personality, etc.
0: Yeah, that kind of thing.
1: Yeah. Okay. But, okay. Yeah, Boohoo, I think you need to reassess or change your algorithm. Oh.
4: My uncle's always at funerals. That's probably why. I thought it was for the buffet, the free food, but
0: it's for the ladies in their see-through garments.
4: Wow.
0: Now, little by little, is Oasis.

0: North One. It's going to be chilly this morning. Dry and bright first thing, but cloudy later. Rain on the way by tonight with a high of 12 Celsius. Let's get the latest Fourth One headline. Here's Max Steele.
1: This is Fourth One.
2: It's understood the Prime Minister will not try to block Andy Burnham from becoming Labour's candidate in the Makerfield by-election. It's after the local MP quit to make way for the Mayor of Greater Manchester to return to Parliament and potentially challenge Sir Keir Starmer. A small number of people in Scotland have potentially had contact with hantavirus cases. Public health officials say they're working to get in touch with them and describe the risk to the public as low. It follows the deadly outbreak on a cruise ship. And Hearts centre-back Frankie Kent says nothing in his career would beat winning the league with the Jambos.
3: I think with the whole situation in terms of what we are as a club, going up against everything that we've gone up against this season and how well we've done, and this will top everything, definitely.
2: Well, it's one of the biggest games in Scottish Premiership history tomorrow. Hearts need a draw at Celtic Park to seal their first title since 1960. Hibs, meanwhile, could secure European football next year with a win against Motherwell. That's the latest. I'm Max Steele.
1: Coming up, 2 till 6, Gary Spence.
4: I'm working today.
0: Okay, have you got kids?
4: No.
0: Okay, so this.
4: Oh, I do actually, sorry, but she's old.
5: they still count, by the way.
4: She's not a school aged kid.
5: They're still a child.
0: You are being judged so heavily. Much on this week, I don't know, wee night out or parent of the year awards?
4: No, just working. Very good.
1: Boogie in the morning.

0: just gone 25 to 7, and now the early morning hard one. Very difficult question. You have until 5 to 7 to give us the answer. And if you get it right, you get yourself in the draw for a limited edition Boogie in the Morning smart speaker.
1: Yes!
0: So it's one of those Amazon Alexa things.
1: Yeah.
0: And you can win it in the next 20 minutes, but you have to answer this question to get yourself in the draw today.
1: According to a survey, what is the worst thing a man can wear on his dating site profile picture?
0: Love it.
1: Oh, this could be anything.
0: Okay.
1: What do you think it is? So according to a survey, what is the... I don't know the answer, but what is... I've got all these pictures in my head. What is the worst thing a man can wear on his dating site profile picture?
0: 0333 20 20 400. First guess from Natasha. Wedding ring.
2: Very good. Yes.
0: It's not that. And it's not nothing. Yeah, you need to be wearing something. So it's something that you wear. And according to this survey, this is the worst thing a man can wear on his dating site profile picture. So what is it? Right, you got to call us or send us a WhatsApp. The number is the same. It's 0333 20 20 400. That's 0333 20 20 400. I've never had a dating site profile.
1: Mm-hmm.
0: You both have, right?
2: I have, yes. Mm-hmm.
0: Were you wearing this in your profile picture, Marty?
2: No.
0: You weren't?
1: I don't know what the answer is.
0: All right, so, well, don't say anything else.
1: No, I won't.
0: But
1: so I may have been.
0: This is what you are.
1: Is
0: your,
1: it a beard?
0: It's not a beard or a moustache, no. This is what you are on a dating site, though, Arlene. 10 out of 10.

0: Solo, 10 out of 10, 20 to 7. Right, early morning, hard one today. According to a survey, this is the worst thing a man can wear in his profile pic on a dating site. So you're on Tinder or whatever it is there, and your profile picture, you're wearing this in your picture, it's a big turn-off. But what could it be?
1: A medallion, says Raymond.
0: Oh, yes, baby.
1: You still get medallions.
0: I don't know, but I don't have one on this morning. No.
1: Tattoo, says Raymond.
0: Nah, not a tattoo.
1: No.

0: Is it a vest top? Because my missus hates them, so always takes them away from me before we go on holiday.
1: Yeah, quite right. It's like Rab C. Nesbitt, isn't it?
0: Yeah.
1: Not right. Mikey's on the phone. What do you think, Mikey?
2: Is it that jumper you get with a wolf on the back?
1: The jumper you get with wolves on the back.
0: Oh, no, it's more like a fleece, isn't it?
1: Yeah, it's kind of like a fleece.
2: The fleeces you get with a wolf on the back. Yeah.
0: It's like a Montana scape with a wolf in it.
1: Yeah.
0: Have you seen them?
1: Well, there's Facebook groups and Instagram pages dedicated to people wearing outfits with wolves on them.
3: Really?
1: Yeah. Okay, I've never heard of such nonsense. Anyway, Mikey, it's not right, but have a great day.
2: You too. Bye now.
0: I'd like to get one of those. I'd like one now.
1: Willie's next. Morning, Willie. What do you think?
4: Is it leopard print thongs?
0: Well, anything leopard print, I think, would be a bit of a turn off. But thongs is very specific.
1: Yeah, it's not that. It's not a leopard print thong. Nah. No. Sorry, pal. Have a good day, though.
4: All right. Name out, mate.
0: So, according to a survey, what is the worst thing a man can wear on his dating site profile picture? What do you think it is?
1: Okay, give us a call. 0333 2020 400. Send us a WhatsApp. It's the same number. Is it a baseball cap, says Sam, especially worn back to front? No. And Anne, this is quite a good guess. She says, is it a shirt and tie? Like a proper, like a sort
0: very
1: of...
0: Very formal.
1: Formal, yeah. That's a good guess, but it's not. It's
0: and Sandra says, is it a picture with someone else in it having been cut out? So they're wearing another woman, basically.
1: You can just see her hand over the shoulder. That's good, but it's not right. All right, 0333 2020 400. According to a survey, this is the worst thing a man can wear on his dating site profile pic. But what is it?
5: Biggie in the morning. Fourth one.
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0: Good morning. All your major routes are moving well, not hearing of any issues. Picking up slightly on the M8 eastbound approaching Hermiston Gate and on the City Bypass westbound at Sheriff Hall. Into Edinburgh, works and temps to watch out for Milton Road, Duddingston Park. They've been causing delays in the area. Also, Comiston Road, there's a lane closure now between Ryslaw Road and Braid Hills Road. And Dundas Street, there's four-way temps at Henderson Row, Air Place. They're likely to slow you down through the peak.
19: 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There's a story behind every speed camera. Don't make it yours.
1: Friday, 4th, 1, chilly this morning, dry and bright first thing, but cloud later. Rain on the way by tonight, and a high of 12.

0: 7 Boogie in the Morning, Friday, it's the 15th of May. Hope you're good. Thank you for being there. Arlene's here.
1: Hello, morning.
0: And Marty's here too. Morning, Marty.
2: Morning.
0: Right, early morning, hard one. Final call for this question for today. According to a survey, this is the worst thing a man can wear on his profile pic on a dating site. So you got your profile pic there, and you, if you are wearing this, you might as well just close your account because you're not getting any dates. Alright, to the phones.
3: What's wrong?
2: Cammy's first up.
0: I know! Hiya Cammy, what do you think?
4: Good morning. Well, do you know Phil Mitchell from EastEnders?
0: Yes, yeah. Of course.
4: Well, I think it could possibly be that hideous black leather jacket he always wears.
1: Oh, like the bomber jacket. They're very in at the moment though, aren't they?
0: Are they?
1: Yeah.
0: Are they, Arlene?
1: Yeah.
0: According
1: maybe for women, but little leather bomber jackets. Oh, yeah.
0: Okay. Bomber jacket, but that's... There's a name you don't hear every day.
1: An outdated term,
0: I'm just going to wear my bomber. I'm just going to do some bombing. Well, it was because it was pilots in World War II had a bomber jacket.
1: Yeah,
0: bomber
1: jacket,
0: that's where it came from. Cammy, that's a good guess, but wrong. Have a good day.
4: Okay, cheers. I'm Friday.
0: Paul's next. Morning, Paul. What do you think the answer is?
5: Is it a Hawaiian shirt, Boogie?
0: A Hawaiian shirt. Now, I love a Hawaiian shirt.
1: You don't wear them.
0: I don't wear them that often, but when I'm on holiday, I do wear like at night a wee Hawaiian shirt.
2: Yeah,
0: and a nice one.
1: Quality one.
0: It doesn't have flamingos on it, right? But it's like a nice sort of pattern. I love wearing that when I'm on holiday.
1: Yeah,
0: but it's not the answer. I'm sorry.
5: Hey, buddy, have a good day.
0: You too. Alison's next. Alison, what do you think?
6: I think it's some kind of high rocks. I've completed a high rocks and I've completed a marathon type course.
0: I ran the marathon or I finished the high rocks or whatever.
1: So they're wearing their medal.
6: Exactly.
0: Yeah.
2: Or the t-shirt you get at the end.
0: That's right. Yeah. That's a very good guess, Alison, but not right. I'm sorry. Have a great day.
6: Oh, no problem. You too. Bye.
1: Is it a football top?
0: No, it's not a football top, but that's a good guess.
1: Is it a uniform of some sort? You know, whether you're in the police or fire service or whatever.
0: You think that would be the best thing to wear, right?
1: Earring.
0: Nope.
1: Turtleneck jumper.
0: Nope.
1: Cargo shorts.
0: Nope.
1: A mullet.
0: Nope.
1: Speedos.
0: Nope.
1: Oh, yeah.
0: All right. Last call. Here it comes, the question for Friday.
1: Is it a vest?
0: No. According to a survey, this is the worst thing you can wear if you're a man on your dating site profile picture, so don't do it. Thing is, makes you look better, but it's not going to get you a date. 0333 2020 400.

0: according to a survey, this is the worst thing a man can wear on his dating site profile picture. But what is it? The answer is sunglasses.
1: Yeah.
0: It's a real shame because I look better with sunglasses. Anything that covers my face.
1: Ski mask.
0: But apparently... yeah, or one of those masks from the movie Scream, do you remember? Anyway, that was the answer. So well done if you got it right this morning. And or in fact, any of the days this week, you are in the draw for the smart speaker, which Arlene will now perform.
1: And the winner is of the limited edition Boogie in the Morning smart speaker, Fraser Risk.
2: Well done, well done, Fraser.
0: Well done, Fraser. You're the winner this week, and that was the last one ever. So we don't have a prize.
2: Nah, we'll definitely have one next week.
0: Oh, we will? Okay.
2: Maybe two if I have a good weekend.
3: Boogie in the Morning. Fourth one. Breakfast.
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0: morning. It's Friday, the 15th of May. Boogie in the morning. Let's get the very latest Fourth One news. Here's Max Steele.
15: Across Edinburgh, the Lothians, Fife and Falkirk.
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21: The top stories this hour. Pressure is continuing to grow on Sir Keir Starmer to stand down, with Andy Burnham eyeing up a return to Westminster. He's expected to stand in the Makerfield by-election after Josh Simons resigned to open up a potential comeback for the Mayor of Greater Manchester. Our reporter Owen Ahrens has been looking at what will happen next.
22: This seems to be pointing towards Burnham wanting to take Sir Keir Starmer's job. There are still so many steps, though, before that can happen. First, the Mayor's got to get permission to stand. Then he's actually got to win the by-election in an area where Reform were way ahead during this month's local elections. And then if those two things happen, he's actually got to get the backing of MPs, launch a coup against the Prime Minister and win a leadership contest. The only thing certain is the Westminster drama is set to continue for a little while yet.
21: Public health officials are trying to get in touch with a small number of people in Scotland who've potentially had contact with hantavirus. The risk is described as low and there are no confirmed cases here. It follows the outbreak on a cruise ship which led to three deaths. Retail figures in Scotland are down for the second month in a row, with experts blaming the Middle East conflict for harming consumer confidence. Total sales dropped by 1.2% in April. Now, Hearts defender Frankie Kent says there will be pure positivity from the players when they step onto the pitch at Celtic Park tomorrow.
23: That's what we've got to go into the game feeling, with the mindset of that. And like I said at the start, that changing room is special. And to be part of it and be part of something as special as this season's been. But obviously we want to go one step further and get it done.
21: Now, they're just one game away from making history, avoid defeat, and they'll be crowned league champions. Also, Hibs can snatch a European spot with a win against fourth place Motherwell. And Danish fashion tycoon Anders Holsch Povlsen is being named the richest person in Scotland for the fifth year in a row. He saw his fortune grow to just under £8.3 billion, according to the Sunday Times Rich List. He's the boss of the international clothing retailer Bestseller and is thought to be Scotland's largest private landowner.
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21: Chilly but dry and bright first thing, cloudy later and rain on the way tonight, highs of 12 Celsius. That's the latest. I'm Max Steele.
15: This is Boogie in the Morning. Fourth One.
0: Good morning, it's Friday. This is Boogie in the Morning. Hiya, Arlene.
1: Hello, and it's Free for All Friday. What would you like to talk about?
0: Okay, get in touch. You can talk about anything today on the show. Marty's over there.
2: Morning.
0: And Joe has the travel. Morning, Joe.
25: Good morning. A7 at Newton Grange. We've got works and temps at the Stobhill Road junction causing a slight queue both ways. And A701 through Bilston, still the works at the mini roundabout by the Roslyn junction. I'll have more on those and full travel in about 20 minutes.
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1: Cate Blanchett, Brian May, Mary Berry and Joanna Lumley are all doing something at this year's Chelsea Flower Show, which has been banned for almost a century.
0: Oh, right. So, but you're now allowed to do it then, I guess.
1: Well, what are they doing?
0: Goodness me. So who were the four people? Cate Blanchett,
1: Brian May, Mary Berry and Joanna Lumley.
0: Well, I know what I hope it isn't, but find out next.

0: take you dancing. It's International Casinos Day today. Do you like a casino?
1: Not really, no.
0: Do you ever bet?
1: No.
0: Have you ever bet?
1: No.
0: I bet I can get you betting before the end of the show.
1: I bet you can.
0: I bet you I can. Tenor says I can.
1: Nah.
0: Right. Do you accept it?
1: Yeah, okay.
0: Okay, all right. I'll get you before the end of the show. It's Mental Health Awareness Week. Good luck with the exams today. Nat 5 and higher, application of mathematics. That joke, by the way, straight out of Dumb and Dumber. And got some football tonight. Premiership playoffs. Dunfermline against Partick Thistle. It's in Glasgow. It's the second leg. 1-1 after the first leg. And it's on the BBC Scotland channel if you want to watch it. But now at 7:10, it's time for the one showbiz story of the day.
1: Well, I don't know if you heard, but Madonna, Shakira and BTS are going to be doing this sort of Super Bowl-style halftime show at the World Cup final.
0: I did hear this.
1: Did you hear how they did it, though? It was Chris Martin of Coldplay and the Muppets did this whole thing. It was the cringiest thing I think I've ever seen.
2: That's not a nice term to refer to the rest of the band. Just Coldplay.
1: Hang on. So it was the weirdest thing.
0: Chris Martin and Coldplay did what?
1: They did this thing that they were doing. He was seeking the Muppets' help. Maybe I dreamt it. He was seeking the Muppets' help to find artists to play this Super Bowl style thing at the World Cup final. Coldplay aren't playing at it. It was the weirdest thing I heard.
0: Oh, do you know, see the Americans, they have to make it complicated.
1: It was just very strange.
0: Just play the fitba. And see, at half time, just put on a couple of songs on the tannoy whilst everybody goes for a wee and a pie.
2: Yeah. And let the kids all do their bit on the pitch.
0: Yeah. Yeah, let the under sevens have their little 5 minutes playing on the pitch.
2: Yeah.
0: With the coaches standing at the side.
1: You know it's going to be a shambles, isn't it?
0: Well, it'll probably be a really good show, but it's no fitba.
1: No.
0: Anyway,
1: I don't know, World Cup final 1998, they did a fashion show for Yves Saint Laurent.
0: That's right, that's the only football match Arlene's ever been to.
1: Yeah, not in halftime, it was before the game. Anyway, right, don't have time to talk about the halftime show at the World Cup final, but Cate Blanchett, Brian May, Mary Berry and Joanna Lumley are doing something at this year's Chelsea Flowers show, which has been banned for 99 years.
0: Naked gardening.
1: No.
2: A water fountain.
1: Oh, no, there's loads of those.
0: Come on, Marty, have you never been to the Chelsea Flower Show?
2: Clearly not.
0: I don't know. What is it?
1: They're designing and decorating garden gnomes, which have been banned from Chelsea Flower Show.
0: Is that
1: for almost
0: right?
1: 100 years.
0: Oh,
1: yeah.
0: That's interesting.
1: Yeah,
0: actually.
1: So they're doing it for charity, which is lovely. And once the ban was lifted, specifically for this reason, they're going to feature lots of places, and all the showbiz stars have decorated one.
0: That's quite good.
1: And they're going to sell them off for charity at an auction.
0: Thoughts on garden gnomes? You got one?
1: Not a fan, no.
0: No.
2: Nah, I don't have one.
0: No.
2: My uncle went through a phase of buying like the knee-high ones. That I think you were getting them from Asda.
0: Now, are we talking gnomes or boots?
2: Gnomes.
0: Yeah.
2: And they were huge, and they had about like 3 or 4 of them in the garden. They're like, what's yeah. doing?
0: Some people get freaked out by them, don't they?
1: Yeah, I'm just, no, not a fan, really.
0: Anyway, whatever, it's the weekend. It's Michael Gray.

0: Friday, 4th-1, Premiership playoff football tonight. Dunfermline are away to Partick Thistle for the second leg. It's 1-1 after the first leg. Kick-off at 7.45 and it's live on the BBC Scotland channel. The Highland Fling is an international surf competition with about 20 professional surfers being held this weekend at Lost Shore Surf Resort just at Ratho. Guys and Dolls continues its run at the Festival Theatre in Edinburgh. Waitress the Musical on at the Playhouse. Good luck with the exams today, Nat 5 and Higher Application of Mathematics. We've got 27 days to go until the World Cup begins, 9 days till the Edinburgh Marathon, and 1 day till Celtic Hearts in the League Decider.
1: 4th-1. Mega May.
0: Right, today someone will become the second winner of the week, and today, if it's you, you'll win £350,000 tax-free. 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You'll have it by tonight. Mm-hmm. Wednesday's winner, Emma, played Make Me a Winner every week and she never expected to take the call.
2: I've got my own wee flat, so I'm probably going to do that up a wee bit. 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
0: 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Kate Thornton makes the call. 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
5: Hi, I'm Michael from Scotland's Railway. 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
10: Good morning. On your major routes, the A7, there's works and temps at Newton Grange by the Stob Hill Road junction, causing a bit of a delay in both directions. Also the A701 at Bilston, three-way temps at the Roslyn junction by the mini roundabout. Into Edinburgh, there's works and temps, Milton Road, Duddingston Park, slowing things down. Also Comiston Road lane closure between Ryslaw Road and Braid Hills Road. And in the city, inside lane closure eastbound between St Combe Street and Queen Street.
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12: Friday, 4th, 1, chilly this morning. Dry and bright first thing, but cloud later. Rain on the way by tonight and a high of 12 Celsius.

0: Boogie in the Morning. Now, you can make wild memories at Edinburgh Zoo. See what I did there? All this month, because wild weekends are back. And we love a wild weekend, don't we, Harley?
1: Oh, yes, we do.
0: Yeah, they've got the penguins, the majestic giraffes, Scotland's only sloths, and the koalas are waiting to say hello, but they do stink a bit. Anyway, it's the perfect day out right on your doorstep, and you can create wild memories this weekend at Edinburgh Zoo. And we've got an amazing prize that you can win right now on the show.
1: It's one annual family membership. That's for two adults and up to three children, plus a £50 voucher for Edinburgh Zoo.
0: The family membership is such a great thing. Mm-hmm. And we've had it since the wee one was tiny. And it's great because you can go all the, you can go every week. You can go twice a weekend if you want.
1: Yeah, you don't have to go there all day. You can just
2: nip in for an hour or so to kill some time.
0: Sometimes the kids get a bit, get a bit tired and stuff. So you can go for an hour or two, play in the play park. Sometimes the kids can play in there as well.
1: Make them walk uphill, they'll be shattered.
0: Exactly. Right, now listen, we've got an amazing prize that you can win, and all you have to do to win that prize is answer this question.
1: This week, a newborn baby sloth called Atty was named after which naturalist?
0: Was it naturalist or naturist?
1: Naturalist.
0: Okay, so they've got a new sloth, a newborn baby sloth, and he's called Atty. Named after which naturalist? Here's our phone number if you want to have a guess.
1: 0333 20 20 400. You do have to be 18 or over to enter. We will select a caller at random with the correct answer, and lines close in 10 minutes.

0: Good morning, it's 4th one. It's going to be chilly this morning, dry and bright first thing, but cloudy later. Rain on the way by tonight with a high of 12 Celsius. Let's get the latest 4th one headlines. Here's Max Steele.
1: This is 4th one.
2: Pressure continues to grow on Sir Keir Starmer to stand down, with Andy Burnham eyeing up a return to Westminster. He's expected to stand in the Makerfield by-election after Josh Simons resigned to open up a potential comeback for the Mayor of Greater Manchester. Public health officials are trying to get in touch with a small number of people in Scotland who potentially had contact with hantavirus. The risk is described as low and there are no confirmed cases here. And Hearts defender Frankie Kent says it would be unbelievable to lift the Scottish Premiership trophy this weekend.
3: It'd be amazing, amazing, very, very special and unforgettable, unbelievable, everything you can say about it. We've got huge belief in that changing room around the squad, around the club at the moment. There's a great feeling, so we want to go to that game and do as best as we can, and we know we've got in that change room.
2: Well, it's the final day showdown between Hearts and Celtic for the title. The Jambos need just a point to seal their first league win in 66 years. Also, Hibs can secure European football next season if they beat Motherwell. That's the latest. I'm Max Steele.

0: Fourth one, Boogie in the Morning. It could be a wild weekend, especially if you head to Edinburgh Zoo this month. Wild weekends are back. Charming penguins, majestic giraffes, Scotland's only sloths and koalas are waiting to say hello. It's the perfect day out right on your doorstep. Create your wild memories today at Edinburgh Zoo. And we've got an annual family membership for two adults and up to three kids, and a £50 voucher for Edinburgh Zoo up for grabs right now. Let's go to the phones. Fourth one, hello.
1: Hi there, I'm phoning for the Edinburgh Zoo competition.
0: You've come to the right place. What's your name?
1: Kieran.
0: Where are you from, Kieran?
1: Musselburgh.
0: Musselburgh. All right, what's your favourite animal?
1: Giraffe.
0: Yeah, mine too. Here's the thing though, Kieran, if a giraffe was to wear a tie, where would it wear it? At the top of its neck or the bottom of its neck?
2: Well, bottom of the neck.
1: Definitely the top.
0: Oh, see, there's the ultimate conundrum.
3: Split
0: right
2: there. Would you wear a tie at the top of your neck? No.
0: Good point, Arlene. Right, here's the question.
2: This week, newborn baby sloth Atty was named after which naturalist?
1: Sir David Attenborough.
0: Is the right answer. Yay! You're the winner. Well done.
4: Well done. Yay.

0: Just Dance, Lady Gaga. This is Boogie in the Morning, and it's time for Every Day's a School Day. Now, before we get to the call today, just a quick reminder, kids, we always, always need you to phone in for Every Day's a School Day. And most kids that phone in are between sort of 5 and 12-ish. Mm-hmm. And all you have to do at primary school age. And you just have to come on and tell us something that you've learned. And it could be anything. You might have learned it at school. You might have learned it from granddad when he was giving you a lift to the football or something. You might have read it on a in a book. Or
1: Like horrible histories or something.
0: Yeah, anything at all. And there's no topic off bounds. You know, you could... you could talk about dinosaurs or space travel.
2: The beauty is we get a wide array of topics, don't you?
0: Yes, that is the beauty of it, isn't it, Marty? So if you would like to be on next week, then you can either register via our website or you can phone us. You can phone us right now. We'll get your details and get you on next week. 0333 2020 400. And then when you arrive at school, everybody will be like, oh, you were on the radio. You're famous. You probably have to start wearing shades indoors. All that kind of stuff. Anyway, our number is 0333 2020 400 if you want to be on next week. Right, to the phones. Boogie in the Morning, hello.
3: Hello.
0: Hi, what's your name?
3: Sean Oag.
0: Sean Oag. Now, that's an Irish name, isn't it?
3: Yeah.
0: I think if you put Oag at the end of a name, it means young. So you're Sean Oag. So you're young Sean.
3: Yeah.
0: So is your dad also called Sean?
3: Well, actually, it's my granddad.
0: Your granddad. Oh, there you go.
1: Wow. Isn't that lovely?
2: That's cool.
0: You've got a lovely Irish accent, but you live in Scotland nowadays, do you?
3: Yeah.
0: Okay, do you prefer Scotland or Ireland? Think carefully. Yes, that's the best.
3: I was born in Scotland.
0: You were born in Scotland.
1: Amazing.
0: Okay. Obviously picked up the accent from mum and dad. There you go. Right now, Sean Oag, we would love to hear your interesting fact, please, for Every Day's a School Day. And we've already learned something before
1: we've
0: started, haven't we? So what have you got for us?
3: Did you know that the average fluffy white cloud weighs about the same as

0: 100 elephants.
1: There you go. The average fluffy white cloud, and we get quite a lot of those in Scotland. It weighs the same as how many elephants?
0: 100.
1: 100 elephants. Because he looks so fluffy.
2: I know, and light.
1: Yeah.
2: The worry is, when you're flying through them on a plane then, if they weigh 100 elephants...
1: Yeah, but they don't have the consistency of 100 elephants though, do they, Army?
2: Yeah, I know, but still...
1: Yeah.
2: If they weigh that much.
1: If your plane flew into 100 elephants, then you've got a problem. But you know.
2: Isn't that amazing, how the world works?
1: Yeah.
3: The elephant's got a bigger problem, hasn't it?
1: Well, listen, that's a great, great fact. Thank you so much for phoning. Have a great day.
0: Every day's a school day.
1: There you go. You see, that's how easy it is. So call us now, kids, if you want to be on next week. It's 0333 20 20 400.
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4: Fourth One.
18: Good morning. We've got delays now on your major route, City Bypass, heading west towards the Shadoff Hall roundabout, and also on the M8 eastbound between Junction 2 Newbridge and Hermiston Gate. The A7, we've got works in place at Newton Grange. They're just by the Stop Hill Road junction, and they're slowing you down just a touch in both directions. Into Edinburgh, watch out for the works at Milton Road, Duddingston Park. Also, Comiston Road, there's a lane closure now. Rieslaw Road through to Braid Hills Road.
4: Travel
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1: Friday, 4th, 1, chilly this morning, dry and bright first thing, but cloud later, rain on the way by tonight, and a high of 12 Celsius. Now, Friday, continue.

0: Just the way you are is milky. It's nearly 10 to 8, Boogie in the Morning, Friday, nearly the weekend. Arlene's over there.
1: Hello.
0: And Marty is here. Morning, Marty.
2: Morning.
0: Free for all Friday. Today you can send us absolutely anything on WhatsApp and we'll read it out. We'll just see where the conversation goes. Sometimes it'll spark a whole debate. Sometimes we just say it and then we move on.
1: Yeah.
0: Can you wish Michelle Jack a happy birthday today from Auntie Joan? No, absolutely not, because we don't do birthday shouts. I mean, Michelle, hope you have a lovely time.
2: Oh, yeah, I'm sure she will.
0: Have a lovely birthday.
1: Yeah. And it's nice of Auntie Joan to get in touch.
0: Yeah, but we're not doing birthday shouts.
1: Absolutely not.
0: Stuart says, morning team, happy free for all Friday. I have a question, and it's about the radio awards.
1: You mentioned the Arias.
0: Yes, you mentioned that you are going to the radio awards next week. Yes, we are. Now, the UK radio awards are called the Arias. It stands for Audio Radio Industry Awards.
2: That is correct, yes.
0: So, basically, it's the big one. It's the BAFTAs. It's the Oscars of the radio world in the UK. Now, Stuart says, do the judges actually listen to your show?
1: What do you mean, on a daily basis?
0: I don't think so.
1: No.
0: How does it work, Marty? How does the judging work for the radio awards? Because you submit the entry.
2: Yes. So basically, it's a compilation of your best bits.
0: We have best bits?
2: Well, I know, surprisingly. So every radio show that is competing for an award, and there's loads of different categories, from breakfast shows, from factual news and sports and comedy, entertainment, etc.
0: Yeah.
2: So each show would submit a compilation that's about 15 minutes long of their best bits, showcasing their show.
0: We've got 15 minutes of best bits.
1: Mind you, that must be a tough game.
2: That's what the judges are basing it on.
0: Over the course of a year.
2: Yeah.
0: 15 minutes is all right. And so we're being nominated for the breakfast show, music breakfast show of the year.
2: Yeah, that's right.
0: So not, because there's two categories.
2: There's a speech breakfast show of the year one for the Today programme.
0: And like Five Live and stuff like that.
2: Yeah.
0: But we were lucky enough to win it last year and the year before.
1: No chance.
0: So we're on a hat trick and there's absolutely not a hope.
1: And there's seven other nominees in this category. Yeah. So.
0: But it's nice to be nominated.
1: It is.
0: And it does mean we get to go to London on Thursday of next week. So we're off next Friday. Hopefully, it doesn't matter. If we don't win, we've had a good run. I'm sure Martin O'Neill is saying the same to his team.
1: Yeah, you might want to remind yourself of that when we've got a face on Thursday.
0: Anyway.
2: To practice the loser face.
0: Yay! Well, it's been a long time since I used it. But we'll let you know.

0: Ryan says, is there a category at the Radio Awards for speaking nonsense? Because I think you'd win that. Thank you. Well, thank you, Ryan.
1: No, that's the one that Gary and Steve are nominated for.
0: Excellent. Right, news at 8 is next.
2: In the morning. Fourth one. 250 days on top.
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0: Good morning, it's Friday the 15th of May. Boogie in the morning. Let's get the very latest 4th One news. Here's Max Steele.
2: Across Edinburgh, the Lothians, Fife and Falkirk.
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20: The top stories this hour. It's understood the Prime Minister will not try to block Andy Burnham from becoming Labour's candidate in a by-election. It's after the MP for Makerfield quit to make way for the Mayor of Greater Manchester to return to Parliament. Burnham needs a seat at Westminster to launch a challenge to Sir Keir Starmer's leadership. But our reporter Owen Ahrens says that's still a long way off.
1: It's anything but straightforward. First, Labour's NEC have got to let him stand, something they refused to do earlier this year. Then he's got to actually win the seat. No easy feat when Reform picked up dozens of council seats in Wigan in this month's local elections. Then, if he wins, he's got to get the backing of enough Labour MPs, launch a leadership challenge, and win that contest. It's only after all that we could see him on the steps of number 10.
20: A small number of people in Scotland have potentially had contact with hantavirus. Public health officials are working to get in touch with them. There are no confirmed cases in Scotland and the risk is described as low. It follows the deadly outbreak on a cruise ship. Donald Trump says he's had a great couple of days of talks in China as he prepares to return to the US. The president says he and Xi Jinping feel very similar about ending the conflict in Iran and reopening the Straits of Hormuz. Now, Hearts centre-back Frankie Kent says nothing in his career would beat winning the league with the Jambos.
21: I think with the whole situation in terms of what we are as a club, going up against everything that we've gone up against this season and how well we've done, and this will top everything, definitely.
20: Well, it's set to be one of the biggest games in Scottish Premiership history tomorrow. Hearts need a draw at Celtic Park to seal their first title since 1960. Also, Hibs could secure European football next year with a win against Motherwell. And for the fifth year in a row, a Danish fashion tycoon is being named the richest person in Scotland. The Sunday Times Rich List says Anders Holsch Povlsen's fortune rose to nearly £8.3 billion. He's thought to be Scotland's largest private landowner.
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20: Dry and bright this morning, but cloudier later and rain on the way tonight. Highs of 12 Celsius. That's the latest. I'm Max Steele.
2: This is Boogie in the Morning. Fourth One.
0: Good morning, it's Friday. This is Boogie in the Morning. We're live till 10. Hello, Arlene.
23: Hello, good morning at 8.25. We meet Emma, originally from Dublin, playing the 5K minute.
0: All right, Marty's here. Morning, Marty.
24: Morning.
0: And Joe's got all the travel. Good morning, Joanna.
25: Good morning. On the city bypass, we've got queuing traffic now westbound from Miller Hill through to the Sheriff Hall roundabout. And the A7, watch out for works and temps just at Newton Grange by Stob Hill Road, although traffic is coping well there. I'll have full travel in 20 minutes.
0: Free for all Friday today. You can send us absolutely anything on WhatsApp. 0333 2020 400 is our number. We'll just see where the conversation goes. Free for all Friday, says Paul the coach, Paul the coach driver. Black pudding and a fry up, yes or no?
24: Yes.
23: Yes.
0: Yeah, well, there's not even a debate, Paul.
23: Can I have haggis too?
0: You can have haggis and black pudding.
24: Yeah. Both are absolutely acceptable.
0: Of course you can. And Gavin says, question for Marty for Free For All Friday. You mentioned it's the Radio Awards next week. You're up for Breakfast Show of the Year. Would you rather have that award or Hearts win the league?
24: Hearts.
0: I mean, it's unlikely it'll take us 40 years to get another nomination, so, you know.

0: Katy Tunstall. Friday Boogie in the Morning. Got Rosé Bruno Mars coming up in just a minute. Arlene's very excited because season two of Rivals is on Disney Plus.
1: Guess what I'll be doing this weekend?
0: Everybody else is watching the football. Arlene's watching Rivals.
2: Oh, yeah.
0: Love it. Hi, guys. Question for Free For All Friday, says Sarah. She says, what is the protocol for when you take in a parcel for a neighbour? Do you wait for them to come and retrieve it? Or do you have to keep an eye out for them coming home so you can take it over to them? Oh, that's a good question. I think it's you wait for them to come and get it. Because they should have a note through the door saying that we left your parcel at number 2.
3: Yeah.
0: If you live at number 4, whatever.
3: Nah, I think it's... I think it works both ways.
1: Yeah, I don't think we should stress about it. I think, you know, if you see the card, sometimes you don't see the card for ages.
0: Yeah.
1: And then, you know, usually by then the neighbour's popped in with it.
0: Yeah.
1: You know, it depends how big the parcel is. If you've got something huge blocking your hallway because your neighbour's...
0: I once got like a Hoover delivered from my next door neighbour. Uh-huh. And it was too big to leave anywhere.
1: Yeah.
0: So they said, can you take it in? And it sat for about 3 days in my hall. And I was like, will you come and get this blooming Hoover?
3: I can beat that. We once had 4 wheels delivered.
0: Well, 4 wheels?
1: For car wheels.
3: Yeah, for a car, yeah. And we were out and our neighbour took them in and then we had to go and collect them and here's 4 wheels stacked up in their hallway.
0: They've been there for days.
3: Yep.
0: Wayne says many couriers are too lazy to put a card through the door. So The receiver doesn't know that the parcel is with the neighbour.
1: Or sometimes you get a notification, don't you, that it's been delivered and you go, well, I don't know where that
0: is. Yeah, but it's not that they're lazy. It's just that they're stretched so much. They have to deliver about a million things an hour just to make ends meet. So don't call them lazy, Wayne. Wayne's not getting any deliveries today.
1: No, he's not.
0: Right? Okay, but an interesting question there. And I love this. This is, in fact, do you know what? Going to keep it. Going to keep it for the next bit.
1: Oh, you tease.
0: It's about GPS. You know, sat-nav in your car.
3: Yeah.
0: And it's how you use it, and it's a great question. We'll get to it in a minute.

0: Right, stand by. We're about to cause some arguments in cars. Yes. It's our favourite thing to do. So when it comes to Free For All Friday, we got this message. And it says, hi, guys. No name on it. You've got to put your name on it if you can, please. That just helps us. So, hi, guys. The wife and I have a long-running difference of opinion about GPS use in the car. I always set it to direction of travel. So that's on top. She says that north should be on top. Which is right.
1: Just explain to me how that works.
0: Okay, then. So you're in the car, you've got the GPS on, right? So yeah. It's usually in your dashboard somewhere, right? Mm-hmm. Or in the middle panel there. And if it's set to direction of travel, so you know how you follow the highlighted road, don't you?
2: Yeah.
0: On it?
2: Yes.
0: Yeah. So that will always go up.
1: Yes.
0: Up and centre.
1: Uh-huh.
2: Yeah.
0: So that's where you're going. So what you're looking at on the screen is sort of what you're looking at out the window.
1: Right.
2: Yes.
0: Yeah. But you can set it to north up. And if you set it to north up, if you are going, say, east, then you will be going from right to left on the screen.
1: What if you're going south?
0: Well, you'll be going down the screen, won't you?
1: Oh, no. No, no, no, no, no.
0: But that's the traditional way that you read a map, isn't it?
1: Well, yeah. But no, you don't want to be doing... That's going to get you really confused. It's going to be all over the shop.
0: Nah, I think north has to be up.
2: No. Absolutely not.
1: No, you're wrong.
0: No.
1: You are?
2: Yeah, you are.
1: I want to follow the screen just going up.
0: But then how do you know if you're going east or west or south or north?
1: I'm following the sat-nav. It knows. So.
0: But the sat-nav doesn't always know.
1: Not always, but you know, you follow the sat-nav. Where is it?
0: Right, listen, I'll try and explain it in a way that everybody will understand. I'm trying to think of like the most famous. Right, so say you're in Edinburgh and you want to go to Glasgow, right?
1: Yeah.
0: And you've never been, so you need to go west.
1: Yes.
0: But if you're looking at it with, and you look and you think you're going from left to right on the screen, you know you're going the wrong way. Whereas if you have it so direction of travel is at the top, you could be going east, but you wouldn't know.
1: That's rubbish. Utter rubbish. Yeah,
2: no, that doesn't make any sense at all.
1: It doesn't.
0: It makes perfect sense.
1: If you're going left to right, going west to east, then you're in the wrong city to start with.
0: If you're going
1: Nobody wants to be in Glasgow.
0: If you're going from Dundee to Aberdeen, right?
1: Yes.
2: Yeah.
0: And you've got it on... North is up. You know that you should be going up the page, rather because if you're going, that's the wrong way around. If you're going from Aberdeen to Dundee, you should be going down the page.
1: No, oh no, you can't do that. No, no, no, no, no. That's just confusing. So I think Marty and I probably have it right.
0: Sharon says it always has to be north. It's the difference between a man and a woman's brain.
1: Wow. What?
0: So the way we read maps is different, and that's probably why women get lost. Sorry, that was just a joke.
1: Yes, but at least people ask advice. The stops on go, which way is this? Unlike you blokes.
0: Biggie, if you're going down the screen, you're in reverse. Oh, my God. This is hilarious. The response to this is hundreds and hundreds of messages. The sat nav should always be set to direction of travel. Yeah.
1: No. Yeah. Sue saying I'm with you, Boogs. You need to know which way is north. No, you don't.
0: You do.
1: No,
2: you don't.
0: You
2: don't.
0: Do.
1: You don't.
0: You do.
3: Mega May.
0: Just think, if you were to win £350,000 today, you could buy a lovely new TomTom system. Do you remember when you used to have the sat-nav separate?
1: Yeah. And you used to have to constantly update it. Not that anyone did, of course.
0: Yeah. Anyway, £350,000 tax-free could be yours today. You've got to get yourself in the draw before 5 o'clock.
1: Okay, here's how to do it. Text YES to 61025. 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You'll also find the rules for this network competition there. Or call 03434 269340. It's a standard rate call and you must be 18 or over to play.
0: All right, 5 o'clock today is when the lines are closed. And then shortly after that, Kate Thornton is going to make the call for us. If it's your phone, the only thing that you need to do is answer the call. If it's Kate, She gives you £350,000. She can afford it. You'll get the money straight into your account. You'll have it before the end of play today, and you can spend it on whatever you want. It's your money and it's tax-free.
1: Yeah.
0: So, you know, hurrah. You only pay tax on the interest that you earn on it, so spend it.
1: Spend
0: it all. Text yes to 61025. Fourth one.
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6: Fourth one.
1: Good morning. On your major routes, the A7, watch out for works and temps at Newton Grange by Stop Hill Road. Also on the A701 through Bilston, three-way temps at the Roslyn Junction by the Mini Roundabout. And City Bypass queuing around Sheriff Hall, but it's not looking too bad today. Into Edinburgh, Milton Road, Duddingston Park, we've got the works and temps. Comiston Road, there's a lane closure between Rislaw Road and Braid Hills Road. And City Centre, inside lane closure eastbound St Combe Street to Queen Street.
6: Travel.
5: 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Temporary average speed cameras in place on M90 Masterton Bridge.
0: Friday, 4th, 1, chilly this morning, dry and bright first thing, but cloud later. Rain on the way by tonight, and a high of 12 Celsius.
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0: Friday, 4th-1, Premiership playoff football tonight. Dunfermline are away to Partick Thistle for the second leg. It's 1-1 after the first leg. Kick-off at 7.45 and it's live on the BBC Scotland channel. The Highland Fling is an international surf competition with about 20 professional surfers being held this weekend at Lost Shore Surf Resort just at Ratho. Guys and Dolls continues its run at the Festival Theatre in Edinburgh. Waitress the Musical on at the Playhouse. Good luck with the exams today, Nat 5 and Higher Application of Mathematics. We've got 27 days to go until the World Cup begins, 9 days till the Edinburgh Marathon, and 1 day till Celtic Hearts in the League Decider.
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0: Emma playing today. Hi, Emma.
4: Hello.
0: Emma. Emma's originally from Dublin.
5: Lovely, lovely
0: in
5: accent.
0: Ireland. How long have you been in Scotland, Emma?
4: Oh, this gives away my age, but 28 years.
0: And your accent,
4: I came for university.
0: Your accent is still proper Irish. It's not even a wee bit Scottish.
5: Well, I bet you your family and friends from Dublin are saying, "Oh no, you've lost your accent. You sound Scottish now."
4: I say things like "we" and the odd thing like that, but mostly. Mostly, I've still got it, I think.
0: Yes, no, you definitely have. Married to Greg, got 2 kids, Harvey and Evie, and you love spending time outdoors and swimming in the sea.
5: Oh, brave lady.
4: Well, I know, but I sound like a bit of an idiot saying that. But, you know, I just like, the sea.
0: Yeah.
4: And like, I grew up by the sea, so I'd like it,
0: If you win $5,000, you fancy a holiday to Croatia.
5: Oh, lovely.
6: Oh, I love Croatia.
0: And you'd get a lot of swimming in the sea there. So, are you ready to play?
4: Oh, God, right, okay, go, yeah.
0: We were just talking about this the other day. We haven't had a winner this year yet, so come on, we could do with
4: no
0: one
4: pressure.
0: Today. No pressure, Emma. 10 questions, 60 seconds. We must accept your first answer. If you get stuck, say pass, and we'll come back to it at the end, okay?
4: Go.
0: All right, good luck. Here we
4: I'm
0: go.
4: I'm ready.
0: Your 5K minute starts now.
5: Government Department MOD stands for Ministry of what?
4: Defence.
5: A red, white and blue globe forms the logo for which soft drink?
4: Pepsi.
5: Which classic cartoon family live in Bedrock?
4: Oh, it's a...
5: On a standard QWERTY keyboard, the pound sign appears above which number?
4: Oh, pound sign, where is it? Oh, is it 3?
5: ENIAC, L-Rock and Kodiak are all models from which car manufacturer?
4: Kodiak, pass.
5: What plant is sushi traditionally wrapped in?
4: Seaweed.
5: Which singer plays the character of Glinda in the movie Wicked?
4: Oh, what's her name? Ariana Grande. No,
5: The River Liffey flows through the centre of which European city?
4: Stop! Dublin!
5: Who's the manager of the England men's national football team?
4: Oh, this...
0: Oh, no, you're killing me, Emma.
5: Emma, you did remember it was against the clock.
4: Sorry. It's so hard.
5: So fun listening to you having a little chat about each question. It's great.
0: Do you know what? You didn't get any wrong. You didn't get any wrong at all.
4: Really?
0: There was a couple. There was one you passed on, and we ran out of time. But apart from that, Emma, stay there for 1 minute. We're going to be right back in a second after Lost Frequencies. Oh, just like...

0: frequencies back to the 5K minute.
1: And it's the lovely Emma, originally from Dublin, playing today.
0: Oh, Emma. let's go through the answers. Government Department, MOD is Ministry of what? Defence. You got that. Red, white and blue globe is the logo for which soft drink? Pepsi. Yeah, two for two. The classic cartoon family that live in bedrock. You said the Flintstones, and that's right. We'd also have accepted the Rubbles, just FYI. On a standard QWERTY keyboard, and we can see you looking at yours going, where the hell is it? The pound sign appears above which number? You said three, and that is four out of four.
2: Oh, that was a total guess. Yes. I'm not even in front of my computer.
0: Well, you got it right. You got it right. ENYAQ, L-Rock and Kodiak are all models from which car manufacturer? You passed on that and we never got a chance to get back to it. I think Kodiak is probably the most famous of the lot of them.
2: I still can't think.
0: It's Skoda. Is the answer. What plant is sushi wrapped in usually? Seaweed. Yeah. Which singer plays Glinda in Wicked? Ariana Grande. Yes. The River Liffey flows through the centre of which European city? Obviously it's Dublin. You got that.
3: That was a happy coincidence.
0: It was lucky. But that was only question number eight. Question number nine. Who is the manager of the England's men's national football team right now? It's quite tough, this. I would have had to have thought. It's not Gareth Southgate anymore.
1: No.
2: That's who I was thinking, yeah. But I couldn't get it.
0: It's Thomas Tuchel is the answer.
2: Oh, come on. There's no way.
0: And what colour is the star in the centre of the flag of Morocco?
2: Oh, black?
0: No, it's not. It's green. It's a red background with a green star. It's quite an unusual flag there. But having said that, you scored
3: 7 out of 10.
0: 7!
1: Well done.
0: That's the best score of the week, Emma. So listen, thank you so much for being on. I hope you have a brilliant weekend.
2: Same to you. Thanks, guys.
0: Off she goes. Happy as Larry. She hasn't got any money, but she got 7 points.
1: Yeah. And so, remember, you are against the clock. So yeah. If you want to go, then register on our website. And you never know, the questions might land and 5 grand could be yours.
0: Good morning. It's 4th 1. It's going to be chilly this morning. Dry and bright first thing, but cloudy later. Rain on the way by tonight with a high of 12 Celsius. Let's get the latest 4th 1 headline. Here's Max Steele.
4: This is 4th 1.
5: Andy Burnham's expected to stand in a by-election in an apparent step towards a leadership challenge against Sir Keir Starmer. The Mayor of Greater Manchester needs a seat at Westminster to launch the bid. It's as questions continue around the Prime Minister's future. Public health officials say the risk to the public remains low as they try to contact a small number of people in Scotland believed to have come into contact with hantavirus. It's after an outbreak claimed 3 lives on a cruise ship. And Hearts defender Frankie Kent says there will be pure positivity from the players when they step onto the pitch at Celtic Park tomorrow.
6: That's what we've got to go into the game feeling with the mindset of that. And like I said at the start, that changing room is special. And to be part of it and be part of something as special as this season's been. But obviously we want to go one step further and get it done.
5: They're just one game away from making history, avoid defeat, and they'll be crowned league champions. Also, Hibs can snatch a European spot with a win against fourth place Motherwell. That's the latest. I'm Max Steele.
4: Coming up, 2 till 6. Gary Spence.
7: I'm working today.
0: Okay, have you got kids?
7: No.
0: Okay, so this.
7: Oh, I do actually. Sorry, but she's old.
0: they still count, by the way.
7: She's not a school age kid.
0: They're still a child. You were judged so heavily. Much on this week? I don't know. Wee night out or parent of the year awards?
7: No. Just working. Very good.
4: Boogie in the morning.

0: Ophelia. Boogie in the Morning. Got Little Mix in just a minute. And it would appear that I am very, very wrong when it comes to the sat-nav. So I've been very much outvoted. So when you've got the sat-nav on, do you have it set so that north is up or direction of travel is up? They're two very different things. Mm. If you just joined the show, I can't be bothered explaining the difference again, but you get it, right?
1: Yeah.
0: You can either have it north up or direction of travel.
1: So Marty and I are direction of travel.
0: Yeah, and I said north up because that's how you'd read a map.
1: Yeah.
0: But the 87,000 people who just messaged to say I'm completely wrong, Finley makes a very good point. He says, Boogie, if you've got north up on your sat-nav, what would happen when you got to the North Pole? God, there's a question. What would happen? Do you know if you get to the North Pole and you've got a compass? Like an old compass. Mm-hmm. You know, with the
1: magnetic
0: point.
1: Thing.
0: Yeah.
1: Yeah. Yeah.
0: If you get to the North Pole, I think it goes round in circles. You look at the wee arrow thing and it just goes round and round and round and round.
1: Yeah. Morag is very funny. She says, your sat-nav should always be set to direction of travel.
0: Yeah.
1: I'm so old, I remember using a map, and even then I'd turn the map to the direction I was going.
0: I love that.
2: That's great.
0: I love the thought of old people in their old Morris Miners in the 1950s, driving along, holding the map upside. No, we're going this way, Bert. Love it. Because the thing is, if you're looking at a map, right, in the old paper maps,
1: yeah.
0: If there was a river to your left-hand side as you're going along a road,
1: uh-huh.
0: And there was a river on the map, you'd be able to tell what way you were going, right?
1: Yeah, of course.
0: Wasn't it World Orienteering Day the other day?
1: It was
2: yes.
1: I don't think any of us will be any good at that.
0: Sorry, can I just have a word with Marty?
1: Yeah?
0: Can I have the longer version of Little Mix, please, Marty? Thanks. Actually, Ken, what Marty doesn't matter. We've been waffling for so long.

0: Boogie in the morning. Fairly quiet weekend this weekend. Not much happening, really. Pretty boring. It's one of these boring weekends that doesn't nothing's going on.
1: Very good. Very good.
0: Apart from, of course, Hearts winning the league for the first time in 66 years, potentially tomorrow. Now, the big Scottish football show is on early tomorrow. The game itself kicks off at 12:30.
2: Yeah, all the games tomorrow kick off at 12:30.
0: 12:30. It's the top six games, isn't it?
2: Yes.
0: So three games tomorrow, including Hibs against Motherwell as well.
2: Yeah, that's a big game as well.
0: Another
2: for
0: big
2: them.
0: Game. But obviously, Hearts Celtic is the big one at Celtic Park, and the big Scottish football show on from 12 noon. So straight after us tomorrow, they're going to be on until the conclusion of activities. Marty's so excited.
3: Oh, really
0: excited. And nervous.
3: And nervous.
2: I think any Jambos listening, focus on the game tomorrow. Forget what happened, you know, the other night.
0: Yeah.
2: Let's put that aside and let's focus on the game tomorrow. Win the game and win the league.
3: That management training's come in handy. It
0: has. I'll tell you, Hibs fans, do you want Hearts to win? 0333 2020 400. I get the rivalry.
2: You don't want your rivals to
0: win. Of course you don't.
2: That's fair enough.
0: Gary Locke, Hearts legend, former captain, won the cup with them in 1998. We like Lockie. He's a great lad. We've met him a few times. And Lockie is going to be on with us after 9 this morning on the show to talk about Hearts' chances.
4: Boogie in the morning. 4th 1. 250 days on top.
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3: Good morning. On your major routes, we've got slight delays on the city bypass around Sheriff Hall, but elsewhere things are moving pretty well. To the west of the city, Queen's Ferry Road slow at the moment, out of town, westbound from Park Grove through to the Barnton Junction. And we've got delays eastbound and towards the city through Kirstorphan from the Drumbray roundabout. More works to watch out for: Milton Road, Duddingston Park, also Comiston Road, lane restriction between Rislaw Road and Braid Hills Road.
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0: Friday, 4th, 1, chilly this morning, dry and bright first thing, but cloud later. Rain on the way by tonight and a high of 12.

0: is 4th1. It's Boogie in the Morning. Now, next weekend, not this weekend, but next weekend, Pettigrew Bay Holiday Park have their annual caravan show and open weekend. So 23rd, 24th of May, you can go along. Brilliant atmosphere. They've got loads of free activities like face painting, rodeo bull. There's a bouncy castle, but Arlene's not allowed on that.
1: No.
0: Not after the last time. Not after the unpleasantness. There's a silent disco and a free barbecue. Ooh. And loads more. Do you know, I've got to clean my barbecue this weekend because I know I'm going to use it soon.
1: Uh-huh.
0: And I just...
1: Can you just put it on? Is it a gas one?
0: Yeah.
1: Just put it on, shut the lid, or just let it burn off. And then that's it. Done.
0: Yeah, I think there's...
1: Take a wire brush thing to it. Yeah. And you're fine.
0: Anyway, back to Pettigrew Bay Holiday Park. Obviously, yeah, they're trying to flog caravans. So you'll be able to see their new holiday homes for...
1: Yeah, I don't think we call them caravans now.
0: Yeah, but you know what it is. Holiday homes, you can check out their new range and the chance to win a week-long family holiday in one of their five-star executive caravans. If you head to our website, 4th1.com, you can win that amazing prize. And the open weekend is next weekend.

0: Friday, Black Eyed Peas. I got a feeling. Vicky says, can you please say happy birthday to my best friend and partner, James? 26 years married today. Goodness me. 25 is silver, isn't it?
1: Yes.
0: So what's 26? It's my wedding anniversary on Monday.
1: Is it? How long is that now?
0: 110 years. Or 13. 13 years.
2: Oh,
0: that's unlucky, isn't it?
1: Yeah.
0: Hi, guys. Yvonne says, you mentioned you're going to the Radio Awards next week. Tonight, it's the Scottish Care Awards, which are way more important
1: of
0: than the Radio
1: they
0: Awards.
1: Are. Absolutely. Yeah. Yeah.
0: Diamond Hope Assist. That's us.
1: Diamond Home Assist.
0: That's what I said. Diamond Home Assist. That's us. We're nominated in four different categories. I've been practicing my loser face all week. Oh. You know that?
2: Yeah.
0: Face.
1: Yeah.
0: But seriously, our staff work so hard and we look after our amazing clients, so they definitely deserve to win. Well, but everybody can say that when you're going for an awards. Everybody
1: of course.
0: Can say, oh, we deserve to win.
2: Yeah. Won the carers, though.
1: Just
2: the
1: absolutely. Carers. Yeah. Have a ball. You deserve to let your hair down and have
0: exactly.
1: fun.
0: Exactly. Enjoy. News at 9, coming up.
3: In the morning. Fourth one. Breakfast.
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0: Good morning, it's Friday the 15th of May, Boogie in the morning. Let's get the very latest Fourth One news. Here's Max Steele.
3: Across Edinburgh, the Lothians, Fife and Falkirk.
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22: The top stories this hour. One of the Prime Minister's biggest allies admits Sir Keir Starmer is unpopular, but is advising colleagues not to get involved in a pattern of changing leaders. Yesterday, Wes Streeting quit as the UK government's health secretary. Also, the Mayor of Greater Manchester, Andy Burnham, is expected to stand in a by-election, potentially paving the way for a leadership challenge. Housing Secretary Steve Reid says new figures show why MPs should back the PM.
23: Our economy grew faster than any other of the seven major economies on the planet. And because of that, next week, the Chancellor will stand up in the chamber of the House of Commons and announce additional financial and other support for families and businesses that are suffering right now. Why would we throw that away?
22: Firefighters are still at the scene of a blaze at a landfill site near Ladybank in Fife, which broke out on Tuesday afternoon. They've rotated through the night and there are currently four specialist resources at the scene. Public health officials say the risk to the public remains low as they try to contact a small number of people in Scotland believed to have come into contact with hantavirus. It's after an outbreak claimed three lives on a cruise ship. Hearts fans are preparing for one of the biggest games in the history of the Scottish Premiership. They need to draw away to Celtic tomorrow to be crowned league champions for the first time since 1960. But hooped forward, Kelechi Iheanacho says they have what it takes to stop that happening.
24: To have this fighting spirit of winning trophy, working together as a team to win. So we've had that all season, so we just take that in on Saturday. It's like a cup final.
22: And the Danish fashion tycoon Anders Holsch Povlsen is being named the richest person in Scotland for the fifth year in a row. His fortune grew to just under £8.3 billion, according to the Sunday Times Rich List. He's the boss of the international clothing retailer Bestseller and is thought to be Scotland's largest private landowner.
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22: Dry and bright this morning, but cloudier later and rain on the way tonight. Highs of 12 Celsius. That's the latest. I'm Max Steele.
17: This is Boogie in the Morning. Fourth One.
0: Friday, Fourth One. This is Boogie in the Morning. What up, Arlene?
1: Hello, morning. Coming up in the next few minutes, very exciting. Hearts legend Gary Locke will be chatting. Oh, stop it. Will be chatting to us ahead of the Premiership title decider tomorrow.
0: Oh, it's like all Marty's Christmases at once.
6: Oh, yes.
0: Joe has the travel. Morning, Joe.
25: Good morning. On the A7, we've got works at Newton Grange by the Stobhill Road junction. So watch out for those. Also, to the west of the city, some slow traffic on both Maybury Road and Queensferry Road westbound towards the Barnton Junction. I'll have full travel in about 20 minutes.

0: Despacito. I remember when that song came out, Despacito, and everybody thought they could sing along. They were like, oh, Despacito. Despacito. Favorito. And nobody knew the words, but there you go. So that was, of course, Daddy Fonzie, Justin Bieber, and Despacito. Hello to Finlay, who is worried. Have I missed TTF Friday?
1: No. Yeah. No, it's not happened yet.
0: No, you haven't missed it.
1: No.
0: In fact, I am desperately looking for the drum.
1: Oh. I did sense some padding going on there.
0: Yeah. Can you tell I was... Where's it gone? What's it... See, I have a thing. I've got all the buttons here, right? And when I want to press a sound effect, because it's not an actual drum that we play.
2: Funnily enough.
0: It's called timpani. Isn't
2: Has
0: it?
2: Someone moved it again?
1: It's not there, is
0: it's
1: it?
0: It's not there. Oh, somebody's... Somebody will feel the wrath.
2: Shall I just do a drum roll on the table?
0: Well, you could. Yeah, try it. All right, right. Oh, that's stop. Okay. You can stop that.
1: I've put it on there. You got it? Well, this is going well, isn't it?
0: You got it?
1: There we are.
2: I think mine was better.
0: After all that, it's TTF right
2: now. Yes! Wait to wait.
0: TTF Friday, everyone! What a dog's dinner! Breakfast show of the year!

0: One Boogie in the Morning. Now, I don't know if you know this, Marty, I don't know if you know this, but yes. There's a game of football tomorrow in Glasgow.
1: It's a very crucial game of football.
0: Yes, yeah. It's quite important. So let's speak to former Hearts captain, a man who knows what it's like to lift a trophy for the Jambos. Gary Locke is on WhatsApp. Hiya, Lockie.
2: How we doing, team?
0: Yeah,
2: you okay?
0: Lockie. I spoke to Lockie. I think it was at the Rangers game, wasn't it, at Tynecastle a couple of weeks ago?
2: Game.
0: And I asked you how you were feeling about Hearts' chances, and you were like, "Oh, done it, Boogie, done it, done it." So I'm going to ask you the same question again. How are you feeling about Hearts' chances now, Lockie?
2: Yeah, we've got a brilliant chance. Obviously, one game to go.
0: Yeah.
2: Bigger than the World Cup final for me, so we know what we need to do. We need to go through to Parkhead and not get beat, and if we can do that, then these boys are going to become absolute legends of the club, because it's something I've never seen in my lifetime, and this would be the biggest achievement certainly since I've started watching Hearts.
3: Yeah. And as a former player, how are the guys feeling right now? What are they doing to prepare themselves mentally and physically for the
0: question,
3: weekend?
0: Good question, Arlie.
1: Well done.
2: Great question. Yeah, they're just doing what they've done all
3: season. Stop looking so surprised. Lockie, ignore them. Just you crack on.
2: They're just doing what they've done all season, Arlene. They've been brilliant all season. You know, we've won an unbelievable amount of games. The point total we've got is the best on record. And the manager and management team deserve huge credit. You know, they've been absolutely fantastic since they've came to the club. Derek's really changed the whole sort of attitude of the place. The boys are quite relaxed, believe it or not. You know, I thought maybe the first 10 minutes the other night there, we looked a wee bit nervous. But once we settled into the game against Falkirk, we played really well, and we just need another big performance like that on Saturday. And if we get that, as I say, they'll get their just rewards, because I firmly believe that we have been the best team in Scotland this year, and hopefully they get the rewards to show that.
0: Now, listen, I think the whole country is split two ways. It's you're either a Celtic fan or everybody else wants Hearts to win. But do you think that puts a wee bit extra pressure on Hearts?
2: I don't think it puts any extra pressure. I think there's a wee bit of pressure, obviously, because we've never won the league in my lifetime. So there's that bit of pressure there. And because we've obviously led the table for so long, you wouldn't want to lose it on the last day. Because, I mean, I was there in 86, a 9-year-old Hearts daft kid, so I wouldn't want to go through that again. But it has been doubly difficult as well with some of the decisions that have went sort of against us the last.
0: What do you mean, Lockie? I can't think of any decisions that have gone against that.
2: But, you know, as I say, this interview could last about 3 days if we go into that. But you know, at the end of the day, we didn't want to be looking at excuses or anything like that. That's very much in our hands. You know, we know what we've got to do. We'll be going through to Parkhead, and we all know how difficult it is to win there.
0: Okay.
2: Especially when Celtic have got their tails up. So we'll see how it goes.
0: You mentioned 86 there, where Hearts famously lost the league on the last day to Celtic. If it happened again tomorrow, would it be worse than 86, do you think?
2: I think it would be up there, definitely.
0: Yeah,
2: probably wouldn't be as bad, because, as I say, Hearts, the permutations that day were like Celtic had to score 5 goals, we only needed to get a point.
0: Yeah.
2: And the chances of that happening were about 100-1, and it happened. Whereas this time, you know, it's basically like whoever wins the game will win the league, so it's probably slightly different.
0: Yeah.
2: But I definitely think now that we've got obviously Tony Bloom involved with the club, he is of the opinion that, you know, we'll certainly not be like Leicester, where, you know, you could win the league and then fall away the next 3-4 seasons.
0: And at what minute do you think Celtic will get their penalty? 97,
2: probably about 102 102 minutes maybe, because that's the worry for me. You know, we could be playing when the bottom six fixtures kick off on Sunday afternoon if the result isn't gone for us. So I know we can joke about it, but it happens all the time.
0: Yeah.
2: It's actually becoming ridiculous.
0: It is, okay. Well, Lockie, we wish every Hearts fan listening to this show the very best. If you're a Hibs fan, it could be you next year, eh? And we'd be equally excited for Hibs next year.
1: Yeah. Well, we are thinking positive, and Hearts are going to win tomorrow. They're going to win the league.
0: Just get the trophy back to Edinburgh. Get it out of Glasgow for the first time in 40 odd years.
1: Absolutely, yeah.
0: You're going to the game, are you, on Saturday?
2: Yes, tomorrow? I'll be going through. No, miss the game, so...
0: Right. Well, you're in the Hearts end, or are you in the corporate bit?
2: No, I'm in the director's box.
0: Oh, so aye.
2: Surrounded by Celtic fans, so... The chances are, if we score, I might not get to see the rest of the game.
0: Listen, mate, wish you the very best of luck. Stick in, we'll see you soon.
2: Appreciate that, guys. Nice speaking to you.

0: Winter Off Alone, Alice DJ.
1: Fourth one. Mega May.
0: Today, you could become our second winner of the week, bagging £350,000. Wednesday's winner, Emma, she played Make Me a Winner every week.
2: Oh my goodness, God. I cannot believe this.
0: What? Try that again in English this time.
2: Oh my goodness, God. I cannot believe this.
0: It's the best clip
3: Kate
0: ever.
3: Kate Thornton isn't it? Must have been like, what?
0: She's like, what's this woman from Scotland saying?
2: Oh my goodness, God. I cannot believe this.
3: Love it.
0: Promise us if you win this afternoon, you'll say something like just to confuse Kate. Right, get involved. You won't get the call if you're not in the game.
3: Text YES to 61025. 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It's a standard rate call and you must be 18 or over to play.
2: Oh my goodness, God. I cannot believe this.
3: Text, I beg your pardon.
0: Text yes to 61025.
1: Fourth one. Breakfast.
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1: Fourth one.
3: Good morning. Not looking too bad at the moment. Your major routes seem to be moving well. We've got works, though, on the A7 at Newton Grange by Stob Hill Road and on the A701 at Bilston, just on the mini roundabout. Into Edinburgh, there's works in Thames, Milton Road, Duddingston Park, slowing things down. Comiston Road, lane closure between Ryslaw Road and Braid Hills Road. And also in the city centre, we have an inside lane closure eastbound between St Combe Street and Queen Street, passing North Charlotte Street.
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0: So, the only thing worth watching on the television this weekend would be season two of Rivals.
1: Yeah.
0: Which is on Disney+.
1: That's what I'll be watching.
0: It's set in the world of television in the 1980s. And Arlene knows this because she was there.
1: Yeah.
0: Sex and scandal and backstabbing and all that goes on.
1: All true.
0: And the cast is brilliant. It's David Tennant, Emily Atack, Danny Dyer, just to name three. But there's loads of people that you would know. Aidan Turner, is he in there as
1: He's
0: well?
1: In there, yeah.
0: And
1: is it Poldark?
2: Yeah, he was Poldark.
0: If you haven't seen the first series of it, I would watch that first.
1: I would, yeah.
0: Because it's really important. It's
1: just
0: so
1: to get
0: good.
1: To know the characters.
0: And it's based on the books by Jilly Cooper, so they're really raunchy.
1: And very funny, though.
0: But they're very, very funny. Yeah. And a great story, and there's a bit of murder, a bit of suspense, everything going on. And it streams on Disney Plus as of today. Now, Elizabeth Taylor Swift.

0: Lose control, Teddy swims. And that's kind of ironic because that's what we've done. And normally we'd speak to Grant Thompson at this point, but he's in a different studio today.
1: And there's a techie issue.
0: And like, he can hear us, but we can't hear him.
1: And it's definitely his fault.
0: So yeah, it's definitely, he's definitely pressed the wrong button somewhere. So if he manages to get it fixed, Grant will be here after 10 this morning with all the throwbacks.
2: Because yeah, you're not staying on.
0: Not a chance. If he's not here, it's somebody else's problem, not ours.
1: Mm-hmm.
0: Boogie in the morning.
3: Boogie in the morning. Fourth one.
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6: Good morning. You made your routes. The City Bypass still queuing around Sheriff Hall. Also A1 Milton Link, very slow city bound onto Sir Harry Lauder Road. We've got the works around Duddingston Park South at the Duddingston Junction causing delays. Also, we've got Comiston Road Lane closures between Ryslaw Road and Braid Hills Road. And in the city centre, Dundas Street four-way temps at Henderson Row. An inside lane closure eastbound between St Combe Street and Queen Street passing North Charlotte Street.
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2: Take me

0: Oceanic Insanity. I mean, what? Where did that come from? Anyway, it's time.
1: just you clapping.
0: Yes, just me. Right, birthdays today, not many. 73 years old today, an English composer. He famously did Tubular Bells, which was used for The Exorcist.
1: Oh!
0: And that was probably his most famous work.
1: No.
2: Marty?
0: Mike Oldfield.
2: Oh, very close. I'm going to give you that.
0: Oldfield. But you're Yeah, you're right. 42 today, a Dutch singer, songwriter and producer. His big worldwide hit was called Waves in 2014. Who had a hit with Waves? It's like wave after wave, wave after wave.
2: Marty.
0: Not too late. Mr. Probs. And 39 today, famous hotel owner. Loves a bit of shortbread, and he won Wimbledon a couple of times.
2: Marty.
0: Sir Andy Murray. Andy Murray is 39 today. Here's Pharrell.

0: Pharrell, we are back tomorrow morning from 9 with Wrong to Be Right with the kids and, of course, the build-up to the football and Eurovision. And Grant Thompson is next.
1: Biggie in the morning. 4th 1. Breakfast.
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0: It is finally Friday. Thank you very much, Boogie in the Morning. Grant Thompson here with the throwback on 4th 1, and it's 10 o'clock right now. Max has the news.
1: Across Edinburgh, the Lothians, Fife and Falkirk.
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15: The top stories this hour. Pressure's continuing to grow on Sir Keir Starmer to stand down, with Andy Burnham eyeing up a return to Westminster. He's expected to stand in the Makerfield by-election after Josh Simons resigned to open up a potential comeback for the Mayor of Greater Manchester. Our reporter Owen Ahrens has been looking at what will happen next.
16: This seems to be pointing towards Burnham wanting to take Sir Keir Starmer's job. There are still so many steps, though, before that can happen. First, the Mayor's got to get permission to stand. Then he's actually got to win the by-election in an area where Reform were way ahead during this month's local elections. And then if those two things happen, he's actually got to get the backing of MPs, launch a coup against the Prime Minister and win a leadership contest. The only thing certain is the Westminster drama is set to continue for a little while yet.
15: British Gas is to pay £20 million over its treatment of customers who had a prepayment meter forcibly installed. Regulator Ofgem's found the supplier failed to meet required standards and breached licence conditions designed to protect vulnerable householders. Tickets for tomorrow's title-deciding match between Hearts and Celtic are being sold by touts for more than £1,000. The Jambos will be crowned league champions if they can avoid defeat at Parkhead. Celtic forward Kelechi Iheanacho scored the controversial penalty at the end of their 3-2 win over Motherwell on Wednesday. He's expecting a tough final match.
17: I think it's a massive moment. It will be a massive moment for the club. Since this season, Hearts has been one of the strongest teams in the league, so it's going to be a very, very difficult game.
15: For the fifth year in a row, a Danish fashion tycoon is being named the richest person in Scotland. The Sunday Times Rich List says Anders Holsch Povlasson's fortune rose to nearly £8.3 billion. He's thought to be Scotland's largest private landowner. And Edinburgh cycling legend Sir Chris Hoy will deliver a keynote speech on leadership at an event in the capital later. The 50-year-old who has prostate cancer will talk about positivity under pressure during an address to the home building sector.
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15: Dry and bright this morning, but cloudier later and rain on the way tonight. Highs of 12 Celsius. That's the latest. I'm Max Steele.
1: Fourth One. Mega May.
0: Morning, Grant Thompson here on Fourth One. Going to get straight into the throwbacks next. On Wednesday, it was Emma from Falkirk that got the call on Make Me a Winner. Two calls every single week in May. Emma won £325,000 on Wednesday evening. We asked her what she was going to spend the money on.
18: I've got my own wee flat, so I'm probably going to do that up a wee bit. I've no idea. I've never seen that amount of money in real life, so I'll probably just get a takeaway or something.
0: 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And Kate Thornton's making the call after 5. 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Good luck.

Maroon 5 there, Christina Aguilera, and that is Moves Like Jagger on Fourth One on a Friday morning. Grant Thompson here. What are your plans for the weekend? Are you out? Are you in? Got something exciting happening? It's Eurovision for me tomorrow night, obviously. Let me know and I'll get you a shout between now and 11 o'clock. So you can text me, it's 61025 with my name Grant at the start. Or you can get me on WhatsApp, you can voice note or you can message me. And it's 0333 20 20 400. Nelly Furtado coming up right now. Black Eyed Peas, Fourth One.

0: morning to everybody listening in Tracy's Hair and Beauty this morning. Thank you for having me on, guys. Grant, any chance you could wish Lucas a big happy 18th birthday? I'm DJing at his party tomorrow night, says DJ Scotty. Hopefully it's a good party tomorrow. Richard sent a voice note in. What you said, mate?
1: Grant, good morning, my man. Can I have a wee shout out for Davey Messer at Sportmax, please? He's off to Benidorm after work, goody. Just want to wish him a safe flight.
0: Wow. Right after your work off to Benidorm, just stay away from Cafe Benidorm. 0333 20 20 400 is my number. Let me know where you are and what you're doing with your weekend. Or you can voice note me on that number as well. That's the number on WhatsApp. Or texts are on 61025 with my name, Grant, at the start. Right, straight back in the mix next. Some Five from the 90s coming up and some Robin as well.
2: Fourth one.
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9: 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From the 12th of May until June 2027, Benicay Road Bridge in Kirkcaldy will close to vehicles and pedestrians, with a diversion route in place. 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

0: 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If your name is Lee and you work in a porter cabin in Midlothian, I'm going to give you a big shout out. 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That's from Becca. 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Hello, 4th 1.
1: Hi, Grant. It's Jillian. 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Thank you.
0: Enjoy your caravan. Love that, Jillian. This is 4th 1.

0: 100. You can message or you can voice note. And when you do that, I'll get straight back on the tunes. If you're anywhere near a karaoke bar this weekend, a song you're definitely going to hear, Someone Murder, coming up. And also Calvin Harris and John Newman next.
1: Fourth one.
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Never Let You Down. Hi, Grant, my three-year-old is loving dancing around to the tunes. Love that. Morning to Lou and Steph for getting married today at Dornoch Cathedral. How very Madonna of you. I love that. Congratulations, guys. Hi, Grant. We're on our way right now to Birmingham for my cousin's 50th. Any chance of a wee tune to get us in the mood? That's from the Dawsons. And this is my favourite text of the show. Samantha and Shaz have been in touch. Grant, we're hanging out like a washing line. By the way, Timberland into Robin was class. Thank you very much.

0: is Outkast, and here you are on Fourth One on a Friday. Shout out to the Small family who are travelling to Blackpool right now. They've got a football tournament with the Glenrothes Athletic 2014s. So that's from Steph. Have a good one, guys, and best of luck. Grant, any chance of a shout out for the Hound Dogs? We are heading to Marbella for my 60th. I am Big Billy B. I've got Rami, Gus, Robbie, Willie, and Andy. And Wee Nugs is meant to be going but can't because his wife Karen is in hospital. Get well soon, Karen. You're going to love Marbella, by the way.
1: I am, normally I'm on the same flight as people going to Marbella, but I'm going to Torre Milenius and they're going to Marbella. It's different models, different models.
0: Hi to Lucy and Paul Grant, hope you're well. Yeah, I'm good, thanks. It's Friday. We are heading to Lumley Castle for a weekend away and we're doing the haunted escape room there at 11 o'clock tomorrow night. That sounds absolutely terrifying, but if that's your thing, have a good weekend. The Soil Tech boys are working hard in the Black Sea. At least it is sunny and warm here. And we're just getting packed right now, Grant. We are listening to you because we are heading to Craig Tara for a caravan weekend with the grandkids who are hyper right now, so we are on granddad duties from Karen. Karen, have a great weekend. Keep it here after 11 o'clock. Gonna get tunes on from Harry Styles. Big weekend song from David Guetta as well. And after the news, I've got details on how you could win over £300,000 today. Keep it here. Yeah.

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15: 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It's just gone 11 o'clock right now. 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
18: The top stories this hour. An ally of Sir Keir Starmer says it's not a good week for the government, admitting the Prime Minister is unpopular. But Steve Reid, the Housing Secretary at Westminster, is still urging his colleagues to get behind the PM. Potential leadership challenger Andy Burnham will ask for permission to stand in a by-election after the MP for Makerfield agreed to stand down. Labour backbencher Fred Thomas is among those calling for the Prime Minister to resign.
19: I say that with sadness because I think Keir is a decent, honest man. He turned our party round from electoral oblivion into winning a huge majority with a massive mandate to govern in 2024. But the reality is, from my constituents who I speak to regularly, they're not going to vote for him.
18: Firefighters remain at the scene of a blaze at a landfill site near Ladybank in Fife, which broke out on Tuesday afternoon. They've rotated through the night and there are currently four specialist resources at the scene. Recycling equipment worth around £1 million has been destroyed. Public health officials are trying to get in touch with a small number of people in Scotland who potentially had contact with hantavirus. The risk is described as low and there are no confirmed cases here. It follows the outbreak on a cruise ship, which led to three deaths. After President Trump's visit to Beijing came to an end, Vladimir Putin and the UK's Foreign Secretary are planning similar trips to China. Yvette Cooper is expected to visit early next month. And it's claimed Hearts becoming Scottish champions against Celtic tomorrow would be a bigger shock than Leicester lifting England's Premier League trophy in 2016. Bookmakers William Hill looked at factors such as previous league positions, transfer spend, years since the last title and pre-season odds. But Celtic forward Kelechi Iheanacho says they have what it takes to stop the Jambos celebrations.
11: To have this fighting spirit of winning trophy, working together as a team to win. So we've had that all season, so we just take that in on Saturday. It's like a cup final.
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18: Cloud building up into the afternoon with rain on the way tonight. Highs of 12 Celsius. That's the latest. I'm Max Steele.
21: Fourth One. 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
15: Your second chance of the week to win life-changing cash today on 4th One. On Wednesday, it was Emma from Falkirk that got the call and she won £325,000. And right now, she is spending every penny of that cash.
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15: 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Now, you've got to be over 18 and the lines close at 5. 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
21: Fourth One.

Gary's heading to Manchester for the weekend and the tunes have got him in the mood. I love Manchester for a weekend. That was Miles Smith and Stargazing. Grant, hello. I need a shout out, please, for Tam and Chick at Fat Contracts. That's Fat with a PH, by the way. And loving the tunes as well. It's been good, isn't it? Steph's been in touch. Hi to Darren. And hi to Lauren, Emily and Shaz, who are doing Dublin for the day tomorrow. Oh, I love a day out in Dublin. And it's like everybody's doing extreme day trips now where you get an early flight across and you get a late flight back. And it's totally doable because the flight's only about like 50 minutes, if that. Straight into Dublin, and if you're like us, you make an itinerary which you don't stick to. When you're there, you have to do the Guinness tour. So we went last Easter, we went for Easter Sunday, and I'd made a plan of everything to do. That was, we're not just going to go and sit in a pub. No, we're not going to do that, we're actually going to do things. So Guinness tour was first, and then we went to Temple Bar, and then we didn't leave Temple Bar. Make sure you do other things as well. Do you know what, it's class, just sit in Temple Bar all day, you'll be fine. I could be

A 56th title is in their own hands. Hearts could end 40 years of heart. The Big Scottish Football Show. Tomorrow from 12 noon.

0: Miley Cyrus party in the USA on 4th one. Now, I've just looked at the weather. I don't think we're going to need it this weekend. But the TV have reopened their beer garden after that renovation that's been going on for 2.5 years. So the outdoor space, formerly known as the garden at TV, is now called the Union Social Garden. And it is open to the public 7 days a week from 4 p.m. So the weather will get better. When it does, there is a beer garden you want to check out. Right, football tonight. Stephen Mills very nervous. It's the Premiership playoffs through in Glasgow at Firhill, Partick Thistle, Dunfermline. Tomorrow is the big game. Can Hearts do it? 12:30 kickoff through at Celtic Park for Celtic Hearts tomorrow. We are sending Steve Cowan through to Glasgow. He's going to be live at Celtic Park. Lynn and the rest of the team are going to be in the studio live from 2 o'clock, a special early start for the big Scottish football show on 4th One. Keep it here. Ellie Goulding coming up. I'm going to play Zara Larsson in just a minute as well.
1: 4th One.
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2: You're

Ellie Goulding there. And Love Me Like You Do, 25 to 12. Morning, Grant. Zaz here. Listen, I've been gardening all morning. I've got a random question for you. You're the person to ask, oh, thanks. Is it too early to crack a beer open? It is Friday, after all. I would say midday. Obviously, no one can judge you after midday. Before midday, maybe slightly. Unless you're in a Witherspoon's in the airport. I think midday is the cutoff. Actually, have you seen the mental Witherspoon's pub crawl? The 250-mile Witherspoon's pub crawl that's happening in Wales. So there's a coach company, Lloyd's Coaches, have launched the ultimate Spoons pilgrimage. A 250-mile round journey, visiting a whole load of Witherspoon's pubs throughout North Wales and slightly over the border as well. It's £20 for your coach. That doesn't include any drinks or anything like that. And you get about 50 minutes in each pub. You could definitely get some food, start off with a breakfast. And that is a lot, 250 miles. I wonder if we can do that in Scotland. I wonder how many Witherspoons there are in Scotland. Let me Google this right now, because this is maybe doable. Maybe you could hire a coach and do it. We could all go together. There are 56. Let's not do that. You imagine the headlines. Radio presenter takes listeners on a 56 pub crawl. No, it's not going to happen. Maybe it should happen. This is Harry Styles.

0: It's Shabuzi and Tipsy on Fourth One. It's 20 to 12. Sean's been on. Grant, there are actually 7 Wetherspoons around about Edinburgh and surrounding areas. Maybe we should do that instead. Don't give me ideas. Gordon sent a message. Get Johnny on the case. He'd make a great bus driver. No, it's not going to happen. Might happen. We'll get back to you next week. Run it past management. Right, showbiz today. The lineup for the halftime show at the World Cup, because that's the thing now, is out. We were speaking about this yesterday. So it's going to happen. The halftime final show will be Madonna, Shakira, and BTS, and Coldplay as well. Actually, pretty decent lineup, but you know it's going to be a big American spectacle. But anyway, how long's halftime going to be? That's my question. Is it going to be 15 minutes? Is it going to be half an hour? Stay there. Coming up in just a minute, I have got a song with a very common misheard lyric in it. That from Tori Amos next.
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2: Fourth one.

just in case you heard anything else, the lyrics are, of course, it's gotta be big. Tony Amos, Professional Widow, that has got me ready for Friday. Friday, the 15th of May, how has this crept up on us? 4 weeks tomorrow is Scotland's first game in the World Cup against Haiti. 5 weeks today, it's the start of transfer. I know it is a month earlier this year. It's not really, it's only a couple of weeks earlier. It's crept upon us. This guy doing the Sunday night of Transmit 2026, Lewis Capaldi. This is Stay Love.

0: sing your heart out, Lewis. Stay love, Lewis Capaldi. It's 5 to 12. A chance for you to choose the throwbacks after 12 o'clock. Love it on a Friday. And you'll be loving life today if you win £350,000. It's our second pair of the week on Mega May on Make Me a Winner. You want to win, you got to play the game. The details on how you enter are coming up. Just keep it here.
1: Fourth one.
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0: Happy Friday, Grant Thompson here on 4th One. Mojo and Sam Fender coming up right now. It's midday. Max, how's your news?
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15: Top stories this hour. The cost of UK borrowing has spiked again as political uncertainty dogs the government. The interest rate investors demand on 10-year loans to the state, known as bonds, is within touching distance of the decades-long high seen on Wednesday. The Housing Secretary at Westminster says he's not expecting Sir Keir Starmer to have to face a leadership challenge, but Steve Reid admits it's been a tough week for the government.
1: The Prime Minister's unpopular, but each of the last four Prime Ministers in turn has been the most unpopular Prime Minister we've ever had. And what happens when you're the leader of the government at a time when the public are so angry with the state of our public services and the economy is it focuses down on that individual.
15: Scotland's top legal officer is planning to step down. Lord Advocate Dorothy Bain KC has informed First Minister John Swinney. It's another job he'll have to fill as he's already in the process of appointing ministers after last week's election. A fire which has been burning at a landfill site in Fife since Tuesday afternoon has destroyed recycling equipment worth £1 million. Emergency crews are still at the scene of the blaze at the Ladybank waste facility. Locals are being told to keep their windows and doors closed. British Gas is to pay £20 million over its treatment of customers who had a prepayment meter forcibly installed. Regulator Ofgem has found the supplier failed to meet required standards and breached licence conditions designed to protect vulnerable householders. And Hearts manager Derek McInnes says his team are still in a good place to win the Scottish Premiership ahead of tomorrow's title decider at Parkhead. Celtic are just a point behind after their controversial midweek win at Motherwell. Hearts just need to avoid defeat to become champions. McInnes has been doing a final round of pre-match interviews.
16: Two teams who can win the title head-to-head, it couldn't get scripted any better than that. And it is unusual in that sense, but I think for us, at the start of the week, it was two big games and we wanted to make sure we were in this position with a chance to win it on Saturday.
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15: Cloud building up into the afternoon with rain on the way tonight. Highs of 12 Celsius. That's the latest. I'm Max Steele.
18: Fourth one. Mega May.
0: Your second chance of the week to win cash on Fourth One is today. It was Emma from Falkirk that got the call on Wednesday and she won £325,000. Now we caught up with Emma and we asked her, what was it like to get that call?
19: Cannot describe it. I felt like I was watching myself in a movie or something. It was just unreal, especially to hear Kate Thornton on the other end of the phone. That's not something that you get every day. I couldn't describe it if I tried. It's unbelievable.
20: That could be you tonight, by the way. £350,000 up for grabs. One person will win after five, and it could be you, but only if you're playing the game. It's a new game. 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It's a standard rate call, and it's 0343 4269 340. Got to be over 18, however you enter. You've got until 5 o'clock tonight, and it's Kate Thornton that's making the call again. So if Kate calls you and you answer, that's it, you've won the money. You get it in the bank in time for the weekend, every penny of £350,000. For your chance to win, text YES to 61025. Good luck.
18: Fourth one.

Sam Fender there, 17 going under. Before that, perfect Friday song, Mojo and Lady. It is 12:15. Grant Thompson here. What was the last thing you Googled? For me, it was, what's the difference between a caramel wafer and a caramel log? And I already knew that the caramel log is the one with coconut, isn't it? Well, I found out because that's what Google knows, the answer to everything. Anyway, if you Googled tired at work, apparently you're not alone, because experts have said that online searches for that have soared this year. And apparently it's dehydration. That's why you're tired at work, because you're not drinking enough water. If you drink more water, you can apparently get 1.2 more productive hours per day than people that don't hydrate. Does teen coffee count, right? Because see if it does, I should be the most hydrated person in Scotland. I have about 6 cups of tea before midday, and I think we would both agree that I'm not very productive at all. It's obviously not working.

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1: Celtic.
2: It'll be a big day. 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

0: That's what you want on a Friday. Franz Ferdinand, Take Me Out on 4th One. Hi, Anthony. Grant, can you please do me a shout out for my amazing cousin David and his pal Reese? They're doing a 24-hour ultra run in aid of Maggie's Centres in Edinburgh. This is amazing. So they're running basically a 6 and a bit mile kilometre loop of the Gogarburn RBS site every hour for 24 hours. They started at 10 o'clock this morning. If you're heading over the A89, you might see them. And they have raised already over £2,500. Every little donation would help. So best of luck, guys. Hopefully it stays dry for you.
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0: And it's Friday, so you know anything goes. 0333 20 2400 is my number on WhatsApp. Let me know who you are, let me know where you're listening and what you're doing with your Friday, and then pick me a throwback. It's got to be a throwback, so something that's not new, something that you haven't heard in a while, and we've got to have it on our system. This week, I played McFly, played Bon Jovi, played Blondie, Todd. I really have had a week of absolutely everything today, so I look forward to see what you're going to get in touch with today. Let's get some Friday anthems on 0333 20 2400 on WhatsApp, so you can voice note me there, you can message me there, and I'll call you back, or you can text me, and it's 61025, and you've got to start your text off with my name, Grant. Think of a song you haven't heard in a while. I will call you back and get you on in the next 5 minutes on the Throwback Takeover.
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2: Some really wild suggestions today. I do love a Friday. Hi to Martin, who is currently lying at the side of the pool in Lanzarote. Everybody is jealous of Martin right now. Murray's on the phone. Murray, you good?
3: I am real good, thanks.
2: Where are you heading right now?
3: I'm off to rugby tournament in Perth.
2: Oh, wow. Who do you play for?
3: Yeah, I play for Madras.
2: Okay, and are you on the bus with the rest of your team right now?
3: Aye.
2: Give us a cheer, guys.
3: Guys, shout.
2: I mean, that was pathetic. Try that again.
3: Guys, louder.
2: It was still pathetic. What song can I do for you?
3: Can we please get We Are The People by Empire of the Sun?
2: Absolutely. This is a great song. Listen, best of luck. Hopefully you're better at rugby than you are at cheering, all right?
3: All right, thank you.

0: This is very unprofessional, actually. I have no idea who tattoos for. There's all the things she said on the throwback takeover. Just got a message and it said, all right, come on, please play Tattoo and all the things she said. Consider it done. Happy Friday. Right, let's do some voice notes and get another tune on. Don't tell anybody. Kaylee's on. Kaylee, what are you saying?
1: Just wanted to wish my brilliant husband, Darren, a wonderful day at work. I hope he's having a good day. And just to remind him, he's on the first round of drinks at the pub tomorrow. Hope you all have a good day.
0: Right, you heard that. First round's on Darren. Get your wallet out, Darren. And Lee is on. Lee, what are you saying?
2: Just looking to do the throwback takeover or get the best song ever. Looking to get Adagio for Strings, as I know that's going to be a Friday anthem. My name's Lee Williamson, so absolutely would love that.
0: I think a lot of people are going to be starting the weekend right now. Just a reminder, we have got GBX on from 6 o'clock tonight. Then Callum is on with Hits Party right after. That is 7 hours of dance tunes for your Friday night. And to get you in the mood for that, an absolute classic. Thank you, Lee. Here's Tiësto. Enjoy the next 3.5 minutes.

0: forgot how heavy this tune was. It is 20 to 1 in the afternoon. Tiesto, Adagio for Strings. It's Dylan's birthday today. Happy birthday, Dylan. Grant, I'm currently cleaning my house and I'm packing to take the kids on a wee surprise trip to the caravan. Hopefully they're not listening right now. So the twins are going to be 7 on the 1st of June. Got you blasting on my kitchen Alexa, which is probably popping right now after hearing Adagio for Strings. Tunes are great, by the way. Can I request a wee song by The Real McCoy? This is from Lisa. Lisa, you're just getting a wee bit too late there, but I'll pass it on to Gary Spence. Reminds me of my younger days. My mum and dad used to get ready heading out. It's going to be you heading away to the caravan this weekend. Gary Spence is on from 2 and the throwback Takeover is back at 2:30, so you get to choose the tunes again. Right, coming up before 1, new Olivia Rodrigo and the best tune in Alex Warren's back catalogue is coming up as well.
1: Grant Thompson, 4th 1.
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0: 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Fourth one.

Just a couple of weeks away from him starting his residency in Ibiza. I think the Ibiza season's already started because the opening parties, I'm pretty sure I've seen on TikTok. He's doing a double residency this year at Ushuaia. So he's going to do Tuesdays and Fridays and then fly back for the gigs he's got in the UK. Oh, to be a superstar DJ. Calvin Harris, I bet he still gets a discount at M&S as well. Calvin Harris there, and that is Blessings. And something brand new right now from the gorgeous Olivia Rodrigo. This is called Drop Dead.

0: Love about when it slows down in the middle. Olivia Rodrigo is back, and that is her brand new tune that is called Drop Dead. After 1 o'clock, got some big weekend anthems, Bebe Rexha and Faithless coming up, and a chance for you to have the best weekend of your life, because today someone will win £350,000 on Make Me a Winner, and it could be you if you play the game. Keep it here for details on how you enter.
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0: Coming up, I've got an underrated song from Dua Lipa to get on, do some Olivia Dean as well, and right now it's just gone 1 o'clock. Let's get the latest news.
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2: Fourth One.
21: The top stories this hour. Police say they are working closely with Hearts and Edinburgh City Council ahead of tomorrow's Premiership title decider at Celtic Park. The Jambos will be crowned champions if they avoid defeat in Glasgow, and plans are already in place for an open-top bus parade through Edinburgh on Sunday if they win the league. Fans are already making the journey back to the capital for the potentially historic match. Scott Barrett returned from Australia this week for his first trip home in a decade and says seeing Hearts win the title would be life-changing.
1: For any Hearts supporter, it might not happen again. Hopefully we get the chance in other years, but certainly at the moment I've never seen them challenge to the last game of the season, so it'll certainly be an emotional day. Obviously tomorrow is start with the nerves and worrying about what's going on.
21: Former Hearts captain Gary Lockie says missing out on the final day would be devastating.
4: There's a wee bit of pressure, obviously, because we've never won the league in my lifetime. And because we've obviously led the table for so long, you wouldn't want to lose it on the last day, because, I mean, I was there in 86, 9-year-old Hearts daft kid. So I wouldn't want to go through that again.
21: Meanwhile, manager Derek McInnes says his side must put any frustration over recent refereeing decisions to one side and focus on getting the result they need tomorrow.
22: Questions do need to be asked, but today's not a day for it. It's just total focus on the game. I think it's disappointing. It's been such a kind of spotlight on the game, the Scottish game this season. For us to have so much talk and chat about refereeing decisions is a bit unfair.
21: Kick-off in Glasgow is at 12:30. In other news, Wes Streeting thinks Andy Burnham should be the candidate in the upcoming by-election in Greater Manchester. In a post on X, the now former health secretary wrote, "We need our best players on the pitch. There is no doubt that Andy Burnham is one of them." And parts of the path around Edinburgh Castle have reopened after years of closure over rockfall concerns. Routes linking the castle car park, the mound and Princes Street Gardens are now accessible again following maintenance work over the winter.
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21: Cloud increasing this afternoon with rain arriving tonight and highs of 12 Celsius. That's the latest. I'm Paul Riley.
24: Fourth One. Mega May.
0: Emma from Falkirk got the call on Wednesday and she won £325,000 on Fourth One. And it was also her birthday yesterday.
25: Oh my goodness, God. I cannot believe this.
0: That could be you today. £350,000 up for grabs in just a couple of hours. We close the lines in under 4 hours' time, 3 hours and 55 minutes. 5 o'clock's when we close the lines. So let's get you in the draw to win £350,000 today. Text the word yes and send it to 61025. 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Or you can call us to enter. Now it's 0344 269 340. That call's charged at the standard rate. You need to be over 18, however you choose to enter, and do it before 5. That's when we close the lines. That's when Kate Thornton makes the call. If she calls you and you answer, that's it, you've won the money. £350,000 will be in your bank. For your chance to win, text YES to 61025. Good luck.
24: Fourth One.

0: grandma goes. Jill Cotty there. Jill Cotty has got a great TikTok collaboration with Crazy Auntie Anne. If you don't know who she is the slightly older lady who plays dance tunes and pretends to DJ using like kitchen utensils. She's absolutely amazing. And apparently she's now going to Ibiza with Jill Cotty. Absolutely love that. Right, it's nearly 1:15. Remember, you can ask anything anytime on WhatsApp. It's 0333 20 2400. And Tracy's been in touch with a question and I don't have the answer.
1: Right, okay, Grant. Talking about things that you ask yourself.
0: Okay.
1: Do you know cat flaps that are built into doors?
0: Right.
1: For cats to go in and out of the house.
0: Uh-huh.
1: How do people not end up with hundreds of cats in their house? Do the cats know that that's the only what? I don't know. I can't explain it. It's weird.
0: Not gonna lie to you, Tracy, until about 10 seconds ago, this is something that hadn't crossed my mind, but now I feel I have to know. If you've got a cat and you've got a cat flap, how does your cat? Is it something to do with the smell? I'm not saying your house smells, but obviously they know what their house smells like. Please let me know. This is BB Rexha and Faithless, New Religion.

0: It's Avicii Big Friday song, Hey Brother. Tracy Elliott asked a question that I hadn't thought I wanted to know the answer to until now. How do cats know that it's their house when they get to a cat flap? How do you not end up with random cats in your house if you have a cat flap? Grant, just because a house has a front door, do you find yourself walking into random houses? I actually have walked into a random house before. Thank you very much, Leslie. That being said, though, a random cat made the mistake of coming through my cat flap. Up the stairs, met my cat at the bottom of the bed at 2 a.m. A literal cat fight at the bottom of the bed. Met of them before. At 2 a.m. Imagine waking up to that. That's horrific. A lot of people saying the same thing. Rosalind, Gary, Mark, Sherman, Davey, and I think Lindsay's going to say the same thing.
1: Right, the cat situation. Cats have got microchips in them and the cat flaps are programmed.
0: What about before microchips? How did they know?
1: Well, they would have locks on it and they would lock them at night and lock them in the morning.
0: But how did the cat open it if it was locked?
1: The cat couldn't open it if it was locked, so the humans had to do it until the microchips were invented.
0: That's me thought a cat was going to bite a wee key around its collar.
1: No, you really did not think that. You are taking
0: right, yeah, no, I didn't think that. Thank you, Lindsay. Grant, yeah, what you get is you get a microchip for your cat and your cat flip and it programs it in. You can program in up to 10 cats. This is from Gary. What if you've got 11 cats? That poor wee cat that can't get in?
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Some Whitney Houston coming up in just a minute for you. Somber next. Grant Thompson here. I've been here quite a while. Lived through several management changes, and I remember we had a boss quite a while ago that after every show we had to fill out a report, and it was stuff like, what songs did you play? Did you change any of the songs? And I never changed the songs. And it was things like, what did you talk about on the show? And if I had to fill that out today, I would genuinely have to go for 20 minutes. We have talked about cat flaps and why, if you've got a cat flap, random cats don't come into your house. So I think I've worked out that most cat flaps now are electronic and they have microchips. So the cat has either a microchip in it or in its collar. That's how they get through the cat flap. This is the kind of question I don't need from Michael. Grant, what if another cat tailgates the microchipped cat through the cat flap? Are we really talking about cats tailgating other cats? Shut this down right now. That doesn't happen. I'm sure that doesn't happen, Michael. This is Somber and Homewrecker.

56th title is in their own hands. Hearts could end 40 years of heart. The Big Scottish Football Show. 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

wake up the movie Trainspot and think of the tune. That's coming up before Gary spends it to Whitney. It's not right, but it's okay. And the cat flap chat continues. Grant, I've actually got a dog flap that doesn't have the microchip and it's open all the time when we're in. Funnily enough, no cats have actually come through our dog flap. How big is your dog for a dog flap? This is from Ashley. My son used to be able to fit through it when he was younger. It's not huge, but my dogs are medium size, up to my knee. So you've got a dog flap for them. Imagine you'd random children coming at you. Let's just move on. Thank you so much for all your cat flap chat today. There's a sentence I didn't think I'd say. Big movie that's out this weekend is The Sheep Detectives, also The Devil Wears Prada 2. We've got some chat from that on the showbiz pages of our website. And season 2 of Rivals is out on Disney Plus today.

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1: Yeah!
0: Make me a winner's Mega May. Fourth one.

What a Friday anthem. Underworld and Born Slippy on fourth one. I am going to play that for you if you got your tickets to Trainspotting the musical. It's going on tour and it's coming to the Playhouse in Edinburgh. You could be watching the legend that is Sick Boy. We've got Spud, Tommy and Kelly and more live on stage this October. Epic moments, iconic one-liners and obviously the soundtrack as well. So whether you love the book or the movie, you can be part of the experience, and tickets are on sale right now. For all the details and a chance to win tickets to the opening night, get yourself to 4th1.com. Right, last one for me is Taylor Swift, and here's Elizabeth Taylor, 4th1.

0: On 4th1 is Taylor Swift and Elizabeth Taylor. I'm back tomorrow. I'm on at 4 o'clock tomorrow after the big Scottish football show, and we'll find out if Hearts can do it and take away the Premiership title. Tomorrow, it's a 12:30 kickoff through in Glasgow. Steve Cowan's going to be there with all the action on the big Scottish football show. Lynn and the team live here in the 4th1 studio from midday for Celtic Hearts tomorrow. And Gary Spence is on next on 4th1 after your news at 2.
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22: And now, on the Rayo app.
19: Fourth one. Supporters in Gorgie are daring to dream ahead of the showdown in Glasgow's East End. Scott Barrett's flown back from Australia, hoping to see his boyhood club make history.
23: We've still got all in our own hands to hopefully do it. Watching their goals and stuff, they don't look like they played that well against Motherwell, and we seem to be coming back onto form after not playing as well, so hopefully we're on the up and basically they're on the way down.
19: Former Hearts captain Gary Lockie says Derek McInnes' side have the chance to write themselves into the history books.
0: We've got a brilliant chance, obviously one game to go. We know what we need to do. We need to go through to Parkhead and not get beat. And if we can do that, then these boys are going to become absolute legends of the club, because it's something I've never seen in my lifetime, and this would be the biggest achievement, certainly since I've started watching Hearts.
19: Kick-off at Celtic Park tomorrow is at 12:30. In other news, the Labour MP for Alloa and Grangemouth says he wants Andy Burnham to become the party's next leader. Brian Leishman's comments come as Wes Streeting backs the Greater Manchester Mayor to stand in the upcoming Makerfield by-election. Both men are being linked with potential leadership challenges to Sir Keir Starmer. Scotland's top legal officer is planning to step down. Lord Advocate Dorothy Bain KC has informed First Minister John Swinney. It's another job he'll have to fill, as he's already in the process of appointing ministers after last week's election. A fire which has been burning at a landfill site in Fife since Tuesday afternoon has destroyed recycling equipment worth £1 million. Emergency crews are still at the scene of the blaze at the Ladybank waste facility. Locals are being told to keep their windows and doors closed. And a star of Gogglebox has died at the age of 77 after a short illness. Ken Harwood and his wife Anne were on the show from 2020 to 2022.
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19: Cloud increasing this afternoon with rain arriving tonight and highs of 12 Celsius. That's the latest. I'm Paul Riley.
5: Fourth One. Mega May.
20: Hey, let's do this. Big Friday show coming up and a massive week for Emma. What a Wednesday she had.
24: Oh my goodness, God, I cannot believe that.
20: My goodness, God, some things just sound even better when you're Scottish. Listen, she would have been tuned into the radio when you were at the same time as I'm standing here saying, look, someone's got to get the call, and whoever gets it might be listening right now. If that sounds a bit of you, if £350,000 would look pretty decent in your bank account, get involved now by texting YES to 61025. 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You've got to be over 18, and you've got to play by 5 o'clock today. I know, it feels like only 2 days ago I was saying that. Because it was. Because this is not just any old May. It's Mega May. We continue with a £350,000 giveaway today. And tonight, somebody's going to win the lot just for picking up the phone. To make it yours, text YES to 61025. Good luck.
5: Fourth One.

0: That video keeps doing the rounds. It comes back every sort of few months, and I saw it earlier. It's David Guetta DJing at Tomorrowland a few years ago, and he'd had a few shandies.
1: Oh, had he?
0: We'll call them.
1: Yeah, exactly. Yeah, I think so, yeah.
0: A different planet.
1: Remember, we were meant to interview David Guetta, and we were in, we're all ready to go, and then they were like, David's not well. And I was like, David was in Ibiza last night. We all know what's happened here. And that's fine. Listen, we all enjoy ourselves.
0: If we hadn't come in for 9 a.m.
1: Exactly, yeah. So we're still to speak to David Guetta and chat him about that.
0: An outstanding interview.
1: Precisely.
0: An outstanding appointment. Speaking of gigs as well, I love the fact that all the opening parties are going down in Ibiza right now. And
1: I've never been to Ibiza.
0: Have you not?
1: I was an Ian Appa man, as you
0: of
1: know.
0: Of course, so, yeah.
1: Ian Appa. Yeah, exactly.
0: So the songs that are being played right now, and I don't know if this is just a nostalgia thing or maybe because people are realising that, you know, dance music isn't what it was 20 years ago, Sunday Night Anthems on the air from 7, but they've been playing some classics at the opening parties.
1: Right, okay.
0: So as a result, like Bob Sinclair, I Feel For You, is like now going to the top of the charts.
1: Okay, good for Bob.
0: I'm saying that, you have no idea what song I'm talking about.
1: Nope, no, I've heard that.
0: It's like you mentioning an Arsenal footballer has just been signed from Barcelona.
1: Yeah.
0: I can feel it. Can you feel it? Feel for me. Do you know what? I'll play it on the throwback takeover if someone asks for it.
1: All right, okay. Right,
0: that and Junior Jack's Stupid Disco.
1: I've heard of that before. Yeah,
0: so,
1: I've heard of that.
0: Anyway, if you are flying out to Ibiza in the next few weeks, I'm sure you've been working hard at the old the gram.
1: See, the thing is,
0: with your double bed booked and your schweier with your white bottles of champagne, you mugs.
1: I was just going to say that. Nothing about that appeals to me. Like,
0: oh, no, you don't have to do it like that, though, honestly.
1: Right, okay.
0: You don't have to do it.
1: Do some bars do tenants, like?
0: You need to go to one of George's gigs, Kilties. Yes. Or the Highlander. Just when

0: So here comes the throwback takeover, just talking about the opening parties there, which I'm sure if you're flying out from any of the Scottish airports over the next 2 months are getting you hyped. And that's what we're going to do on the throwback takeover. What's your holiday song? Now, I'm not talking, sorry, Stephen, I'm saying it right now. We're not doing Danza Kuduro and we're not doing Kichiwa, Kichiwa, Kichiwa, Wah Wah.
1: So we're not talking mini disco songs.
0: Like, if you went to INAPA back in the day, if you went to Ibiza before, you know, before it went, like, got big, right? Hit us up now. Proper old holiday classics. Old Treble 3, 2400.
1: But I think everybody's got a holiday song that they're just like, oh my God, I heard that everywhere sort of thing. So that falls into that category.
0: That's
1: as well.
0: That's fine, it's not a Macarena, maybe we can do, but Danza Kuduro has been done to death.
1: What do you mean we're doing the Macarena, but we can't do Danza Kuduro?
0: Because that one gets played so much more. Old Treble, there's one thing I won't tolerate, it's the same song twice in one day.
1: Oh,
0: on this
1: absolutely
0: show.
1: No, we won't be having that.
0: Old Treble 3, 2400, drop us a wee voice note now, bring your holiday songs.
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14: Long delays are expected due to major bridge works on the M8 between junctions 3A and 4A. There will be weekend contraflows from the 8th to the 11th and from the 15th to the 18th of May between 8:30pm Friday and 6am Monday each weekend. Traffic will be restricted to a single lane. Long delays are expected. Consider alternative routes. 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For more details, search M8 on the new section of bearscot.com.
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1: It'll be a big day. We have to win the year.
0: Versus Hearts.
1: The place will be rocking. We're not going to shy away from it.
0: Tomorrow from 12 noon, the big Scottish football show on 4.

Becky Hill, I Remember. 0333 20 2400. 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Some belters so far.

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1: Talking about holiday songs. Kids are all out there, just sort of kids and adults reliving the good old days with all the opening parties.
2: We have banned many disco songs as well, though. So, yeah. Unfortunately, that means that the likes of the Cha Cha Slide will not be making it to this particular feature.
1: Get enough of that this year.
2: Yeah.
1: Right. To the phones. How are you doing, Joanne?
3: I'm all right. I'm a wee bit older, so my holiday songs were Reach for the Stars and Holly Valance Kiss.
1: Right, you're not that old then.
2: That's like ages with us. I remember those songs as
1: you're
2: well.
1: You're going to roll out Perry Como there. So, Holly Valance, Kiss Kiss. I remember hearing the Turkish version of that. It was originally a Turkish pop star song that I heard when I went on holiday with my mate Paul in 1999. Tell me about the holiday that Holly Valance takes you back to.
3: It was girls' holidays when I was in my early 20s. We went to Tenerife, Gran Canaria, Ayanapa.
1: See, when you think of those hotels you'd stay in as well, right? And you imagine rocking up with your family at one of these now and you'd be like, straight on the phone to Tui.
3: To be fair, we were never in the rooms for long.
2: That's what our parents always said. It's only somewhere to sleep for a wee bit, then you'll boot again. And I'm like, Absolutely. Yes, that's why you're sending us to an absolute dump.
1: Totally. Yeah. That said, I don't really want to sleep with cockroaches. Right, Joanne.
3: Hi.
1: Shout out for your girls you were on holiday with, and I'll play Holly Valance, Kiss Kiss.
3: Sonia, Amanda, Michelle, Tracy, Joanne.
1: Sounds more like a cliche girls on tour trip by the second.
2: Absolutely, yes.
1: Holiday romances as well?
3: No, not so much.
1: Okay, we'll call it something else. We'll play Holly Valance right now.
3: Thank you, bye.
0: Fourth one.

0: so many amazing summer vibes coming through. And here comes one that I didn't think I'd be able to play. Here comes Jan.
1: Has to be Yeki Yeki Morikante.
0: Yes. Oh, indeed. Now, I bring my own records in for my Sunday night anthems on the weekend.
2: Yes.
0: I didn't think we'd have this at the radio station. And then Stephen saw my reaction when I realised we did, and I was like,
2: oh my God, yes, we've got this song. Let's play that 100%.
0: And then I heard this. I didn't realise Yeki Yeki was a cover.
2: So I can tell you.
0: At this point, I'm like, oh, hang on, no, hang on. It might get normal. Now. It really doesn't.
2: It doesn't. It goes like this. So this is from 1984, this version. It was obviously remixed, released in the 90s, which is the one we're going to play. However, this song here is Africa's biggest selling song ever.
0: Wow.
2: International hit.
0: It sounds like a Pet Shop Boys song that got mislaid somewhere. Anyway, here comes the hard floor remix we've been grafting for the last 3 minutes. Jan suggested it, and it really is one of the finest dance records of all time. If you know, you know. And if you didn't, you're about to find out. Let's go.
3: Fourth one.

0: Cabby Barnes, Let Me Down. So it turns out a lot of people who listen to this show have been to Sunny Beach. Do you remember the TV show?
1: I knew someone who was in the TV show.
0: He wasn't the guy with the firework, was he?
1: No, but he did do something else.
0: Literally tearing yourself a new one.
1: Yeah.
0: We've got Sarah here. We've also got Kev IN, who said he was in Sunny Beach, summer 2006. And it's Botan Anna by Bass Hunter, which was before the English version of Now You're Gone.
1: Oh, right, okay, right, I didn't know that,
0: Shout out to Paul, shout out to Sarah, to Deco, also to Connor. Aidan, so much love for Yeki.

0: take over almost as much as we love the Big I Am. It's coming up.
1: Gary Spence on 4th1.
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1: Yeah!
0: Make me a winner's Mega May. Fourth one.

0: Calvin Harris, new single, sounding good. We're going to play it next. It's Friday afternoon. That means your last chance to win the 5K in a minute on the 5K Minute has been and gone.
1: Yes, on Boogie in the morning. Don't worry, you'll have another chance on Monday. You can register on the website. Emma was on today trying to win the cash. She works for a food company, but did she munch through these questions in double quick time?
0: Just quit, Stephen. Okay. Seriously, just quit.
2: 5K Minute starts now.
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1: Flintstones.
4: Oh, Flintstones.
3: On a standard QWERTY keyboard, the pound sign appears above which number?
1: 3.
4: Oh, pound sign, where is it? Oh, is it 3?
3: N-Yak, L-Rock and Kodiak are all models from which car manufacturer?
1: Pass.
4: Kodiak, pass.
3: What plant is sushi traditionally wrapped in?
1: Seaweed.
4: Seaweed.
3: Which singer plays the character of Glinda in the movie Wicked?
1: Oh, God knows. Ariana Grande.
4: Ariana Grande.
3: The River Liffey flows through the centre of which European city?
4: Stop! Dublin!
3: Who is a member of the England men's national football team?
4: Oh,
1: Thomas Tuchel. Well, there we go. It was a 7 out of 10 for Emma, by the way. That was not too bad at all. I think that was doable, though. I wouldn't have got the wicked question. Not a chance.
0: Yeah, I mean, there's some where you think... What were the chances? That was doable.
1: Yeah.
0: Listen, if you just like tore through all of them and you're thinking, that's £5,000 that could have been mine, that's why you want to register on the website right now. Boogie and Arlene back tomorrow with their huge Saturday show tomorrow from 9. Back in the morning. They're here every weekday morning for you.

0: today, flying, absolutely flying. This is Gary Spence, live with Stephen Mill. We're on 2 till 6. We managed somehow to get Yeki Yeki on, not that mad version, but the one that we managed to get on is, we've got to say, thanks to YouTube. I wasn't sure if our Grammarly advert was going to kick in at any point.
1: I mean, there's every chance. By the way, Lana saying that she was wanting Everything But The Girl, which is a tune, but it reminds her of going on holiday with her big sister on a teletext holiday in 1994. Yes.
0: By the way, that's where we booked him.
1: Oh, totally, yeah.
0: Between that and playing Bamboozle.
1: And Lon Polly.
0: Next is the news.
2: Yeah. Fourth one.
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0: Wait until you hear what I've got coming up from Massive Attack. It's 3 o'clock. It's Gary Spence here. Time for the news.
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2: Hearts fans are buzzing ahead of tomorrow's Premiership title decider at Celtic Park, with police, the club and Edinburgh City Council working together on plans. An open-top bus parade is lined up for Sunday if the Jambos win the league. Supporters in Gorgie are daring to dream. Campbell's taking his youngest son through to the match tomorrow.
7: First time I seen Hearts win the Scottish Cup was 98, and it was 16-5-98. Tomorrow is 16-5-26. Both at Parkhead, there'll be 500-700 Hearts fans there, hoping to see history.
2: Hearts will be crowned champions if they avoid defeat against second place Celtic. Manager Derek McInnes says his side must put any refereeing controversy to one side and focus on making history for the first time since 1960.
15: Despite everything, we've got a job to do, and if we do our job well enough, we can still get the outcome that we want. So with the great respect, I'm not going to get bogged down today and talk about refereeing situations. I think that's for another day.
2: In other news, Wes Streeting is backing Andy Burnham to be Labour's candidate in the upcoming election in Greater Manchester. Its ruling body will decide if he can stand, as both men weigh up a potential challenge to Sir Keir Starmer. Housing Secretary Steve Reid warned the party will be consumed by chaos if there is a leadership challenge. The MP for Alloa and Grangemouth, Brian Leishman, wants the current Greater Manchester mayor to take over.
16: Andy Burnham is definitely, I would say, the most popular Labour politician in the United Kingdom. I think his record as being an effective communicator and political operator is exactly the sort of thing that would strengthen the parliamentary Labour Party. He's a leader, very well respected. I want to see him in Parliament.
2: X has agreed to strengthen protection for UK users. Under the agreement with regulator Ofcom, the social media platform will review suspected illegal hate and terrorism-related posts within 24 hours on average. And parts of the paths around Edinburgh Castle have reopened after years of closure over rockfall concerns. Routes lining the castle car park, the mound and Princes Street Gardens are now accessible again following maintenance work over the winter.
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2: Cloud increasing this afternoon with rain arriving tonight and highs of 12 Celsius. That's the latest. I'm Paul Riley.
18: Fourth one. Mega May.
0: Okay, the time for a humming and hawing is over. If you want a bit of what Emma got.
19: You have no idea how much this is going to change my life and my family's life, because I'm not going to owe them money anymore, so they'll be dirty. With the bank and mum and dad, so they're going to be really happy about that.
0: Here we go. You could win even more than Emma did. It's our second giveaway of the week. Kate Thornton is in the house tonight. She is giving away £350,000. 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It's a standard network rate call. 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You've got to be over 18. You've got to play inside the next 2 hours. And if Kate Thornton calls you after lines close at 5, just watch your phone, by the way. Keep an eye. And if she calls, pick up. The money's not only yours, it's in your account straight after the call. It's a lot of money. It's Friday. It's Mega May. It's £350,000. We are in play now. Text YES to 61025.
18: Fourth one.

0: Just didn't want that to end. Massive attack. Nice little breather before the weekend. In and out. Let's do the big I am. I'm a real person. It's Old Treble 3, 20, 2400. There is a food within my name. If you're first in, you get a clap, even if you're wrong. There is a food within my name. Old Treble 3, 20, 2400. Greg's first. It's not Jason Orange. It's not Lewis Hamilton. It's not Nicole Appleton. It's not Mary Berry. It's not Declan Rice. It's not Kevin Bacon. It's not Zoe Salmon. Well, shove. It's not Halle Berry.
1: Zoe Salmon. I wonder what Zoe Salmon's up to now.
0: It's not the Burger King. I'm a real person.
1: She was on...
0: She was from Northern Ireland, wasn't she?
1: She was on Blue Peter.
0: She was one of the last famous Blue Peter presenters I remember.
1: She was Miss Northern Ireland in 1999. And then she was a Blue Peter presenter between December 2004 and June 2008.
0: Don't remember it being that late. It's not Michael Fish. It's not Edwina Curry. It's not Tim Curry.
1: Not I.
0: Right here.
1: 4 minutes. She was on it with Connie Huck, Simon Thomas, Matt Baker, Gethin Jones.
0: They're the last famous ones.
1: Aye, like they've all done well.
0: It's not Nicola Sturgeon, John Candy, Larry Lamb. It is not Annika Rice. It's not Jason Statham. See what you've done there. It's not Fatima Whitbread.
1: In 2011, Zoe Salmon co-hosted Compete for the Meat alongside Al Murray on Dave.
0: This is what I love about this game. Yeah. The things you learn. It's not Keith Lemon. It's not Meatloaf.
1: Any right answers?
0: Not John Hamm, not Steph Curry.
1: John Hamm's
0: not
1: good.
0: Nicole Hamilton. It's not Stephen Graham. I've actually got a correct guess here, but...
1: there's too many answers coming on.
0: Yeah, that's it.
2: 0-7-4-0.
1: Oh, dear.
0: Yeah, we are producerless today, by the way, as if you couldn't tell.
1: It's not our fault.
0: There's only so much she can do. 3 minutes.
1: This is where she comes into her own, though, Producer Rose, I would say.
0: Old Treble 3, 20, 2400.
1: I think we need to give some clues. You're so late at giving clues nowadays.
0: There's a food within my name.
1: Got that one, yep.
0: I was in a very, very famous pop group. Old Treble 3, 20, 2400.
1: Okay, famous pop star in a pop group with food in their name.
0: What are you saying? What do you reckon? Still not Lewis Hamilton.
1: He wasn't in a pop group.
0: Okay. Line 10, you there? What's your name?
3: It's Ashley.
0: Ashley, congratulations. You've just won the big I am.
3: Brilliant.
0: And it's Friday, which means you win double the normal prize. Which still makes nothing.
1: No, no, you're not a child, Ashley. So,
0: I don't know, how old are you, Ashley?
3: I'm 40.
0: Yeah, you're 40. Have you got any little ones in the car?
3: Yes.
0: Right, well, you've got to buy them one. Ha! You'll be sorry you asked. Yeah. That'll teach you.
1: What did you have for your lunch, Ashley, more importantly?
3: What did I have? I don't know what I had.
0: Cheese and ham toasty. We got there.
1: Solid.
0: It wasn't a trick question, but anyway, you sound like you're completely in control of life right now. We'll just park you there for a second, Ashley. We'll come back, all right? There's a food within my name. I was in a very famous pop group. Well done to Sarah, who's got it right. Well done to H, who's got it right. Still not Jason Orange. It's not Ringo Starr. Shout out to Colette, says Louisa. Not even a guess. It's Old Treble 3, 20, 2400. There's a food within my name. I was in a very, very famous pop group. Clue number three. I have a very regal first name. I think it's getting obvious now. You're still not there, Stephen?
1: No.
0: Better do some shouts. To Lily, to Sarah, to David, to James McCallum, to Michael, to Paul, to Andy Reid, Sarah, John, Scott, Michael, Lauren Thompson. Shout out to Amelia and Kaylin. Well done, Gary Kirkwood. Well done, Mark with a C.
1: The final minute. I'm struggling a wee bit here. Regal first name.
0: A regal first name. There's a food within my name. I was in a very famous pop group.
1: It still could be anyone at this stage.
0: Rachel, well done, you've got it right. Shout out to Tattoos and Stephanie, Taylor McConnell. Thank you for your shout. Thank you to Mike for the shout. Well done to David Brown, who got it right. Stephanie Meekin got it right. Jojo got it right.
1: Clue number four, please, Gary. 444.
0: Clue number four. Stop right now, thank you very much. Old Treble 3, 20, 2400. Are you joking?
1: Yeah, I've got it.
0: Right, okay. Well done to William, to Colin, to Jordy, to Sarah,
1: definitely,
0: to Michael.
1: Definitely done this person recently.
0: No, I did. I did the husband. No. 0333 20 2400.
1: And you've done this person as well.
0: Well done to Jacqueline Cochran. Well done to Sarah. Well done to Michelle, to David Owens, to Chris. They're all right now. Amy, Sarah. Paul's still wondering if it's Mary Berry. It's not. It's not Emma Bunton. Unlucky Stuart Galloway, but well done, Katie. Well done, Michael, James and Paula. And well done to you.
1: Ashley, you were the first person to get it right.
0: Right, here we go. Whoa. I am...
2: Victoria Beckham.
0: Victoria Beckham! I did David Beckham, and people went wild about the ham.
1: No. I've got no complaints with that. My complaint is that you have definitely done Victoria Beckham recently. Our producer's not here to check, so we don't
0: Ashley,
1: know.
0: Do you remember me doing Victoria Beckham?
2: No.
0: That's all I need to hear. You no longer have to buy your children a McDonald's. Congratulations.
2: Perfect.
0: What are you going for the weekend, pal?
2: Drinking tomorrow for football.
0: Excellent. Okay. Oh, there we go.
1: That's a famous sport in Scotland, yeah, of course. Yeah.
0: So succinct and so applicable to so many people. Right, have a good one, Ashley. Here comes.

0: shoes.
1: Paolo Nutini, new shoes. Hey to Sarah, hey to Jamie, to Michael, to Emma, to Heather, to Chris.
2: Oh, you did Brooklyn Beckham recently. All right, okay.
3: Craig also saying, come on now, Melanie B was a better answer. I mean, you'd have got roasted for that,
2: yeah,
3: if you said.
2: That's why I actually didn't, Craig.
3: And Craig, that's the thing, that's not how you spell her name. So, no, like,
2: which is why Stephen would have gone on about it until about 5:10.
3: Precisely.
2: Which would be just in time for the stress that is Spence versus Shazam. That's coming up later. Right now, we're just getting the tunes on for the weekend. Hope you're all right. We have got some Taylor Swift coming up and a banger from Five, one of their best, on the way.
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0: something I want to talk about.
1: Madonna, Sabrina. Friday afternoon. Got a proper old school birthday party at the weekend.
2: Is it at a bowling club?
1: I don't know if it's a bowling club. I don't know if it's a miners club. I don't know if it's...
2: That neck of the woods, though, in terms of venue.
1: I hope so. I really ought to know by this stage.
2: Yeah.
1: Anyway, I just want to say happy birthday to my wee honorary niece, Lauren Keir.
2: Lauren Keir, happy birthday.
1: She's 21. I remember when she was a wee girl.
2: The big 2-1.
1: So we're going to be down drinking some buzz balls and hooch tomorrow night to celebrate her 21 years.
2: OVD and Pep or something like that.
1: Lauren, don't want to embarrass you, but you're a very special girl to all of us. And if you know Lauren Keir, you should tell her what a special girl she is to everybody.
2: Absolutely, yeah.
1: What a kind and lovely little girl she has been in the lives of so many who care so much for so many years.
2: And you know what? She'll love that, Gary. She'll love that.
1: Well, you know, she's very receptive. She's an emotional girl.
2: Okay, right, fair.
1: Happy 21st, Lauren Keir. Sienna Spyro's in Scotland this weekend as well. Enjoy that if you're going, and get ready for some major laser coming up. Nice one.
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1: Yeah!
0: Make me a winner's Mega May. Fourth one.

0: Major Lazer on 4th of 1.
1: So this is pretty cool. The Square Cinema is going to be returning from June the 12th to the 14th. So it's the free outdoor cinema, basically. And it's showing a little bit of everything. So it's got family films on during the days, Zootropolis and all the rest of it. And they're having, on the Friday night, a Swayze night. So we're talking Dirty Dancing, The Outsiders, Point Break as well. So if you're Patrick Swayze was your man, then this is the thing for you.
0: Looks absolutely brilliant. And by the way, don't forget, this time next weekend we'll be gearing up for the caravan show at Petticoat Bay.
1: Yes!
0: You can win a 5-star executive trip. Now these are, I don't even think the word caravan like befits it.
1: It's no, these are class.
0: Better than my house.
1: Yes, exactly.
0: Petticoat Bay, overlooking the Firth of Forth in Kinghorn. It's absolutely amazing. It's forthone.com.

0: There it goes. Your dad's favourite music video. Eric Fritz calling me.
1: Until the point my mum was like, they play that song at my Zumba. And I'm like, bleach in the eyes, bleach in the eyes.
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0: So I would say it's Katy Perry's biggest hit. It's coming up soon right now. 4 o'clock, Friday afternoon. It's news time.
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18: The top stories this hour. Hearts fans are counting down to tomorrow's Premiership title decider at Celtic Park. Police, the club and Edinburgh City Council are all working on plans ahead of the match, with an open-top bus parade set for Sunday if the Jambos win the league. Supporters in Gorgie are daring to dream ahead of the showdown in Glasgow's East End. Scott Barrett's flown back from Australia hoping to see his boyhood club make history.
19: We've still got all in our own hands to hopefully do it. Watching their goals and stuff, they don't look like they played that well against Motherwell, and we seem to be coming back onto form after not playing as well, so hopefully we're on the up and basically they're on the way down.
18: Former Hearts captain Gary Lockie says Derek McInnes' side have the chance to write themselves into the history books.
20: We've got a brilliant chance, obviously one game to go. We know what we need to do. We need to go through to Parkhead and not get beat. And if we can do that, then these boys are going to become absolute legends of the club, because it's something I've never seen in my lifetime, and this would be the biggest achievement, certainly since I've started watching Hearts.
18: Kick-off at Celtic Park tomorrow is at 12:30. In other news, the Labour MP for Alloa and Grangemouth says he wants Andy Burnham to become the party's next leader. Brian Leishman's comments come as Wes Streeting backs the Greater Manchester Mayor to stand in the upcoming Makerfield by-election. Both men are being linked with potential leadership challenges to Sir Keir Starmer. Scotland's top legal officer is planning to step down. Lord Advocate Dorothy Bain KC has informed First Minister John Swinney. It's another job he'll have to fill, as he's already in the process of appointing ministers after last week's election. A fire which has been burning at a landfill site in Fife since Tuesday afternoon has destroyed recycling equipment worth £1 million. Emergency crews are still at the scene of the blaze at the Ladybank waste facility. Locals are being told to keep their windows and doors closed. And a star of Gogglebox has died at the age of 77 after a short illness. Ken Harwood and his wife Anne were on the show from 2020 to 2022.
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18: Cloud increasing this afternoon with rain arriving tonight and highs of 12 Celsius. That's the latest. I'm Paul Riley.
2: Fourth one. Mega May.
0: Right, here it comes. Your 1 hour warning. This is your last hour of money winning power, and this is what it sounds like. This is what it feels like.
21: Oh my goodness, God, I cannot believe this.
0: And if you're sitting there right now thinking, is there any point?
21: It just shows you, for anyone out there, this is proof that it absolutely could be your turn one day to think there's no point. There absolutely is.
0: So that was Emma. She won two nights ago. Here comes our second draw as part of Mega May. 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You've got to be over 18. You've got to play before 5 o'clock tonight. You've got less than an hour. And you've also got the chance to play by phone. You can call 03434 269 340. 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
2: Fourth one.

0: Katy Perry, first big single. She was the surprise guest, I'm assuming that's a thing, at the Met Ball Gala. That's that one where it's like £1 million a table and they all pretend it's for the charity.
1: She was the one who was dressed like the guy for the Cube. He used to do all the tasks. It was like, throw 17 balls into this hole. Like,
0: what a show.
1: It was a great show. Anyway, moving on. In terms of the Sunday Times Rich List, I'm going to tell you something that might surprise you and something that will absolutely not surprise you. So, David and Victoria Beckham are now worth £1.1 billion. That's a lot. That's more than I expected.
0: Is that cash though, or is that just property?
1: That'll be everything. Yeah, that's wealth. Yes. Right, okay. So that's like ISAs and that.
0: I take either.
1: Noel and Liam Gallagher, unsurprisingly, are now on the rich list. £375 million. I think we can put that down to dynamic pricing.
0: Yeah,
1: yes.
0: We all own a bit of those houses.
1: Precisely, yes. But that's obviously, they've shot up the list after the big tour last year. But it looks like they'll be doing that again. Coming to Scotland, but it looks like next year as
0: I
1: well.
0: I remember your first big tip to me during lockdown. It was Disney Plus. You could get it for £50 for the year.
1: Yes.
0: And honestly, it was amazing. I think Charlie worked his way through the entire back catalogue of The Simpsons. Because great I stuff, thought of Disney. Yeah. It's going to be like Disney films. It's not. It's everything. Yeah. Obviously, this is old school thinking. It was 6 years ago. But... Oh, by the way, I was going past a Tesco earlier.
1: Yes.
0: And for some reason...
1: You mean you went past the Tesco and didn't go in?
0: No, if I was going in anywhere, I'd go in.
1: Okay,
0: but
1: right.
0: But I'd already
1: been
0: to another Tesco.
1: Ah, of course you did, yes.
0: Which was amazing as well, because they all are.
1: Yeah.
0: So, you know, I didn't have to go in there and use my Tesco club card to lower the prices. Why'd you do that to me? Yeah. Anyway, why do we do it to ourselves?
1: I don't know.
0: Money. Anyway, people were standing 2 metres apart, queuing for the cash machine, just by coincidence, and I swear to God, I shuddered. I was like, remember those days. Anyway, where was I?
1: You were talking about...
0: Disney Plus.
1: It's
0: no longer £50, so I cancelled it. And just in time for an announcement that there's going to be an amazing documentary about the tour last year with loads of unseen footage. I mean, if you were at one of the shows, I remember being in Scottish Gas Murrayfield up in one of the stands and you could see the boys arrive with the cut. It was, oh my God, an underworld was blasting. Mm-hmm. The memories were incredible and the repayments continue.

0: David Guetta, Bebe Rexha ended up being huge, despite the rage that somebody was fiddling with Eiffel 65.
1: Can you believe it? An absolute sacrosanct tune. Eiffel 65.
0: Sabrina Carpenter coming up. Gonna play some Justin Bieber as well.
1: And it's Eurovision this weekend.
0: Is it just me? I feel like I'm hearing less about Eurovision.
1: Oh no, I'm hearing a lot about it. As I mentioned on the show the other day, they moved the penultimate episode of Race Across the World, and then I flicked it on last night to BBC One, and I was like, what is this? Anyway, Australia have qualified for the final. You'll be pleased to hear.
0: Somebody make it make sense.
1: It's money.
0: It's confusing kids.
1: Money. That's what it's come down to. But I think we should do a 4:30 big one that is Eurovision themed, and I think we should play Loreen Euphoria. That's my thoughts.
0: The other contender would be, and I'm just going to Google this now, because we talk about Australia, and I've always disagreed. Like, it's not in Europe. However, that was me typing Gina G, who I'm sure represented the UK, but I'm also sure she's Australian.
1: She is Australian, and she's represented to the UK.
0: Yeah, she's an Australian former singer, most notable for her song Ooh Ah, just a little bit, which she represented the United Kingdom with in 1996.
1: I think she finished like 7th or 8th or something like that.
0: Yeah, I don't think she did too badly. The song was huge, that was number one.
1: Yeah, of course.
0: It appears we're playing Loreen.
1: Yes, well, we only do it once a year, and I think it's worth it, because it's a tune.
0: Stephen's got this weirdest list of his favourite songs. There's only about four of them.
1: And
0: this is one. Yeah. We're going to play that. We'll check the roads as well next. Let's get you home for the weekend.
2: Fourth one.
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15: Good evening. Starting in Edinburgh, I've got a breakdown that's causing an issue on Calder Road at Longstone Roundabout if you're heading towards the bypass. That is in the bus lane, causing quite a bit of queuing, so take care there. We'll keep you up to date with what's going on. City Bypass, we're hearing you're partially blocked. Also, that's westbound between Sheriff Hall and the Lasswade exit slip. We're seeing queuing there. Delays continue through to Dreghorn. Eastbound also looking slow. Hermiston Gate to Dreghorn and both ways at Sheriff Hall. I'll have Murphy in 20.
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0: from one Swede to another. Here comes the 4:30 big one. So yeah, Eurovision tomorrow night. I remember, I think it was 2022, I got well into it because I think the UK were very, very close to winning.
1: Yes.
0: In fact, did Sam Ryder win it?
1: I think he might have. Finished second.
0: Right, of course. Yeah.
1: Ukraine, yeah.
0: Right, here we go. So Laureen, twice winner on the Eurovision Song Contest. Go her.
2: Fourth one.
0: One of Stephen's favourites.

0: Hey, to Helen, to Sarah, to Jem, who can't believe we just played Lorraine. It was nailed on. Stephen will look for any excuse to play some Eurodance.
1: It's absolutely tremendous. It's a great song. It won it in 2012.
0: Oh, was that a winner?
1: Yeah, it won it, yeah. I think Lorraine, I mean, don't quote me here, I think she might be the only person to have won it twice, because she won it like 3 years ago or something like that.
0: Here to go, back to the Google machine.
1: Back to the Google machine. Yeah, I'm sure Lorraine won it in 2012 with Euphoria, and it was a massive like top five hit when they released it, obviously, after Eurovision, and she won it a couple of years ago, I'm sure,
0: she
1: as well.
0: She won it in 2012 and 2023. Well done, Stephen Mill.
1: Thank you very much.
0: And she's Swedish, so I mean, let's have a Swedish off now. ABBA.
1: Oh, Eurovision Swedish off, or just in general?
0: No, just in general.
1: Ace of Base.
0: Axwell.
1: Swedish House Mafia.
0: Sebastian Ingrosso.
1: You're just saying that the members of the Swedish House Mafia are Gary.
0: Yeah.
1: I am on to you.
0: Rumbled. Right. Let's get the lowdown on the breakdowns. Hopefully not too many. We'll check the travel next.
2: Gary Spence on Force One.
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12: Good afternoon. Major queues leaving Edinburgh through Buxton on Buxton Terrace through to Hillend, also looking nose to tail from around Old Woodside through to Hillend if you're heading into the city too. Queuing on the A701 between Strathaven and Bilston due to works on Moorfoot View. And the bypass, pretty busy this afternoon, eastbound Hermiston Gate to Dreghorn, westbound Sheriff Hall through to Dreghorn as well. And coming into Edinburgh on the M8 eastbound at Hermiston Gate, also slow going through Kirstorfin from the zoo through to Drumbrae, but you're now moving well on Calder Road.
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0: So, if you're sort of sensing a bit of unrest, a bit of tension, a bit of unease in the city, you're right, because Hibs fans are as petrified as Hearts fans.
1: Absolutely. It is all coming down to tomorrow. Hearts, if they avoid defeat at Parkhead tomorrow against Celtic, they will win the title.

0: The first time in 66 years. And of course, the Big Scottish Football Show will be live from 12 midday. Steve Cowan will be at Celtic Park to talk you through all the action.
1: Yeah, huge show every weekend. Tomorrow, well, it doesn't get much bigger. Make sure, wherever you are, you've got Fourth One on. You will not miss a bit of the coverage right here on Fourth One.
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0: you know, there's only one thing better than hearing this music. And that's hearing it twice. And here it is. A life-changing week for Emma. Right now, you've got the chance to win even more. £350,000. Lines are about to close. You've got to get your number in the draw. 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Lines close at 5. Here comes TV legend Kate Thornton to whisper the news that somebody's about to win a lot of money. It really is. 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
0: Yes, proper throwback from Rosala coming up, and Spence versus Shazam right now. The latest news at 5.
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17: Police say they are working closely with Hearts and Edinburgh City Council ahead of tomorrow's Premiership title decider at Celtic Park. The Jambos will be crowned champions if they avoid defeat in Glasgow. And plans are already in place for an open-top bus parade through Edinburgh on Sunday if they win the league. Fans are already making the journey back to the capital for the potentially historic match. Scott Barnett returned from Australia this week for his first trip home in a decade and says seeing Hearts win the title would be life-changing.
18: For any Hearts supporter, it might not happen again. Hopefully we get the chance in other years, but certainly at the moment I've never seen them challenged to the last game of the season, so it'll certainly be an emotional day. Obviously tomorrow is start with the nerves and worrying about what's going on.
17: Former Hearts captain Gary Lockie says missing out on the final day would be devastating.
19: There's a wee bit of pressure obviously because we've never won the league in my lifetime, and because we've obviously led the table for so long, you wouldn't want to lose it on the last day, because I mean I was there in 86, 9-year-old Hearts daft kid, so I wouldn't want to go through that again.
17: Meanwhile, manager Derek McInnes says his side must put any frustration over recent refereeing decisions to one side and focus on getting the result they need tomorrow.
20: Questions do need to be asked, but today's not a day for it. It's just total focus on the game. I think it's disappointing. It's been such a kind of spotlight on the game, the Scottish game this season. For us to have so much talk and chat about refereeing decisions is a bit unfair.
17: Elsewhere, the Scottish FA says referee John Beaton and his family spent last night under police protection after personal details were leaked online. It follows the backlash over Celtic's controversial penalty against Motherwell on Wednesday. The governing body says an atmosphere of intimidation and fear has been created. And Wes Streeting's backed Andy Burnham's return to Westminster, saying Labour needs its best players on the pitch. The Greater Manchester Mayor wants to stand in the upcoming Makerfield by-election with both men linked to possible future leadership bids.
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17: A dry evening with some late sunshine, then long clear spells overnight. Lows of 1 Celsius. That's the latest. I'm Paul Riley.
0: Oh, do we love this time on a Friday? Just gone 5 o'clock. How you doing? You okay?

0: is Shazam with Scottish City Link. Turn up and go with frequent 24-hour coach services running day and night.
1: Fourth one.
2: And we're on for the weekend. It's Friday afternoon. It's just after 5 o'clock. I hope you're on your way. Listen, if you're stuck in traffic right now and feeling a little bit stressed, you don't know you're born, because this happens to me every single day. He's got that look in his face. I'm ready to say the letters. They are J followed by S, J followed by L.
3: GSL, yeah.
2: Can you imagine if I panicked so much I went, GSL?
3: That sounds like a sort of cross between GLS and JLML.
2: Yeah, I was going to say, it sounds like one of those infomercials you see at 1 a.m.
3: Oh, by the way, you know what I'm getting a lot at the moment, right? It's this guy who you put a potato in something, you squash it down and it makes chips.
2: I always wanted a V slicer. Like, I never ever got around to getting one, but those adverts when I get in from clubs at 1 a.m., I'm like, I need a V slicer. I mean, I never bought a cucumber once in my single life between leaving home.
3: You've never bought a cucumber?
2: No, I have now, but I'm saying when I was single, I'd have a V slicer, but nothing to put in it.
3: Okay, now you're with someone, you buy cucumbers. Is that how it works?
2: Oh, no, you just do normal family shops.
3: Right. And when you're single, you didn't buy cucumbers.
2: When I was single, I lived on ham sandwiches and Milky Ways.
3: And you're not a fuss eater, you say?
2: No, it's just, if you live on your own, it's a nightmare. You're just like, whatever. And you feel like you should eat something good, but that's going to take time. And if you make something, there's going to be leftover stuff that if you're out the next night, if you're single, you're out quite a bit. So then, Stephen, why are you not getting about this?
3: I don't think I'm the abnormal one here, to be honest with you. I think buying a cucumber when you're single is perfectly normal behaviour.
2: I'm not saying it's not, I'm just saying I didn't. You asked the question.
3: Yeah, but I thought it was a really odd thing to
2: do. No, I'm just saying if you're single, you tend not to buy lots of stuff that you buy when you've got a family.
3: But why would you not buy a cucumber?
2: What are you, the National Cucumber Board?
3: Am I going off my rocker here, Rose?
2: I didn't realise you'd become a farmer. Okay, I'll buy more cucumbers.
3: I'm not saying grow your own cucumbers.
2: Protect Stephen's family.
3: Just buy one. Anyway.
2: I'll buy a cucumber.
3: Well, not now, because you're married.
2: What is this going to look like on the trail?
3: I don't know.
2: It goes on socials. Could you play a song, please?
3: Yeah, let's get on with song number one.
2: Naked Louise.
3: Correct.
2: Massive hit single. Massive.
3: Song number two.
2: Give me more Britney Spears.
3: Is the correct answer. 2-0.
2: That was the one from the famous 2007 MTV Video Music Awards where she literally slept, walked her way through. Hope she's doing all right, brother. Hope she's okay.
3: Song number three.
2: Get Over You, Sophie Ellis Bextor.
3: Yes, one of the lesser known ones.
2: Yeah, I see you.
3: What?
2: One of the lesser known ones.
3: Is this the person who claims on a Sunday night when you're doing Sunday night anthems to play a lot of the lesser known ones?
2: I'm not asking people to phone up and name them within 3.5 seconds. Yeah, what a weird concept for a show that is.
3: That's the way it goes. Right, okay, here is song number four.
2: Oh God, this is like 2017. This is because we were talking about all those songs we loved from that year yesterday, isn't it?
3: It's Maroon 5 and Kendrick Lamar with Don't Wanna Know. I don't wanna know, no, who's taking you home.
2: All right, there we go then. Off for the clean sweep, but still on for a 5-1, maybe even a premium 5-1.
3: Maybe even a premium one. Let's find out with song number five.
2: Pasadena's doing fine now. Without you, baby.
3: I just wanted you to say that. It's the correct answer.
2: This feels like a premium 5-1 to me.
3: The Pasadena's. I mean, that's niche.
2: This is a premium 5-1, I think we can all agree.
3: Okay, but you need to get this first.
2: Yeah, fine. Bonkers, Dizzy Rascal.
3: A premium 5-1 it is, correct. Some people think I'm bonkers, but I just think
2: I'm free. And I'm just living my life, there's nothing crazy. Cruising into the weekend on a premium 5-1.
3: That's all very good, but we still need an explanation as to why you wouldn't buy a cucumber when you're single. So we'll get into it next
2: week. All I'm saying is I didn't, so I had no reason for a V-slicer. Because I was single and a cucumber's not the sort of thing I bought when I was single. Is that it explained?
3: No, it's not explained.
2: Stephen, it's not that deep.
1: Fourth one.

0: Okay, well, as usual, it's not where I thought the chat would go. Spence versus Shazam, and a big debate about buying cucumbers if you live on your own.
1: He's getting pretty worked up about a cucumber.
0: Yes, Michelle, he is, isn't he? Unless you meant me, in which case you're wrong. I'm not, I'm just saying.
2: No, I just, like, there's lots of people saying, you know, here's Susan, I live alone and buy a cucumber every week for ginger smoothies, though.
0: I wasn't a smoothies guy. I don't want to sound too unsophisticated either. You know, I had to eat the odd decent meal, but usually I was out.
2: Pete's saying you can buy half cucumbers, Gary.
0: Yeah, you can. You can do that.
2: Yeah.
0: Buy them all the time now. I just didn't buy them when I was single, hence I didn't have a need for a V-slicer, but I really wanted a V-slicer so I could get the wee slithery bits of cucumber that you get in fancy restaurants.
2: Okay, right. Fair that's enough. Well, listen, that's how your life has turned out, and if you're happy with it, Gary, I'm happy too.
0: Me too. I'm saying that. I buy them all the time now, but I still don't have a V-slicer. I'm going to buy a V-slicer, and I'm going to get Apple Pay. It's going to be a weekend of getting stuff done.
2: Doing things.
3: Fourth one.
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5: Fourth one.
11: City Bypass eastbound, you are queuing Hermiston Gate through to Dreghorn. Lengthy tailbacks on the M8 as a result as well, starting after Junction 2 if you're heading into Edinburgh. We've also got an accident on the Gilmerton entry slip westbound, partially blocked there, but it looks like you're coping fine. Nose to tail on the A702 though, from Buxton through to Hill End if you're leaving the city, into the city from Easter Howgate through to Hill End 2, and queuing on the A701 between Strathaven and Bilston, partly due to those roadworks around Muirfoot View, so plan ahead.
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0: North One.
1: Police say they are working closely with Hearts and Edinburgh City Council ahead of tomorrow's title decider at Celtic Park. The Jambos will be crowned champions if they avoid defeat in Glasgow, with plans already in place for an open-top bus parade through Edinburgh on Sunday if they win the league. Former captain Gary Lockie hopes Derek McInnes' side can make history.
2: To do, we need to go through to Parkhead and not get beat. And if we can do that, then these boys are going to become absolute legends of the club, because it's something I've never seen in my lifetime, and this would be the biggest achievement, certainly since I've started watching Hearts.
1: West Streeting's backed Andy Burnham's return to Westminster, saying Labour needs its best players on the pitch. The Greater Manchester Mayor wants to stand in the upcoming Makerfield by-election, with both men linked to possible future leadership bids. And a fire which has been burning at a landfill site in Fife since Tuesday afternoon has destroyed recycling equipment worth £1 million. Emergency crews are still at the scene of the blaze at the Ladybank waste facility. Locals are being told to keep their windows and doors closed. That's the latest. I'm Paul Riley.

0: Yes, just jumping around there in the studio to Amy MacDonald, and I'm like, oh, there's the sunglasses I thought I'd lost 2 days ago in the corner of the studio.
1: That is Gary Spence's life to a T. Amy MacDonald's on her holidays just now. I noticed on her Instagram she looks like she's in the Maldives or Mauritius or something
2: very nice.
1: Like that. So it's one of those sort of places where it looks like you've got like your own sticks. You're placing a stick.
0: It looks amazing. A wee hut on stilts.
1: Pretty much, yes.
0: All serene, relaxing, calm, but after a few hours you're like, nah. Where's the animations team?
3: Gary Spence, fourth one.
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14: Good evening. We've got an accident westbound on the City Bypass. Gilmerton entry slip is partially blocked. Traffic looks like it's coping fine. You do look like you're slowing though westbound as you pass that entry slip. And we're seeing congestion pick up again eastbound Hermiston Gate through to Dreghorn. Lengthy tailbags on the M8 if you're coming into Edinburgh as well. A702 nose to tail from Buxton through to Hill End. Also into the city from after Easter Howgate through to Hill End where things ease. And busy now at Barrington on the Queens Ferry Road approach into town.
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0: 6.
1: Yes, it is. You know what to do. If you don't, I know a guy who can explain it to you.
2: Yes, it's 0333 2020 400. Get your WhatsApp messages in. We're starting off with a double birthday. So, first of all, happy birthday to Hannah Markey, who is 3 years old today. Happy birthday, Hannah. And that is from Mark, Josie and Jason. And Mark is 47 on Sunday. So, there you go.
1: Yes. Happy birthday, mate. Right, let's mix till 6. 0333 2020 400. Let's get you a good old-fashioned shout on the radio. And let's get some absolute bangers on for the weekend. You don't-

Right, hello to June. Hello to William, who wants a shout out for his nephew John, who is 16 today. That's William the Digger Driver. Keep the tunes blasting. Roger that, William. 0333 2020 400. This is the Mixed Till 6 on Friday night.

0: driving. Does this mean that I'm not alone? Hello to Zach, hello to Chloe, Ewan and Haley as well. Hello to Drew and Lena, who is her 55th birthday today. Have a brilliant day, guys. Keep your shouts coming as well on the mix till 6.
1: Right. Proper.

0: mixing till six. Tall Paul on 4th of 1.
1: Right, so many shouts coming in. Hello to Vaughn. Hello to Susan, Pete as well. Hello to Cammy. We've also got Ian, David, Roddy, Grant. Hello to Murray. We've got Michael, and we also have Wendy and Heather. Thank you so much for all your shouts tonight, guys.
0: Most jambos I know can't even breathe right now.
1: Yes, it's going to be a stressful 24 hours for them.
0: Hibs fans aren't much better.
1: No, they can't breathe either. Yes.
0: All the action tomorrow, live from midday after Boogie and Arlene. It's the big Scottish football show, live from the top floor of St James Quarter. Steve Cowan is at the game, and you won't miss a bit. Have a great weekend. We'll catch you at 2 o'clock right here. Good night.
2: I'm about to make today's huge Make Me a Winner call. 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
3: Hello?
2: Hello, it's Kate Thornton. Do you know why I'm ringing?
3: No.
2: Okay, what's your name?
3: Peter?
2: Peter, it's Kate Thornton, and you have just won £350,000.
3: You're winding me up.
2: I'm not winding you up, Peter.
3: What?
2: Yes! £350,000. Tax-free. Taxman can't touch it.
3: I don't know whether to believe it or not.
2: Peter, how long have you been entering Make Me a Winner?
3: Oh, for years. Entering. I can't believe this thing.
2: Yeah, so tell me, what do you do for a living, sir?
3: I don't even know my name really.
2: You could change it to rich, because you are.
3: It's like we're going mortgage-free then. I don't know. I can't believe this. This is really true. My word. My mind is blown here. This is unbelievable. Thank you so much.
2: Hey, what's it going to do for you and the family? I mean, clear the mortgage. That's a great start, right?
3: Yeah, and then I'm pretty boring, so I'll have to sit down and think through it all, how we make the best of it. But there'll definitely be a few treats in there.
2: What do you do for a living, Peter?
3: I work in a car garage.
2: And you got kids, you guys?
3: A couple of girls.
2: How old are they?
3: 12 and 9. I can hardly even remember. So my mind's absolutely scrambled here. I actually can't believe it. This will sink in by some stage next week or something. I don't know.
2: But it better sink in about an hour's time, because that money's going to be sat there and you're going to be able to do whatever you want with it.
3: This is mad. Absolutely mad. I can't believe it. I've been entering it for years, and obviously listening to hear who the lucky person in who's won it and just sort of never expected it to be me. I'm completely shocked. I'm complete shock. I don't know what to say. Yeah, thank you so much.
2: So Peter's just won £350,000. It's on its way into his bank account right now. Oh, well done, Peter. Keep listening and you can find out how you can win a life-changing £400,000 on Wednesday.
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13: It's Friday night, I'm George Bowie. 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
16: The top stories this hour. Hearts fans are buzzing ahead of tomorrow's Premiership title decider at Celtic Park, with police, the club and Edinburgh City Council working together on plans. An open-top bus parade is lined up for Sunday if the Jambos win the league. Supporters in Gorgie are daring to dream. Campbell's taking his youngest son through to the match tomorrow.
17: First time I seen Hearts win the Scottish Cup was 98, and it was 16-5-98. Tomorrow is 16-5-26. Both at Parkhead, there'll be 500-700 Hearts fans there. Hoping to see history.
16: Hearts will be crowned champions if they avoid defeat against second-place Celtic. Manager Derek McInnes says his side must put the controversy surrounding Wednesday's disputed penalty decision behind them and focus on making history for the first time since 1960.
18: Despite everything, we've got a job to do, and if we do our job well enough, we can still get the outcome that we want. So, with the great respect, I'm not going to get bogged down today and talk about refereeing situations. I think that's for another day.
16: The fallout from that decision continues, with the Scottish FA saying referee John Beaton and his family spent last night under police protection after personal details were leaked online. The governing body says an atmosphere of intimidation and fear has been created. In other news, Labour's ruling body has cleared the way for Andy Burnham to put his name forward in the Makerfield by-election. The Greater Manchester Mayor was blocked by the party's National Executive Committee earlier this year. The move brings him a step closer to a possible leadership bid, with Alloa and Grangemouth MP Brian Leishman saying he wants Burnham to become Prime Minister.
19: Andy Burnham is definitely, I would say, the most popular Labour politician in the United Kingdom. I think his record as being an effective communicator and political operator is exactly the sort of thing that would strengthen the parliamentary Labour Party. He's a leader, very well respected. I want to see him in Parliament.
16: And British Gas has been ordered to pay £20 million over its treatment of customers who had prepayment meters forcibly installed. Regulator Ofgem says the company failed to protect vulnerable households.
20: 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With the Rayo app. Your favourite music, radio shows, presenters and podcasts. 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
16: A dry evening with some late sunshine, then long clear spells overnight. Lows of 1 Celsius. That's the latest. I'm Paul Riley. Fourth One.

It's Friday night. Here we are, kickstarting the weekend. I hope you're ready for a party, because I'm George Bowie here for 4 hours with the GBX anthems. You had a good week? You ready to do this? We just played Beauty and a Beat from Justin Bieber and Nicki Minaj, which is getting a whole new lease of life. And Rascal Flatts getting remixed by Jesse Block right now.

So buzzing for obviously Scotland's participation in the World Cup. I don't think I've ever been more excited about anything. And the fact that we're getting to do a couple of World Cup songs this year is going to be great. We've got something very big, which I'll be telling you about in the next couple of weeks, but it's got to stay completely stoom about for now. We've also redone bits and pieces with Artemisia, the original artist, and that remix on Freed From Desire. There is the GBX Miami mix.

0: As always in the show tonight, I'll let you start picking some tunes a little bit later. I'm George Bowie. We're here till 10, and 7 o'clock the lines will open for your phone calls and your WhatsApps and what have you. We'll get your favourite songs on, but we're playing some bangers right now, like Next Boy's new 2026 remix of Hello from Martin Solveig, still one of the best drops ever. Mashton Kutcher before that doing Piano Sweet Lovin', Freed from Desire, Life is a Highway, Beauty in a Beat, and Stay Right There. Got some travel coming next. And do you remember Harlem Shake back in the day? Well, the guy behind that, Bauer, is living in Edinburgh right now, or working in Edinburgh anyway, and he's got a new tune called Better, which we're going to play next.
1: Fourth one.
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16: Major tailbacks tonight on the City Bypass, eastbound Hermiston Gate to Dreghorn, where things ease off towards Sheriff Hall. Westbound, no issues, but the City Bypass delays are causing tailbacks on the M8 eastbound if you're coming into Edinburgh at Hermiston Gate, so give yourself extra time. Lengthy queues to Buxton Terrace, moving out of town from Buxton through to Hill End. Into the city, you're looking slow from just after Easterhough Gate through to Hill End, where things ease off. Also busy into town between Gogar and Drumbrae on Glasgow Road. More for you in 20.
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new tune from Barra, who did the Harlem Shake back in the day, and that is called Better. Playing that for the first time. Joel Corey's new one's coming up. That's a big summer jam. Devotion and Matthew Topper's remix of Sexy Chick for David Guetta right now on the Friday Night GBX.

0: absolutely bang it on the show a little bit later. We're going to let you start picking some tunes. I'm just breaking you in gently here with some massive mashups like I Want You and Tell Me Why, Armin van Helden and Supermode. Joel Corey before that doing Devotion, which I loved the original of back in the day, but when I hear the original version, the Nomad version, it does sound quite dated now. Sexy Chick was in there as well, and the new Bauer song, which is called Better. Right, Generation GBX, all old school, kicking off with You Got the Love after our next burst of travel.
1: Yeah. Fourth one.
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19: Good evening. Busy but moving still. City bypass eastbound Hermiston Gate to Babberton and queuing leaving Edinburgh on the A702 southbound from around Frogston Road West through to Bigger Road. Things ease after Hill End. Also busy southbound from Strayton through to Bilston, partly due to roadworks on Moorfoot View. And good news, the M8 now moving fine into Edinburgh eastbound at Hermiston Gate. Through the city, you are queuing on Glasgow Road from Gogher through to Kirstorfin. Otherwise, no issues. That's you up to date tonight.
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18: Fourth One.

that is what our weekend's all about. We love the classics on this show. Obviously, we'll play loads of classics between now and 10. We'll let you pick some as well. But Generation GBX is always on the Saturday night between 9 and 10. Nothing but old school. And I like to do a wee old school mix round about this time on a Friday as well. So we'll kick it off with You Got the Love. Bassheads are coming soon, anybody out there? And when did you last hear Gusto, Disco's Revenge?

you like this kind of stuff, by the way, Gary Spence has got a great Sunday night show, which you probably know all about, Sunday Night Anthems, on the air from 7 till 10, just playing loads of stuff like this. Bass Heads, anybody out there? Gusto, Disco's Revenge, and here comes Technotronic.

0: And now it is that magical moment where you get to start picking the tunes. Are you ready to get in touch with me? 0333 2020 400. 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The lines are open. If you want a shout out, if you want a request, call me now. Let's have a chat. Hey!
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13: The top stories this hour. Hearts fans are counting down to tomorrow's Premiership title decider at Celtic Park. Police, the club and Edinburgh City Council are all working on plans ahead of the match, with an open-top bus parade set for Sunday if the Jambos win the league. Supporters in Gorgie are daring to dream ahead of the showdown in Glasgow's East End. Scott Barrett's flown back from Australia hoping to see his boyhood club make history.
14: We've still got all in our own hands to hopefully do it. Watching their goals and stuff, they don't look like they played that well against Motherwell, and we seem to be coming back onto form after not playing as well. So hopefully we're on the up and basically they're on the way down.
13: Former Hearts captain Gary Lockie says Derek McInnes' side have the chance to write themselves into the history books.
15: We've got a brilliant chance, obviously one game to go. We know what we need to do. We need to go through to Parkhead and not get beat. And if we can do that, then these boys are going to become absolute legends of the club, because it's something I've never seen in my lifetime. And this would be the biggest achievement, certainly since I've started watching Hearts.
13: Elsewhere, the Scottish FA says referee John Beaton and his family spent last night under police protection after personal details were leaked online. It follows the backlash over Celtic's controversial penalty against Motherwell on Wednesday. The governing body says an atmosphere of intimidation and fear has been created. Andy Burnham's cleared the first hurdle in the Labour leadership bid, with the party's ruling body saying he can stand in a by-election. The Greater Manchester Mayor was refused permission by the NEC when he launched a previous bid for Parliament in February. X has promised to review suspected terror and hate content in the UK within 24 hours on average. Regulator Ofcom says the platform's pledge to better protect users. And auditions have reportedly begun for the next James Bond. Variety claims the process of searching for Daniel Craig's replacement is underway.
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13: A dry evening with some late sunshine, then long clear spells overnight. Lows of 1 Celsius. That's the latest. I'm Paul Riley.
16: Fourth one. George Bowie, Scotland's number one dance show.

Choosing Texas. Sick Individuals remix. On the Friday night, GBX, we are taking your calls right now on 0333-2020-400. You want to get in touch with me, I can sort you out with a tune or a shout-out, whatever you fancy. 0333-2020-400. We're going to the phone.

0: What a tune, old school classic. Something good, Utah Saints. On the Friday night GBX, we're here till 10 tonight. I'm George Bowie. Subtracks doing a guest mix for us to end the show tonight. Looking forward to that. Subtracks, the guy who did that massive 2 a.m. tune, which is smashing it right now. You guys are picking the tunes. If you want to get in touch with me, it's 0333 2020 400. Hello.
1: Hello.
0: Hello, who's that?
1: Sorry, it's Michelle.
0: And what can I play tonight?
1: Concrete Angel.
0: No problem, who's it for?
1: Just me, really. I'm over at CBX's household, so just me.
0: Okay, well, the rest of the household need a shake. See you later, Michelle.

It's a wee mashup I made for the end of my live shows a couple of years back. I just always used to smash it. Concrete Angel. Dubs in there as well. And a wee bit of insomnia too. It's Friday night. I'm George. These are the GBX Anthem. Shout out to Gordon and Liam out doing deliveries in Alloa tonight. Any chance you could play Stumbling In? Let me do that for you now.

0: for Darren Styles, Disco Lights Remedies. That I'm pretty sure we can sort out for you next.
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0: Ultrabeat and Darren Styles teaming up on Disco Lights. It was interesting to see at Clubland who got to play that. I think it was Ultrabeat.
1: Último aviso a los señores pasajeros del vuelo Iberia 5763 con destino Barcelona. Embarquen urgentemente por la puerta número 6.
0: Okay then. Hello.
2: Hi, George.
0: How are we doing? Who's that? Right, Robin, what song are you after tonight?
2: It's Destination Sunshine.
0: Yes, by Balearic Bill. I will get that on for you, no problem.
2: Fantastic.

0: Takes me back to about, was it 99, 2000, some of that, when trance was king and tunes like that went everywhere. On the Extravaganza label, that's the same label that Chicane and all these guys were on back in the day. It is Destination Sunshine from Valeric Bill. I'm George Bowie. This is GBX Friday. Hello.
1: Hi, George. You can't play The Weekend Has Landed. The Handle would be. You've not played that for a couple of weeks.
0: Yeah, I have played The Handle for a couple of weeks, and I was out with Levi last week, so let's do that right now. Who's it for?
1: Right, just me, Ronnie, buddy.
0: Okay, love for this tune. He dropped it at Clubland and it went off. He is Levi Heron, and this is The Handle.

0: when I drop this at EDF in July, this is gonna go off. Leave my head on the handle. We're here every weekend.
1: Give it the handle.
0: Give it on the handle every Friday and Saturday night. You want to be part of the show, you can call me on 0333 2020 400 if you want a request or a shout out or both. We'll do it all. Hello.
2: Hi, George. It's Lorraine and James from Elgin.
0: Hello, you guys. What's going on?
2: Just back in from a walk around Cooper Park and it's absolutely freezing.
0: Okay, so it's still a mess after McMurray, or is it all...
2: The council have decided to dig up the pond and half of the grass.
0: Oh, so it's okay. No. Oh, good. Right, Ezra, are we sorry I can play you guys?
2: Yes. What was it again, James?
3: Ice MC. Think about the way.
0: Love that tune from Trainspotting.
2: Yes.
0: It is coming up next. See ya.
2: Thank you. Thanks, George.
4: Fish, I can rock the flock around the clock non-stop as I would tell ya.

0: from Uncle. It's his birthday tomorrow. He's going to be 60, says Jack. Not a problem. Daryl says, can you play Angels Above, Run, Run, River? For the boys in the night shift at M&S tonight, working away, no problem. Hello.
1: Hello.
0: Hello, who's that?
1: Jay.
0: And what can I do for you tonight?
1: Can I have a song, please?
0: Aye, what do you want to hear?
1: Run, Run, River.
0: Run, Run, River, not a problem. Play it for you next. See you later.
1: Bye.

0: chance a shout from a partner, says Tracy. Can you play Run, Run, Rubber? I'm playing it now. Everyone's asking for this tune tonight. It's just you. Hello.
1: Hello. It's Marty. Can I have a shout out, please?
0: Hi, Marty. Who for, pal?
1: Right, it's for my missus, Tracy, and it's for my two Muppet dogs that don't stop giving me grief.
0: I know that feeling. Fourth
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2: Fourth One, George Bowie in the mix.

What a tune. Faithless. Cass Fox. Music Matters. Tracy says, shout out for me and John, please. Any chance you can play Tell Me Something Good, Ewan McVicar. Here it comes.

0: you doing? Yeah, who's this?
1: It's Bruce here. What a shout out from
2: Kimmy, Demi, and Casey. Are we Casey in the car tonight?
0: I can do that, no problem for you, pal. All right.
1: Can I get a song first as well?
0: What do you want to hear?
2: Take My Heart and Big Daddy Boar.
0: I will play that, no bother. See you, pal.
2: Thank you, cheers. Bye.
0: Hello.
3: Hi, I'd like a shout out.
0: Aye, no bother, pal. Who for?
3: Jamie, Dylan, and Nico.
0: I'll do that next, all right? You have a good night.
3: Bye.

0: blend together. Take My Hand and Triplet from Kiss. Skeletor in there too, who are on tour at the moment. They're doing some massive, massive gigs. Love the Skeletor guys. Hello.
1: Hello.
0: Hello, who's that?
1: Sarah.
0: And what are you after, Sarah? Are you looking for a shout out? You looking for a tune? You looking for a bit of both?
2: A shout out.
0: A shout out. Who for?
1: Sarah, Paul, Devon G.
0: Doing it next. See you guys.

0: bring the handle earlier on. Can't wait to see you at the Aidan Festival at the end of the summer. I think I've got 21 festivals to do this year, and that's my last one at the end of the run. I feel like I'm on tour all summer, and I'm absolutely buzzing for it. Cannot wait. Hope you enjoyed the tune tonight. I'm going to get more of your requests on the air shortly. If you want to give me a call, it's 0333 2020 400. I'll take a quick break and then we're back in with loads more GBX anthems chosen by you guys.
1: Fourth one.
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3: Long delays are expected due to major bridge works on the M8 between junctions 3A and 4A. There will be weekend contraflows from the 8th to the 11th and from the 15th to the 18th of May between 8:30 p.m. Friday and 6 a.m. Monday each weekend. Traffic will be restricted to a single lane. Long delays are expected. Consider alternative routes. A message from Bear Scotland and Transport Scotland. For more details, search M8 on the news section of bearscot.com.
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1: Fourth One. With George Bowie. Scotland's number one dance show.

0: absolute legends are GBX and Outforce Remix of Midas Touch. Is that this week? And we are on the phones with you guys. Hello.
1: Hi.
0: Hi, how you doing? Who's that?
1: Kira, can we get a shout-out for my pals, wee lassie?
0: Absolutely. Who's your pals, wee lassie, Kira?
1: Our name's Lacey.
0: No bother. Big love to Lacey.
1: Thank you.
0: Hello.
2: Good evening, George.
0: How you doing? Who's that?
2: Brian Pontrose.
0: Right, Brian, what can I do for you tonight?
2: Is it possible? Well, what about the middle?
0: The middle is not a problem. Let's play that right now. If you're phoning 0333 20 20 400, let's be having you.

0: Friday night. GBX, we're on the phones with you guys.
1: All right, John.
0: How you doing? Who's that?
1: It's Kerry. Can I get a song request, please?
0: Aye, what do you want to hear?
1: I Gave My Kickman Cruising.
0: I will play that next for you. All right, see you later, Kerry.
1: Yes, thank you.
0: Hello.
2: Hello, Georgie boy. How you doing, pal?
0: I'm all right.
2: I've just moved into a wee gaff with my wife.
0: Okay.
2: Shanna, just
0: new gaff?
2: Shout out, please.
0: No problem. I'll get a wee tune on for you guys next. Where's the new gaff?
2: It's in Knightswood.
0: Nice. Okay, yeah. Well, listen, best of luck in the new house. Nice speaking to you, man.
2: Thank you very much.

0: What a tune that is. DJ Macca, Game of Kicking and Cruising. He originally did that, what, about 7 or 8 years ago. And he was never 100% happy with it. Went back, redid it, and this new version is like a million times better. It's absolute class. Love it. Hello.
1: Hi.
0: Hi, who's up?
1: Can I please do a music request on?
0: Okay, what is your music request?
1: ABC Around the World.
0: Oh, top tune, love that. Okay, see you later.

0: Zodiac's anthem Subtracts doing a guest mix for us to end the show later tonight after 9:30. Before that, you guys are picking the tunes on 0333 2020 400. Save it in your mobile so you got it. 0333 2020 400. It's a local rate call. Get in touch. Hello.
1: Hello.
0: Hello, you guys. What's going on?
2: Can we get a shout out, please?
0: Who for?
2: It's Ella.
3: Rebecca.
2: And Lucy.
0: I've got that next. See you guys.
2: See you soon.
0: Yeah, what do you want to hear?
2: Middle finger.
0: Okay, see you later. Middle finger up next.
4: Fourth one.
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18: It's a wee song for anybody. It's a rat in their life. They not big to your hassle, mate. You feel like it's your fault, they're a rat.

0: 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Hello.
1: Hello, George.
0: How you doing? Who's that?
1: How you doing? It's old school Paul here with Diane. I'm looking for a wee tune, please, mate.
0: Okay, is it an old school song by any chance, old school Paul?
1: It'll be Jenny One More Time.
0: Let me play it next. See you, mate.
1: Cheers, buddy.

0: this is nice. Brian says, give a shout for my daughter Ginny, who is in hospital giving birth to wee baby Kiara right now. Love from dad and granddad. Thank you. Not a problem. Congratulations to you and the whole family. Hello.
1: Hi, can I have a wee song and a shout out?
0: Right, what's your wee song?
1: Yeah, I see the light.
0: No problem. I'll play it next.
1: And it's from my dad, Brian.
0: Okay, see ya. Hello there.
2: Hi there.
0: Hello, who's that?
2: It's Carla Sudenoon.
0: Right, Carla. Who's the shout-out for?
2: The shout-out is for the Fishers pool night.
0: No problem. Let me do that right now. Who's winning the pool?
2: It's the boy Fishers that are on in the lead now.
0: All good. See you later.
2: Thank you. Bye.
0: Hello, George. Happy Friday. Any chance of a shout-out for Sammy and Angie? Hello, you guys. You're right.

0: I'm all right. What's happening?
1: Not very much. I'm just looking to see if I get a song, please.
0: Aye, who for?
1: Just for myself.
0: No bother. What's your name?
1: Dane. Either Bass Boys or Fair by Billy Gillespie.
0: Okay, see ya.
1: Thank you, bye.
0: John in Coastside says, Karen, I got a shout out for my sisters and my mum and dad and a wee tune. He's looking for the Glen. The Glen's coming shortly. Kenzie, David, Joe, Rebecca, Daisy, Chloe, Donna, Amber and pals at Glenview Academy have all got the tunes blasting tonight. And what have we mentioned too? And let's play Billy Gillies right now. Here is Fair.

0: Someone says, any chance we could get Wizards of the Sonic? That is a tune. Let me fire that on soon. Wee Jimmy says, I got a shout out for my 8th birthday. It's coming up. We're off to Blackpool. So it's a shout out for me, my dad, and my wee brother. We are in the car right now with the GBX blasting. Nice to hear. Jackie says, shout out to Ryan and Falkirk from Mum, Lewis, and Aidan and Lanzarote. Listen to the show. Are you joking? Like, he's stuck in Falkirk, you're in Lanzarote. That seems so unfair. Catherine says, buzzing to see you tomorrow at TTF. Looking forward to it. I'll get some TTF for you on very shortly. And more of your shout-outs coming soon.
1: Fourth one.
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0: Wizards of the Sonic from West Ham, Kim and Kelly, are looking for a wee shout out. They have got the tunes blasting tonight. And Garvin. Also got to say hi to Kaylee, Craig and Rhonda going to Blair Athol for Cole and Steph's wedding. Oh, I hope it's sunshine. Hey, a nice day for that. Hi to Scott, Chris and Jay. One for a wee shout out tonight as well. And let's get back to phones. Hello.
1: Hi, can we have a shout out?
0: Who's all there?
1: Even more.
0: Okay, and what's your song?
1: The Glen.
0: The Glen is coming up. See you guys.
1: Thank you.

0: Chrissy Glenn, Levi Heron, hello.
1: Hi, how you doing?
0: I'm alright, what's happening?
1: Do you know what? I was wanting a wee shout out, if that's okay.
0: Can do a shout out, no bother. Who's it for?
1: It's for Kat and Nick.
0: Uh-huh.
1: I was hoping that you would play Silence from Delirium.
0: Such a tune, one of my favourites ever. Let me play that next, you guys. Thanks for calling.
1: Thank you.
0: See ya.
1: Bye.
0: Hello there.
2: Hello.
0: How you doing? Who's that?
2: James.
0: All right, James, what can I do for you tonight?
2: Can I get a shout-out for the Burnley, please?
0: Okay, are you looking for a song, James?
2: Aye, please, something old school.
0: Well, this is old school, isn't it?

0: love it so much. Airscape remix of Delirium Silence. So many great remixes of that tune, including Tiesto's. Hello.
1: Dirty Buttons, the Beavers.
0: Hello, you guys. What's going on?
1: Well, we're all back in for a weekend with the girls. Woohoo! 3 years ago.
0: Yes, I remember doing a shout-out for you back in the day. Are you looking for a wee tune tonight?
1: I think we would love a wee tune tonight. Well, thanks, Jordy boy. Bye, guys.
2: Fourth one.
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0: You Belong to Me. Looking forward to a gig with GX tomorrow. I got a shout out for Helen and Anna. Currently listening to you on a P&O cruise in Barcelona, no less.
1: Wow, that's nice.
0: Hope the sun's shining for you. I got another shout out here. Hello.
2: Hello, can I have TTF, please?
0: Yes, you can. I'm supporting TTF tomorrow, so looking forward to that. I will get them on for you next, all right?
2: Thanks, anyone.
0: A lot of people getting in touch saying they're going to see TTF at the Riverside tomorrow in Glasgow. If you're going, this is

0: and go to the gig tomorrow. TTF, New Emotion, and I'm going to be at the Granite City Festival in Aberdeen next month as well. Buzzing for that too. Hello.
1: It's Keith.
0: And what's going on, Keith?
1: It's my 40th birthday.
0: Are you looking for a wee tune?
1: Keith's in the background. He's going to see you tomorrow.
0: Oh, nice. TTF.
2: Yeah,
0: well, I will get a tune on for you guys next. All right.
2: Absolutely buzzing. I'll get a bit of Bits and Pieces.
0: I've got a brand new remix of Bits and Pieces we're going to drop for the first time right now. It's banging CFO.

0: Bits and Pieces is now festival ready. There you go. We're going to be dropping that all summer. I got that version and the new version that I've done with Artemisia, the original artist, coming out in 2 weeks' time. Just in time for the World Cup. Well, there's a thing. It's a remix of Two Sex Puppies. Hello.
1: Hello, Jules. How you doing, buddy?
0: How are you doing, sir? What can I do for you tonight?
1: A wee tune, please.
0: What are you after?
1: You've not played for ages. Back in the UK, Scooter.
0: It's a tune. Who's it for?
1: For me, mate, Tam.
0: All right, Tam, see you, pal. Welcome.

0: tune right there. Scooter, back in the UK. Do a shout out for Sharpie on his 51st birthday and play a wee Scooter song where he says, Brian, no problem. Pammy says, sitting doing business admin on the wine. Right, that's going to go horribly wrong. That's not going to work out, Pammy. Any chance you can play Sunshine After the Rain? Cheer us up because the sun is coming soon. Just know right now. It's a tune though, isn't it? Sunshine After the Rain, I'll play it next.
1: Fourth one. 250 days on top.
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1: 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Celtic.
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1: Versus Hearts.
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0: Subtrax has got this massive tune out called 2 AM, which we've been playing quite a bit on the show. He has done a guest mix for us to end tonight. We'll get that on after 9:30. And there is the sunshine after the rain.
1: I want to see the sunshine.
0: Very. And New Atlantic, and we're back on the phones. Hello.
2: All right, Paul, can I get a wee shout out and a tune, please?
0: What's your tune?
2: For an angel, Paul Van Dyke, please.
0: Great choice. Let me play it next. Who's that for?
2: For Dick McLoon.
0: I think we did a mention for him at Clubland, didn't we?
2: Yes,
0: we got it up on the screens at Clubland for him and his family. So that was a nice wee thing at Clubland did for them. All right, pal, no bother. See you, mate.
2: Cheers, John. Thank you. Bye-bye.

0: What iconic tune that is. Paul Van Dyk, Foreign Angel, hello.
1: Hello, Jordan Boy. Can I be sorry for me, Jordan, before welcome?
0: I'll do it right now, pal. All right, you look after yourself.
1: Right, to yourself.
0: Hello.
2: Hi, could I have a shout-out, please?
0: Yes, of course. Who for?
2: For David, who's working away.
0: Okay, where's he working on the rigs?
2: Yeah,

0: Clubland last week, as did Scratch Card Wednesday. What a star! Ben Walker in FOFB. There is 60 clicks. The remix is coming soon. Great seeing you at Clubland last week, says Will and Leon. Any chance you could get Toka's Miracle? Not a problem. Hello.
1: Hello, Jersey boy.
0: How you doing? Who's that?
1: It's Doogie, mate. Just a wee shout out to my daughter, Katie. She's turning 18.
0: Doing that next. See you, Paul. Can I get a mention from wife, Lorraine? Happy 50th birthday today from husband, Ryan. Play a Kevin and Perry tune. Well, here you go.

0: Lindsay, and look at the tunes blasting tonight. Oh, that's nice to hear. Lily says, my dad Barry's got a big birthday on Sunday. Can he get a shout out? Yes, he can. Just did it for him. Fragma, hello.
1: How's your boy?
0: How you doing? Who's that?
1: Can we get a wee shout out for Sparky and Horsey, please?
0: I can do that right now, you guys. No problem.
1: Thank you very much. Can we get a wee song as well? Salamanca Burns, please.
0: Yes, you can. Play it next. See you, Paul.
1: Happy Friday to you.
0: And a very happy Friday to you, too.

0: feel to it. Tell him I can't Burns. Good choice. Hello.
1: I'll be Georgie boy. It's Mitchell and Gary here. I'm just wondering if we got a shout-out, please.
0: I'll do that right now. What are you guys up to?
1: We're just heading up to St Andrews for a night out. So.
0: Well, you have a great time. I've got a tune up for you. See you, mate. I'm sorry if we haven't had enough time for your request tonight, but we'll be doing 4 hours tomorrow and we'll definitely get your tune on there. And we're going to get three songs we haven't had enough time for tonight on tomorrow's show as well. So if you didn't get your song on tonight, don't you worry about it. We're standing by for Subtracks, doing a massive guest mix next.
2: Fourth one.
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on YouTube that we've been hammering the show for the past couple of weeks. It's 2 a.m. from Subtracks, and I'm absolutely buzzing because I love that track and I want to hear what else he's got. And I'm delighted to say, for the last 20 minutes of the show, Subtracks is in the mix. So let's get it going on.

enjoying these bangers to end tonight's show. We're back tomorrow for 4 hours, of course, from 6 till 10. But this is Subtracks in the Mix. Just heard 2AM. You also heard Vision from DJ Try. And get ready for Earth from Space playing right now. Will it ever be the same?

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Before that, Earth from Space. DJ Vision was in there too, and Subtracts and 2 AM. This is Subtracts in the mix. Let's finish it all off with Kiki.

0: that's all we've got time for tonight. Thank you, Subtrax, for an amazing guest mix for the last 20 minutes or so. His new song 2 AM is out right now and smashing it. We've been playing it for weeks and we'll continue to bang it throughout the summer. Back tomorrow with 4 hours of GBX anthems. Hope you can join me for that. And I've got Callum standing by with loads more big tunes, more of your shout outs, and he's here till one.
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0: Gallagher. Fourth one.
1: All right, it's my turn. I'm on until 1, 3 hours of bangers, including this. Bit slower, but I promise you we will pick the pace up. I just love it. It's new from Lady Gaga and Don't You.

Barry says, Cab, I'm not going to lie, nearly switched off after that first one. But you've saved it with the bongo song. Right, Barry, don't you try and teach your granny how to suck eggs, pal. You leave the tunes to me and it'll grow on you. Let's keep it moving on Friday night. I'm here to soundtrack whatever it is that you are doing until one Saturday morning with tunes like...

Dylan's full of compliments tonight. He says, here we go, come for the best bits of Friday. Yeah. What are you saying? Are you in? Are you out? Are you shaking it all about tonight? Are you partying? Are you working? Let me know and I'll shout you out. Is there a tune I can play you? Right this way on 0333 2020 400 on the phone, on WhatsApp. Callum, then your message to 61025 on text and get in about my DMs. Callum Gallagher on Facebook and Instagram.

0: And Daniel out doing deliveries tonight. Michael's working as well. Says, I've just made his night by playing Special D. Come with me. I aim to please. Hello to Paul and Pauline. What up here? I'm talking about... Never mind. Right, your coming. Your requests as well. I've got Benny Benassi and Cinema lined up soon. It's 0333 20 20 400 on the phone and on WhatsApp. Callum, then your message to 61021 text. And I'm on Facebook and Instagram. It's Callum Gallagher. If you want to slide into my DM.
1: This is
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2: 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Fourth one.

0: Tatar tune. It's Friday night. It's Callum Gallagher here. Hello there.
1: Oh, is that Callum Gallagher?
0: Yes, who's that?
1: You are joking. Is that Cal Gal, my pal? It's me, Rose. Now, did he lose your voice, son? How are you getting on?
0: I'm all right. How are you?
1: No bad, son. What about we, Obi?
0: He's doing away.
1: Is he coming up three this year?
0: Three in December, you're right, eh?
1: Jesus, that's no bad, is it? And what's he like? Is he a nice lad?
0: Oh, he's a wee character, I'll tell you that.
1: It sounds like it, because your wife-to-be, she goes on during the week. It's lovely. I enjoy it. Ken, the pleasure.
0: What are you having tonight? Is it a glass or is it a bowl?
1: No, can't think of the excitement here. Oh, it's a bowl.

0: That's on for everybody at Caitlin's birthday party tonight. She's 21 this weekend. That is Emily, Madison, Emma, Olivia, Hannah, Abby, Izzy, Samantha, Lisa and Ashley as well. Thank you for switching us on tonight and I hope you have the best birthday. Right, I've got Susan Boyle lined up. A wee bit of Susan Boyle for a Friday night. And we're back to it with Billy Gillis and Hannah Boleyn next.
1: This is
2: Hit Party. Fourth one. All right.

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5: 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It's party.

0: Thank you to the person that's just sent me their number. I'll take that as a compliment. Hello to Shaggy, Paula, Alan, and my mum. That is with love from the Joker. Hello to Emma, who is chilling with a vodka, loving the songs. Perfect night. Thank you for switching us on and let me soundtrack your Friday evening. Let's get back on the phone to 0333 20 20 400. Hello.
1: All right, are you Cam?
0: Yes, yep. Are you Marky boy?
1: I'm fine, old team, mate. How you doing?
2: Come on.
1: Just checking in, bro, and saying, I sent you a few things on your socials and that, right? 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For me, Davey, me, Greg, Al, Alex, Big Andy, and me, Anton, please, right?
0: Whoa.

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0: Sandra and Robert loving a bit of Subo tonight. Played World Horses just for you guys. Thanks for locking in as usual. A lot of Jim doing security tonight. Right, let's get back in the mix with the tune that kicked it all off for Hannah Lang. Good Love on in 3 minutes.
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10: I still love this tune, don't you? Callum Gallagher on Friday night here for another 2 hours, turning up into Saturday morning with tunes like this from Hannah Lee. It's good.

0: The maddest of the Johns.
1: I like Callum.
0: What are you saying, John boy?
1: What's happening?
0: You tell me.
1: It's all happening.
0: Is it?
1: Aye, the mother night, man. Oh, I'm hitting the tune.
0: Right, who are we shouting out the night then?
1: My sisters, Nicola, Cheryl and Laura. My dad, Gid, my mother, Janet. And all my pals on TikTok that follow me. And I shout out to you and Ockham. You're the best, man.
0: Thanks, man. All right, enjoy the weekend.
1: Sometimes you just ignore me and you don't answer my phone calls.
0: No, that's no true. Categorically not true.
1: Cheers, Callum.

0: Shout out to Jocelyn and Neva, locked in tonight. Can't have any chance of a mention for Katie, celebrating her 40th birthday this weekend.
1: This is
2: Hits Party. Fourth one.
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0: What's up for John Love and the Old School tonight? Hello to Ryan, who wants to wish his wife, Lorraine, a happy 50th birthday for this weekend. Hello.
1: Oh, can I get a shout out for Nathan, Alana and Tina?
0: Bang, bang, bang.
1: Thanks,
0: have a great weekend.
1: Cheers. You too, mate. Cheers.
2: Boys, I'm trying to focus work. Think I'm handsome, but I've got to put business first.

0: That's on for Stephen and Graham. Still in love after all these years. Get a room, you two. Hello to Maddie and Jordan. Caroline says we do a shout out for me and Ashley on the night shift tonight. Your tunes are keeping us going. That's what I'm here for. What are you up to tonight? What are you doing this weekend? Let me know and I'll shout you out. Is there a tune I can play you right this way? On the phone and on WhatsApp, it's 0333 2020 400. Callum, then your message to 61025 on text. And I'm on Facebook and Instagram as well.
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14: Hi, I'm Michael from Scotland's Railway. From the 12th of May until June 2027, Benicay Road Bridge in Kirkcaldy will close to vehicles and pedestrians, with a diversion route in place. 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
2: 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Fourth One.

0: Michelle and Mark have been on saying I ignore them as well. I refute the allegation. Hello to Wee Tam and Rosie and all the kitchen ravers locked in tonight as well. Hello.
1: What's happening?
0: Hello, brother.
1: What's happening, Georgie boy? Get a wee shout out.
0: You've been hanging on that phone that long. You've missed your... Either way up the road. It's Calm.
1: Yeah, go on, Calm. Get a shout out.
0: Yes, man. Who for?
1: Santa and boss, eh? Running a mocking grant, you.
0: Nay bother, boss. All right.
1: Cheers.
0: Hello to Zombie and Larry. Looking for a bit of Billy Reiki tonight. Let's get this on then. It is Miracle Friday night.

0: Loving your work, Callum, says Ava, Taylor, Jessica and Hannah. Reliving our youth with a bit of Cascada. Class. Right, let's keep it going. On for another hour tonight. And I'm getting back in the mix with a big remix of Ray's Where Is My Husband in 3.
1: This is Hit Party. Fourth one. 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
1: 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Fourth one.
0: Hello to Barry and Bob, locked in on the night shift tonight. Callum, loving the tunes, keep them coming. I'm on for another hour tonight, lads. I got you until then with big ones like this.

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1: All the girls like, said I was a man. 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Tell JK that I'm still rolling, yeah. Tell Russell I'm a rep, yeah. Bust that, ain't nobody missing when they... 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And go can, cause I can't go low, go low.

Dad's been on looking for a massive shout out for Sam Kelly. 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

0: Jordan says, what are you trying to do, McCallum? 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I'm going up the road and you've got me wanting to go out. Loving the tunes tonight, especially a bit of hardcore feelings. Hello to Jen and Scott, having a quiet one. 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Hello to Jill, who says, Calum, any chance of a shout out for me and Amy? 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Can you hear me? 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
1: This is
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2: 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Fourth one.

0: Hello to Kendall and Elise, who are looking for a mention tonight. Sitting in having a wee girly night tonight. Robbo looking for a mention as well. Hello to the Cabbage Patch Kid. That is from Jay. Hey, he said it. Don't shoot the messenger. Hello there.
1: Hello.
0: Finchie, what are you saying?
1: Oh, no, what, my man? Can I get a wee shout out for me, Hector and Brockle, my pal Robin Falk, please?
0: What is on the cards this weekend?
1: A few bottles of wine waiting on the chip van in the morning.
0: Quite right, all right. Have a good one.
1: And you, Carl, thank you.
0: Right, let's get into this. It's TCTS and Franksy. The tune is The Message.
2: 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Days pass, great tunes last. Back to the future, never the past. Rise up to the task, keep coming up fast. Now you're tied to the mast. Pure power, another blast. Sing loud with a rasp. This is The Message.

0: Shout out to T and Cassie, listening in on the Nighty Shift tonight. Can't many chance for mention for us. Could you play Route 94 and Jess Glynn, My Love? Let me get that away before I'm off out of here tonight. Another 20 minutes in the mix with me. Back at it with Morgan Seatree and Abby Flint next.
1: This is
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So good, M22 and Medina. First time Friday night into Saturday morning. Callum Gallagher here, back on for Saturday night into Sunday morning. It's how we do at the weekend. And Gary spends on Sunday night with the anthems as well to keep the party going. Hello to Scott and Angie. Brian's out in the taxi tonight. Callum, we do a shout out for Lizzie, celebrating her 50th this weekend. All the best, Liz. Have a good one. Have the best one. Yeah, you might not have many left

simple yet effective remix of the Angel City classic from A-Tribe and Lara McCallan, who either was Angel City back in the day or sang on all their tunes. Incredible voice as well. It's Callum Gallagher, and your time for another couple tunes from me, and let's squeeze in another couple shouts as well. Hello to June and KJ. Hi to Heather and Ryan. Lily is going out for a birthday meal with family tomorrow. Have a good one, pal. Hello to Mark, Lynn and Darren. Sitting and having a gaff. I think that'll do us in. I love this. It's Joe

0: And that's my last one tonight. What a show. Thank you for having us on to ease me back into back on tomorrow night. We'll do this all over again Saturday night at 10. I'll be here. You be there or be square. You're staying up and partying through. Plenty of tunes to come back to back until Amber's on at 6. And remember, you can listen back to any of our shows anytime on the Rail app. Download it wherever you get your apps and start listening.
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15: The top stories this hour. Andy Burnham could know whether he's back in Westminster in just over a month. June the 18th is the possible date for the Makerfield by-election. Labour's ruling bodies allowed him to put his name forward as a possible candidate after blocking a similar attempt earlier in the year. Andrew Fisher's a former policy advisor for Jeremy Corbyn.
16: Andy Burnham has done a very good job as Greater Manchester Mayor and is widely seen across the political board as a success story there. And that's replicated in the votes he got to be re-elected as Greater Manchester Mayor. You know, he is widely seen as a very popular and successful mayor.
15: A college student who's died after catching meningitis has been described as funny and kind-hearted in tributes from family. Lewis Waters attended Henley College in Oxfordshire. Two pupils from schools in Reading are also unwell. A teenager's been jailed for nearly 7 years after knocking down and killing a great-grandmother with his illegal e-bike in Sunderland. Gloria Stevenson's daughter says she's so disappointed at the sentence handed to Billy Stokoe. Police have charged a 19-year-old after a football referee's address was leaked online. John Beaton and his family spent a night with officers to protect them. It was after he awarded Celtic a controversial penalty on Wednesday. Aston Villa's manager Unai Emery says their 4-2 Premier League win over Liverpool was absolutely brilliant. It secures Champions League qualification for next season before Emery's side meet Freiburg in Wednesday's Europa League final.
17: The priority always is the league, the Premier League, and it's the most difficult league. It's the consistency we must show all the season is something we are setting as a huge challenge.
15: Liverpool slipped below Villa to fifth and still have work to do to secure a place in Europe's top club competition. And the drag artist Love Wah will be announcing the results of the UK's national jury at tonight's Eurovision Song Contest in Vienna. She says she's absolutely over the moon. From Sky News, that's the latest. I'm Bev Rimmer.